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All right, while we're waiting for some mobile check-ins to come in, tonight's question will be, what's your opinion on electric cars? Have one, want one, hate them? 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

0: Kilo 7, Uniform Foxtrot Zulu. My little granddaughter would like to talk on the radio if that's okay with you guys.
1: All right, well, top of the list, we'll start with... We'll start with Mark in Alma, New York, KE2EDS. Then we'll have Dave, WB80DF. And then we have Randy, also in New York, W2RBC. And then Mike, down here in DeBary, Florida, K2CMT. Craig, K4MMX, Oakland Park, Florida. And then Ronald, KK7UFZ. Let's start with Mark, Elma from Elma, New York, KE2EDS. What is your opinion on electric cars? Have one, want one, hate them?
2: Well, good evening. I don't have a big opinion on them. I think I would like to get one, to try one. My son-in-law has it. He absolutely loves it. They have solar panels on their house, so their electricity basically is for free. So he doesn't pay for gas, electric, however you want to call it. So I'd say I'd want one. Have a great day. KE2EDS.
1: Excellent. Thank you for coming in, Mark, for checking in with us this evening. I agree with you. I don't have enough information myself to make an opinion, but I'd like to try it out myself to see where we stand. Let's go to Dave in Michigan, WB80DF. What is your opinion on electric cars? Have one, want one, or hate them? Dave, are you still with us? All right, we're going to move on. Dave, if you come back in a few minutes, we'll get you back in the log here. Randy, West Seneca, New York, W2RBC. How about you, sir? What's your opinion on electric cars?
3: 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I really have nothing against electric cars. It's not the vehicle that I'd like to own. 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
1: All right, Randy, thanks for checking with us tonight. Let's move on to Mike, K2CMT in DeBary, Florida. What's your opinion on electric cars, Mike? Have one, want one, or hate them?
4: Good evening, everyone. Don't have one. Don't think I'll ever be getting one. And, I understand that it's hard to operate mobile with them. You got to pull off the side of the road and shut them down in order to hear anything on your radio. So we got a little problem with that. But other than that, sounds like something for the future and the kids that are out there and the young people. Got a lot to look forward to. Thank you for calling on me. This is K2CMT in DeBary, Florida.
1: That's interesting, Mike. I'm going to have to look it up myself, do a little more research. Thanks for checking in with us. Let's move to Craig, K4MMX. What is your opinion on electric cars, sir?
5: Well, I kind of think they're cool in a way. I've been in them, I've driven them, but at the current state of battery technology, I would definitely not want to buy one. They depreciate very quick, and I personally think the lithium-ion batteries are dangerous. So that's all I got to say about it. Waiting for the sodium batteries to get popular. K4MMX back to net. Doing great, Sean.
1: All right, Craig, I appreciate it. Thanks for the comment there, the feedback. Really appreciate it. And then moving on to Ronald in K Morgan, KK7UFZ. What is your opinion on electric cars?
6: If you don't mind, I'm going to hand it to my granddaughter, and I hope this isn't against the rules, and I'll let her talk.
7: Hello. So how do you think about electric cars? electric cars are not my favorite. I like trucks.
1: Excellent. So we like trucks too. Ronald, we appreciate you two coming on with us, checking in with us tonight. KK7USZ, appreciate you. Let's go on to general check-ins. General check-ins, coming out with your call signs twice and slow with your opinion on electric cars. Have one, want one, or hate them.
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0: All right, let's hold off there and go to this next list here. From the bottom up, we have Alan in Kendall, New York. N2ZVN. We have Steve, Ethan, PA, WB3ILA. Neil, Durham, North Carolina, KR4HBQ. Michael, North Carolina, N3MDC. Jeff, KE2ELI from New York. And we have Danny from Conroe, Texas, KK5XU. And then we have John from Arlington, Texas, K5ORD. Kevin, Victoria Harbor in Canada, BE3BZ. And then we have Gary, KQ4STK, and Chris, KQ4GLY. Let's start with you, Chris. What's your opinion on electric cars? Want one, have one, hate them?
1: Good evening, Sean, and everyone on that. I have no desire to own an electric vehicle. That's my opinion. Back to you, KQ4GLY.
0: All right, thank you, Chris, for checking in with us. Let's move on to Gary in Winter Garden, Florida, KQ4STK. What is your opinion on electric cars?
2: If somebody wants to have one, they can have one. I'm still driving a gas-powered car with a stick shift, so I'm not even up to an automatic transmission yet. KQ4STK, back to net.
0: Gary, thanks for checking in with us. Let's move on to Kevin, BE3BZ from Canada. What is your opinion on electric cars, Kevin?
3: Well, good evening, Sean, and everyone on the net. My opinion is, well, they're not for everyone, obviously, but I'm seriously thinking of making my next one an electric car. I've been doing some research over the last few months, and for the amount that I drive anymore, it'll probably do me just fine. Probably only have to charge it every couple weeks or something like that. I don't go on many road trips, so there you go. Anyway, fine job with the net. Back to you, V3BZ.
0: Alright, thank you, Kevin. I appreciate that. I appreciate you checking in with us tonight. Let's move on to John, Arlington, Texas, K5ORD. What is your opinion on electric cars?
4: Good evening, Sean. Thanks for running the net tonight. My opinion on electric cars, I heard they go fast, so I'd like to drive one fast, but I would not own one. I personally don't think they're ready for prime time when it comes to the batteries. Back to you, sir, and have a good evening. K5ORD.
0: K5ORD, appreciate you checking in with us. I'm learning a lot tonight about what I didn't know about these electric cars, the potential issues, and I am curious myself to give it a shot. My name is Sean, KQ4SRN. Let's go on to Fred in Reno, Nevada, K7FPS. Fred, what is your opinion on electric cars?
5: Hey, Sean, Gil, and everyone on the net. I'm a fan of a hybrid, personally. I have a 2024 RAV4 hybrid, and I can go 500 miles on 14 gallons of gas, and I don't have to hunt for a charger and for road trips, and we're going to be going on one before very long, so I don't want to have to hunt down a charger. K7FPS, back to net.
0: Let's go on to Bob, East Hartford, Connecticut, EV1EZS. What is your opinion, Bob, on electric cars?
6: Roger. Yeah, I didn't know you heard me. I didn't hear you call me in the list after I threw my call out. But, yeah, looks like you got me in there. Yeah, so a couple things that I'm not a fan of is the batteries. The batteries, when they were manufactured, the original ones, when they first came out early on, you were able to find out which dead cells were in the battery pack and change those cells out and fix the battery. Now they epoxy the whole thing in a solid case of plastic. You can't fix those batteries, and those batteries are probably worth more than the car is. So once the battery goes, the car is totaled. That's one thing. The second thing is I've seen a lot of car fires. Electric car fires that pretty much like shut down the highway because they can't spray water on it or anything. They have to let it burn out, and they shut down the highway until it's fully burned, and then they'll reopen the highway. So I've been caught in a couple of those highway closures because of electric cars. And then the other thing is they don't have mechanical handles to get you out of the car so that everything's electric. And so when there's a fire and the electrics go out, better hope you got the window down so you can climb out of the car because you're going to be a roasted turkey. So those things right there have me thinking that I'll not buy an electric car unless they and fix those problems. Back to net control.
0: All right. Appreciate you, Bob, sharing that information with us. There's some good facts that I was not quite aware of. Let's move on to Danny, Governor, Texas, KK5XU. What is your opinion on electric cars?
7: Okay, well, I was waiting for the repeater to drop out, but it never did. My opinion is no. One big reason, because all the research I've done is there's a lot of RFI from the electric car and even the hybrids to some degree. Whenever it switches to hybrid or when it switches to the electric part of the car, it causes RFI, so my AM radio mobile to me is important. And two, the full electric car, you know, people talk about them being good for the environment, but they don't consider the fact that we're still using coal and everything else nasty to generate the electricity to charge those things. So I don't think they're that good anyway. And I don't think they're safe. Those lithium batteries are really dangerous. It's bad enough when you have a small one, but a really big one like that, you can be in real trouble. So my opinion is no, don't want one. KK5XU, back to net.
0: All right, Jeff, thanks for checking in and sharing that information with us. We appreciate you checking in. Michael, in Winston-Salem, North Carolina, N3M, D.C. How about you, sir? What is your position, what is your opinion on electric cars?
8: Good evening, Sean. Well, Sean, my brother actually sells them, and he actually drives one. So there you go. But now I'm on thought about it, but we're happy with our hybrid that we've got. We get really good miles to the gallon, and like I said, my brother has one, and he also sells them, so I have no opinion. Back to you, Sean, and Dwayne, to say.
0: All right, Michael, appreciate you checking in with us and sharing your opinion. Let's go to Neil in Durham, North Carolina, KR4HBQ. What is your opinion on electric vehicles, sir?
9: Good evening, Sean and all from Bull Durham. So I'm kind of caught because I could get free charging at work and cut down significantly on my overall expenses, but I think I'd miss my stick too much, so I'll stick with my manual shift gas-powered car. With that, I'll say 73, KR4HBQ, back to Nick.
0: All right, Neil, thank you for sharing with us tonight. Thanks for checking in with us. Let's go on to Steve, Easton, PA, WV3, ILA. What is your opinion on electric vehicles?
10: Good evening, Sean. You're doing a great job, I have to tell you. Yeah, I'm with Fred on Reno there. If I did anything, I would have done a hybrid. I haven't. I used to have a 1999 Ford Expedition until maybe about 5-6 years ago. And that thing, I don't forget how many gallons to the mile it got, you know. It was a 30-gallon tank and it needed it. But, you know, as far as that goes, yeah, I don't think, I don't, there's not enough gas stations around that have, you know, connections to charge the batteries and all to make it worthwhile. And, yeah, I know all about the batteries. Last company I worked for, I'm in IT, and we had Hewlett-Packard batteries. And they started to swell and get hot, and they would actually crack the motherboard. That's how bad things were. So, yeah, it's there's a lot to consider. So, anyway, sorry I've been too long-winded. So back to you, Sean. This is WV3 ILA.
0: All right, Steve, nice sweat. Thanks for sharing with us tonight. This is Sean, KQ4SRN. Let's go to Alan in Kendall, New York. We have N2ZVN. Alan, what is your opinion on electric vehicles? Have one, want one, or hate them?
11: Hi, good evening, Sean, everyone on the net. Well, I do not want one. I'm out in a country, so it wouldn't suit me very well. I drive 40 miles to work. But for somebody that lives in a city, only drives short distances, you know, grocery store, church, and home, and that might not be a bad option for them. I work on them for a living, so I know the ins and outs and all that. Plus, being a ham operator, wouldn't be suited too well just because of the RF noise and everything. But if anybody wants to know more about them and stuff like that, feel free to ask. N2ZVN, back to net.
0: Just stopping by. And lastly on this list, we have John, Bigsby, Oklahoma, KCO, MNX. How about you? Giggles.
12: Yeah, you were breaking up there a little at the tail end. Hopefully this is coming through. This is John, KC0MNX. You know, I'm kind of indifferent about them. Probably won't have one for a while. If I ever got one, it would be probably a hybrid. You know, I do agree with the folks about the battery concerns and such. But don't dislike them, but haven't been around them enough to say one way or the other. I can tell you that I'm not a fan of the Cybertruck design. I don't know what the guys were on that day, but, I get some people love it, but, man, I just can't come to like that thing there. Over.
0: Can't check in with us tonight. Coming through. 5 minutes. I'm going to turn it over to our next controller for this evening, Armand. Before we get to that, we'll do a couple more check-ins.

E2 ELI. Is this Jeff up in Henrietta, New York?

0: All right, so for the next 30 minutes, I'm going to pass it off to our next deck control, W4AEB.
1: ELI, this is Armand, W4AEB, if you could just hang on a second, please. Okay, I am the second ship net controller. This is W4AEB, Armand and Miami, taking over for Sean. Thank you, Sean, for that. Appreciate it. Great job. Sean is KQ4SRN. And thank you to Terry, Mark, and Gil also, and everybody else on the East Coast Reflector. So thanks for joining us tonight. Just want to make a couple of announcements, and then I'll get back to it. Okay. Tomorrow, 20-meter net, 14.317, 10 a.m. Eastern Time. Also, no youth net Friday, 7-3. And also, morning brew and second cup will be held this Friday. So hopefully we get a lot of people on that, even if you're off of work that day. Okay, the question of the evening. What's your opinion of electric cars? Have one, want one, or hate them? Jeff from West Henrietta, New York, KE2ELI. Getting to you now, Jeff.
2: Thanks, Armand. I know things happen there. And thanks for taking your turn running the net. I don't have a problem with electric cars other than I don't think they get the range I need. I'm actually looking into a hybrid myself, and like one of the young ladies earlier, I like trucks, so I'm looking into a hybrid pickup truck. So, I'm okay with electric cars, but they're not for me. Back to Ben.
1: 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Sorry it took so long to get to you. We had a little bit of technical issues also here. But anyway, I think we hit everyone on our list. So if anybody wants to do a text check-in, you can do so by put your call sign to 716-317-9050. 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

0: Yeah, that operator calling in, you were breaking up pretty bad. I don't think we got your call sign. All right, well, let's go with those who we have on the list right now. We have Vicky, K-E-8-V-K-Y, KJ, K-Q-4-U-X-J, Jose, K-J-5-M-E-L, Fred, K-F-8-F-S-Q, Dave, W-B-8-O-D-F, and we have Alan, G-0-S-T-K. Alan from England. Alan, what's your opinion of electric cars? Have one, want one, or hate them?
1: Yeah, good evening to all on the net. Thank you very much for ringing it, for running it. In the UK, the infrastructure is not there. We have chargers in numerous filling stations, but

0: have a lot of small streets, what we call terraced house streets, and there's no facility for charging the vehicles. Having said that, there's quite a few about in the UK, and my opinion is, yeah, I reflect on the technical side of the batteries, and are they a safe option? Hybrid, it may be okay. My opinion, I'm a motorcyclist, and I would drive just a normal car. I drive a diesel Mercedes automatic, and that's my opinion is I'm a bit biased. I wouldn't want one. They're quick on the road. What about the long-term maintenance of the vehicles that we're used to with the ordinary vehicles, petroleum and diesel? So that's my opinion. Thanks for letting me in, and I'm enjoying the net. Over.
1: Okay, Alan, thanks for staying up and joining us, and a lot of good points there, and be safe on that motorcycle. Okay, this is W4EEB, Armand in Miami. Next up, Dave, Michigan, WB8ODF. Dave, what's your opinion of electric cars?
2: Well, good evening, all you new net controllers. I love being part of the open mic net. I'm going to go with, I'm up in the air. I could take it or leave it. I don't like having to do the math. Oh, wait a minute. If I get 24% more, I can go to Saskatchewan. And no, that's kind of hard for me. WB8ODF.
1: Thank you, Dave, and thanks for joining us. Good to hear from you. Okay, next up, Fred from Michigan, KF8FSQ. Fred, what's your opinion of the electric cars?
3: Well,

0: seen other countries and their designs with the batteries. One in particular was pretty interesting, where instead of sitting at a charging station for, I don't know, a half hour to 2 hours, they just swap out the battery out of the bottom of the vehicle. And I thought that was a great idea, but, you know how international trade works, and we're not allowed to have those cars here, at least not yet. So I'm looking forward to a manufacturer figuring that out. Otherwise, I'll just wait. I spend enough time waiting for my cell phone to charge and my radios to charge and everything else to charge, and I don't need to wait for my vehicle to charge too. So, yep, back to you. This is Kilo Foxtrot 8, Foxtrot, Sierra, Quebec, Fred in Michigan.
1: Thank you, Fred. Yeah, it seems like you play a waiting game with all the devices and cars and whatnot that we have now, all these electronics. All right, thanks for joining us. You have a good evening. Next up, Jose from Austin, Texas, KJ5MEL. Jose, what's your opinion?
2: Hello. Good evening to all of you. I won't go for electric. I used to drive about 300 miles a day or more when I had to, when business was good. Now it's slowed down for several reasons, but I still wouldn't go for an electric. One of my kids has it and everything. I think the damage to our earth is even worse than what gasoline could do. So no, I won't go for electric vehicle. It's not for me. Have a great evening or a great night, all of you. KJ5MEL, Austin, Texas.
1: Okay, Jose, thank you for that. Yeah, I'm with you. I'm happy with my internal combustion engine. So you have a good evening. Next up, KJ, Charlotte, North Carolina, KQ4UXJ.
3: Appreciate you picking me up. My opinion on those electric vehicles are good. I think they're would be necessary. Because they can bring down the prices of gasoline. That's one of the main reasons. Be less demand for gasoline, so all us with these gasoline vehicles can pay cheaper gas prices. I thought about getting one for commuting, but another issue I see, one issue I see is the resale value. I hear when they get older and you have to change the batteries, it's a lot more expensive. So I'll probably lease one, just for commuting only. Maybe a lease. Like I said, with the demand on gas, I think the more out here will help bring down some of the gas prices also. So we'll be less dependent on the fuel, and we can save that for national defense. So that's my opinion on it. So maybe one day I'll lease one. Oh, the gas tax. North Carolina, there's an EV. Electric vehicle tax, so the state still wants their money. So I believe it's $1,000, $700 a year to own one, because they still want to get that tax that they're losing in gas sales. KQ4UXJ, back to net control, 73.
1: Thank you for that, KJ. And you know, when you mentioned the fact you're hoping the gas prices would go down, I was thinking that though the states will just raise taxes on the gas anyway. But yeah, they better figure out a way to tax these electric vehicles. So they want their money. They're going to get it one way or the other. Okay, Vicky, Michigan, KEAVKY. Vicky, one of the East Coast Reflector people. So Vicky, what is your opinion of electric cars?
4: I think they're good for other people. I just don't trust AI or anything that can have anybody else basically behind the wheel with my family in the car. Not going to happen. That, and can you imagine? Well, think about how your electric bill is now after these next few weeks. And then imagine if they had that much more weight on the electrical system, the bill would double. No, thank you. But, again, that's for other people. K8VKY, you guys are doing a great job.
1: Thank you, Vicki, and I have to agree with you on they're for other people. I think a lot of these people who drive Teslas, they must work for SpaceX because they drive those things like rocket ships down the road. So anyway, and they do go fast. Okay, we've got a couple more people on the list here, but I'm going to reach out. Anybody else want to check in, mobiles, general check-ins, call-ins, however you want to handle it. You can just, let's get you on the list. Anybody out there want to join us this evening?
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Okay, I'll go with those we have on the list now. Again, this is W4EEB, Armand in Miami. And we have Chuck from New York, W2EM. Joe from New York, K2AP. Sean from Florida, KQ4SRN. And Scott from New York, N7FGP. Scott from Jamestown, New York, you're up. What is your opinion of electric cars?

0: Well, good evening, Armand, and everybody on the net tonight. You guys are doing a great job. My opinion is that, yeah, I like the idea. I like the idea of electric cars a lot. I thought we should have had them for a long time. The only issue for me is the batteries. Once we get the battery technology figured out a little bit better, then I'm all in. So thanks for doing the net again.
1: Thanks for joining us tonight, Scott. I know you're sitting there in the Zoom room, too. Okay, Sean, Leesburg, Florida, KQ4SRN. What's your opinion, Scott? Sorry, Sean.
2: Just kidding. I'd like to give one a shot. I'd like to take it for a test drive just to see if, so I can say I did it. And then, you know, the hybrids are nice ones too, but I'm up in the air at the moment. You're doing a great job, Armand. KQ4SRN.
1: Thank you, Sean. You have a good evening. Yeah, I know they have these places you can go and race cars around the track. I wonder if they have them for electric cars. That might be something, a worthwhile investment. Okay, next up, Joe, East Islip, New York, K2AP. Joe, what's your opinion?
3: Good evening. I'm Vicky on the crew. I wouldn't want one. First of all, they're a lot heavier, harder to repair, and the energy that you're using has to come from somewhere anyway, so they could even be more polluting for all. So me personally, I would say value. Anyway, you're doing a great job.
1: Okay, Joe, thanks for that. Thanks for joining us this evening. Next up, Chuck, Lancaster, New York, W2EM. Chuck, what's your opinion of electric cars?
4: Everybody, I'm sort of on the fence with them, even though my wife has had she's had a couple of hybrids, no plug-in, you know, just gas. And they're nice vehicles. I drive it most of the time. And she's getting anywhere between 43 and 45 miles to the gallon, which isn't bad. It's a little bit better than my X250, which I need because I tow vehicles and trailers and stuff around. But, I mean, we've had electric vehicles since 1884. I think the first electric car came out. And we've come a long way since then. I mean, these Teslas that these people have, they're amazing vehicles. They're a lot of money, and they're not as bad to go across the country as I thought, because you can get, you know, like 300-400 miles, and then you got a 20-minute stop, and you can get an 80% charge. And by the time you go in, you get a bite to eat and go to the bathroom and you hop back in your car and you're out of there. So, I mean, it isn't that bad, but I don't think I'd ever get one if I, you know, as long as I can still get my internal combustion engine vehicle. So anyway, put me down as on the fence. Back to that, W2EM.
1: Okay, Chuck, thanks for joining us. Yeah, I think you're right. I think it was the late 1800s in England was the first electric car. Don't know how good it was, though. Okay, this is W4AEB, Armand in Miami. Come join us for the East Coast Reflected QSO Quest to challenge yourself to pursue more opportunities to get on the air. 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Okay, let's get back. General check-ins. Anybody else out there want to join us this evening for our question? What's your opinion of electric cars? So let's get some more call signs out here.
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0: to ITJ, is that correct?
1: Kilo Echo 2, India Papa Juliet.
0: Thank you, sir. We also had, I think, a KG4 WAL. Is that the person out there?

0: Okay, any other call-ins? Give us your call sign twice and slowly, please. Anybody else want to join us this evening for the what's your opinion of electric car question?
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0: Okay. I'm going to start from the bottom of the list. We had have N2ZWR in and out, Dan from Virginia. KE2IPJ, Dean from New York. N2BH, Bill from New York. And KG4WHO, Daniel from Virginia. Daniel from Virginia, KG4WHO, what's your opinion of electric cars?
1: Not sounding good, being that control arm on. Hope you guys are doing well. I think that electric cars probably would be better suited to be a system like locomotives have. I don't understand why we can't have diesel over battery hybrids. I mean, I do understand, but locomotives can go forever on a gallon of diesel fuel. And if you're only charging batteries, it's not much of a load. But anyway, I think they have their place. I just think that they're kind of a novelty at the moment.
0: Well, thank you, Daniel. I think there's people out there don't want us pumping oil out of the ground, but then again, something's being burned to operate these electric plants. Thanks for joining us this evening. All right, Bill from New York, K2BH. Bill, what's your opinion?
2: Good evening, Armand. When they can make an electric bike sound like a Harley or a electric truck sound like an old V8, I might take a look at them. Right now, I'm not interested. N2BH.
0: Thank you, Bill.

0: in using resources for different things so we don't completely deplete an area. What I don't like about certain electric cars is when you take the control aspect out of it. I'm not a big fan of self-drive. I'm not ready to trust that kind of thing yet. But if I can save on some gas occasionally or not use a car battery for a while, I don't mind alternating. I'm not good with either. Back to the net. Thank you very much.
1: Okay, thank you for that. Appreciate it. Next up, into ZWR, Dan from Virginia. Terry, Austin, Texas, N5RTZ, and I'm not by the pool, Terry. So what's your opinion of electric cars?
2: Good evening, Armand. You're doing a great job, as did Sean, with Gil on the log, as always. Doing a great job also. Don't want one. Back to net control, 5RTC.
1: Thank you, Terry, and you have a great evening. Okay, this is Armand in Miami, W4AEB. We have a few minutes left, but let me make one announcement. You can join us in the Zoom room on nights during the nets. You can join the Zoom room at ecr.radio/Zoom. You can see behind the scenes and learn about ECR operations and stick around afterward to talk with other ECR enthusiasts. Okay, let's see if we can get a few more check-ins to close out the night. And anybody out there want to join us for the question of the evening? What's your opinion of electric cars?
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4: AK4ATE. Bert, Kilo Romeo 4, November Bravo Golf.

0: Okay, I have a Daniel from North Carolina, KK4. I didn't get the rest of your call sign.
1: The Kilo 4, Alpha Charlie Echo.

0: Okay, we have Brent. Brent, you're new. Could use your email, though, if you want to update it on QRZ. We'll send you a welcome letter to the ECR. Brent's from St. Petersburg, Florida, KR4NBG. We have Chris from New Jersey, KK4ACE. And Chris from Texas, WB5ITT. Chris, WB5ITT, what's your opinion of electric cars?
1: Well, good evening, everybody. Well, they got to start somewhere. Look back at the history of the internal combustion engine. They just didn't come out with a Cadillac right off the bat. Look at the Model T, the Model A, the first Chevrolet produced by GM. Had a four-cylinder engine, produced a whopping 50 horsepower, maybe, and could do almost 60 miles an hour without air conditioning.

0: Electric cars, hybrids, et cetera, the batteries are still being developed. And to the person who made the comment earlier about diesel electric, well, there are. There's a lot of buses out there that are diesel electric. A lot of commercial vehicles, big trucks, dump trucks, et cetera, that are diesel electric. Military, diesel electric. Mercedes-Benz does have a diesel electric auto. But they're kind of rare in the United States right now. I think the hybrids with the internal combustion engine is kind of taking that. But Ford, General Motors, Dodge, Peugeot, Opel, a lot of them have been working on developing a diesel electric vehicle. In fact, Rivian Automotive was producing a diesel electric engine that should achieve an estimated 90 miles per U.S. gallon in the city and over 100 per U.S. on the highway. So they're out there. It takes time to refine and design. You know, battery technology is changing enormously from nickel cadmium to lithium ion. Now they have lithium polymer and so on. So it's a coming thing. Right now, I've seen some of the Teslas and they're nice, but I think until the price comes down to where they're affordable, like the Model T was in the beginning of the internal combustion engines, there's going to be a stigma on it. A lot of people are going to stay away from it, but I think eventually they'll have their place. Anyhow, that's my opinion, and I'm sticking to it. WB5ITT, back to that.
1: All right, Chris, thanks for joining us. That was certainly a wealth of information, that's for sure. I'm still waiting for the Jetsons car to come out. Okay, let's go to Chris in New Jersey, KK4ACE. Chris, what's your opinion of electric cars?

0: electric vehicle. Send it back to that, KK4AC.
1: I don't think we caught you on that, Chris. If you can, you can repeat yourself if you want.
0: I do not have an electric car, but I would like to have one maybe at some point as a second car. I'll send it back to that, KK4AC.
1: St. Petersburg, Florida, KR4NBG. Brent, what's your opinion?
2: Well, I got to say, I'm kind of waiting for when they have fusion cars or hydrogen, and maybe I'll think about it. But other than that, back to you, Nat. This is KR4NBG.
1: All right, Brent, thank you. You have yourself a good evening. Okay, that will finish this session for this evening. I want to thank my fellow ECR hams in the Zoom room for their support and backup. This is Armand, W4AEB in Miami, returning the East Coast Reflector to normal amateur radio use. 7-3, everybody, and thank you for your participation. It's been a great night.
3: Kilo Juliet 5, November Kilo Charlie. This is Pops out here in beautiful Aubrey, Texas. How's everybody doing out in the Orleans area tonight?

Kilo Juliet 5, November Kilo Charlie. Does anybody out there have a copy on me? All righty, negative contact. KJ5NKC will be clear.

the 7FPS comment. I have a Radio Oddity DB50. It has a detachable faceplate, and then I put the business end connected directly to the battery so that the radio can run while the car is off. And because the battery kind of acts like a capacitor, it filters out all of the RFA noise, even in the hybrid. So, anyway, that's my 2 cents worth. K7FPS, I'll be clear.

0: KJ5OUL in Conroe, Texas. K7FPS, Fred in Reno. Good evening, sir.
1: Good evening. I've talked to you once before, I'm sure. Roger?
0: I don't keep a log, but anyway, what's new in your world, sir? And probably.
1: Yeah, Roger that. I don't exactly keep logs on this station either. But, another hot day. It's cool now. It's nice in the evening. I'm sitting out in the backyard and enjoying my little quiet time after dinner. So that's what I'm going to do for a little bit anyway.
0: Yeah, late dinner in Texas, 8:40 your time. My sister lives in San Antonio, and I'd like to do a visit there, but I think I'm going to wait till probably the fall and do the drive down there. I'm somewhat newly retired, so I have lots of time to do things. I don't know whether you were part of the net earlier, the open mic night.
1: So I turned it down, but I usually listen to the open mic night. I don't usually participate, but I hang on and listen just to see what's going on.
0: Well, I like my hybrid, and I'm sticking to it. All you got to do is, whenever the gas gets low, just pour more into it and enjoy the 40-plus miles per gallon.
1: Well, Roger that. I actually have a Toyota Corolla Cross hybrid, and I absolutely love that car.
0: Sorry, I didn't catch or remember your name. I talked with quite a number of people. Do you have a radio in the car?
1: Roger that. I got an ICOM 2730 in the car with an antenna on the roof, and I also have a portable Sherry node that goes in my front seat so I can do All-Star as well as

0: I'm waiting for that ping note to go away, and it did. And, yeah, I have a Starlink Mini in my car, and a clear node, and, you know, handy talkies to go with. So it makes it easier rather than, yes, I know, it's three things to get into the ECR versus DTH on my phone, but I don't know. I like to have a walkabout with and a button to push.
1: Yeah, roger that. I agree wholeheartedly. I use my my ICOM radio in the car, and I'm on different repeaters and simplex frequencies. And then if I want to tune into an all-star node, I just switch to the channel that I have set up with the UHF repeater, and I'm on all-star. So it's an all-in-one thing. And, yeah, push-to-talk mic, regular radio, it works great.
0: Well, it all depends on whether the repeater does all-star. And we have one 220 here in Reno that will do it, but the Radiodity DB50 does not. But it's, you know, plan B. So whenever you're out in the middle of nowhere, you can still get on. I'm kind of liking the Starlink Mini $50 a month. Sorry, $50 a month plan, 100 gigs.
1: Yeah, well, the way it works is the Toyota has its own hotspot from AT&T, so that's my internet. And then in my little to-go thing, there's a small little Sherry UHF transmitter. It's a 1-watt transmitter, and that's on my front seat. So the little 1-watt transmitter transmits the UHF channel to my ICOM radio, and that's connected to the Pi. So, yeah.
0: You dropped. Yeah, I got the to-go Sherry Pi and lost you. K7FPS.
1: Okay, you probably lost me on the long transmission. No, I was just saying that the AT&T hotspot's built into the Toyota, and the UHF transmitter's in my front seat, so the 1-watt transmitter transmits to my mobile radio. So that's how I have All-Star all the time.
0: How do you have AT&T in your car? I'm a Verizon guy, and I probably will never quit them. Anyway, carry on. K7FPS.
1: Well, the Toyota, the 2024, the Toyota comes with a built-in hotspot in the radio display unit, and I just subscribe to AT&T, and they get the band through that hotspot on a monthly basis. I think it's $25 a month, and it's unlimited data.

0: I may have to research that, but anyway, my phone will do the hotspot thing, so I guess I kind of don't want to. Whenever I bought my car, RAV4 2024, similar to the Cross, you know, they wanted me to sign up for CarPlay and Sirius, and I said, I want zero. Take the radio, take the tracking unit out of the car.
1: Yeah, roger that. They tried to sell me on that same thing. No, I just got the internet. I just went for the AT&T internet because it was cheap. It's only $25 a month, and it works really well. And I've used that for a couple of years now, and yeah, so I like the way that works. But phone hotspot is just as good.
2: Question.
0: I heard a break station. Go ahead, break station, K7FPS. I'll be listening.
2: Hey, Fred. I know you're also talking to someone else that I just turned the radio on. About that hotspot thing for $25 a month, unlimited data, I mean, that almost sounds too good to be true. How fast are the downloads with it, or do they throttle that as kind of the trade-off?
3: 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Please stand by.
1: I run the Sherry node with it when I'm in the car. I use it for in case I do Wi-Fi boost on the phone in case my phone service is a little sketchy.
2: Okay. Well, I was just wondering because, you know, I have AT&T for my cell service, and it's like supposedly the top tier plan, and they only give you like 60, or at least me, with the what I got, 60 gigabytes of high-speed internet a month, but it's not unlimited. Well, what they say is if you meet or exceed your 60 gigabytes, they throttle you down to 128K, which is like one-eighth of a megabit, but believe it or not, 128K still is enough bandwidth to run a node.
1: Yeah, roger that. I got in on a special deal when they offered it, so that's what I took, and I guess I'm grandfathered into that. And you're absolutely right, because I run Spotify, I run my iPad, and the Sherry node. None of those things is a big bandwidth eater, so I doubt I even went over that. Anyway.
2: Okay, well, thanks for the info. You guys carry on. I was just heard that, and I was like, wow, that's awesome. So, hey, Fred, I just want to say hi, and I will be standing by having a late dinner. K4MMX, back to you guys.
1: KJ5OUL, bye. Yeah, thanks. I had a late dinner myself. Now I'm having a late cigar.

0: $25 a month. But when you want it, you want it. If you're out in the middle of nowhere with no cell service, I'll be listening to the amateur radio news line here in a bit, and I'll clear out of here. K7FPS, it was a pleasure chatting with you. 73s.
1: Yeah, it's KJ5OUL. Pleasure's all mine. 73s, and yeah, I'll clear for the net. And we'll talk later, maybe. Okay, KJ5OUL, I'm clear.

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1: Amateur Radio Newsline, report number 2539 with a release date of Friday, June 26, 2026, to follow in 5, 4, 3, 2, 1. The following is a QST. NASA faces a huge antenna repair bill. South Korea marks a quarter century of fox hunting championships. And in breaking news, an earthquake rocks Venezuela. All this and more as Amateur Radio Newsline report number 2539 comes your way right now.
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1: As Newsline went to production, a state of emergency was declared in Venezuela following a pair of closely spaced earthquakes measuring magnitude of 7.2 and 7.5. Injuries and deaths were reported across the South American nation, where amateur radio operators began receiving reports via Domingo L. Hernandez Lima, YV5IZE of the Venezuelan Radio Club, that the capital city of Caracas was among those areas that had lost power. Using batteries, hams were already activating voice and digital emergency nets on HF. A global call went out for amateurs to keep the frequency at 7.135 megahertz clear. Emergency communication coordinators for hams in Cuba, Colombia, Honduras, Guatemala, Nicaragua, El Salvador, and others in the region were asked to remain on standby. Newsline will be following the story as it unfolds.
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0: We turn next to NASA, which is facing antenna troubles, which, as many of us know, are not only a bother, but can be downright costly in certain cases. Kent Peterson, KC0DGY, tells us about the particularly high cost of a set of antenna woes facing one NASA deep space station right now.
1: The U.S. Space Agency, NASA, is facing a repair bill of between $4.1 and $4.6 million for Deep Space Station 14, its 70-meter RF antenna near Barstow, California, all because of what it has found to be inadequate procedures and inadequate training of workers. A report recently released by the agency said that its investigation found a number of primary causes, including human error, weaknesses in software, and an undetected failure in the antenna's hydraulic limit system, which is its final mechanical safeguard. The incident that took the antenna out of service occurred last September, as it was tracking the Juno mission for deep space exploration focused on Jupiter. The antenna over-rotated, adding stress to structural supports and cables, and damaging water lines feeding the antenna's fire suppression system. An article on NASA's website states that the investigators concluded that operators felt compelled by workplace culture to work as quickly and efficiently as possible, quote, often stretching beyond their usual roles, expertise, and training to keep the antenna operating, end quote. NASA considers these findings to be its final report. The antenna, a key part of the deep space network, is expected to be out of service until October of 2028. This is Kent Peterson, KC0DGY.
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0: As Newsline went to production, hams were arriving at Messe Friedrichshafen to attend Europe's top amateur radio event, and in North America, hams in Canada and the U.S. were getting on the air for field day. In Huntsville, Alabama, registration is already underway for the Huntsville Ham Fest, which opens on the 22nd of August. It's going to be another busy season, but not before one more event, which begins on July 1st at 1300 UTC, the annual 13 Colonies special event, which is celebrating America's 250th birthday. It concludes on July 8th at 0400 UTC. Now in its 18th year of operation, the event is featuring downloadable certificates for the first time. As always, stations will represent the 13 original colonies, and there will be bonus contacts with GB13COL, TM13COL, and WM3PEN. This year's event is dedicated to Ken Vallone, KU2US, the founder of the 13 Colonies event, who became a silent key last year. Visit 13colonies.us for more details. Be sure to use numerals 1 and 3 for 13. The trio of satellites are called FireSats, and they are set to launch this summer with a special mission, as we hear from Daniel Garcia, W2DIY.
3: This summer, three new satellites are expected to be launched to serve as the equivalent of fire towers in the sky. Three FireSat satellites are being readied by the nonprofit Earth Fire Alliance and its wildlife detection program, which is satellite-based. The three FireSats have received support from a $26 million grant from the Bezos Earth Fund. The initiative also has the support of Google. The FireSats are expected to monitor for wildfires in critical and sensitive areas at least twice a day, with a special emphasis on the Amazon basin, which is known to be particularly vulnerable. The Earth Fire Alliance released a statement saying that it hopes to have more satellites in place to assist with such monitoring so that every point on the planet will be seen every 20 minutes. This is Daniel Garcia, W2DIY.
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0: Funding from the YASME Foundation is helping restore an important reverse beacon node, and Jim Meechins at L2BHF has the details.
1: The reverse beacon node serving Mauritius is undergoing necessary repairs with the help of a grant announced by the YASME Foundation. The Worldwide Foundation's Board of Directors approved a grant in February, but was only recently announced. The funds are being given to Ashwin Mandari, 3B8GL, who will repair his node of the RBN. The move was praised by the Mauritius Amateur Radio Society, whose active hams rely on the network. An RBN station monitors signal propagation, listening specifically for CW and digital modes. Ashwin is treasurer of the Mauritius Amateur Radio Society. In a separate move, the YASME Foundation is also providing a grant to the Korean Amateur Radio League to support its involvement in the activities of the youth on the air. The program is well respected by young amateurs in South Korea, who used the call sign HL0YOTA during the December 2025 YOTA month event. This is Jim Meechan, ZL2BHF.
0: In Korea, the national championship for fox hunting has just finished its 25th year, and it's popular as ever, as we hear from John Williams, VK4JJW.
2: Amateur radio direction finding, or fox hunting, is a big priority among hams in South Korea, where the 19th Direction Finding World Championships were held in 2018, hosted by the Korean Amateur Radio League. That was the same year a commemorative postage stamp was issued by the Korea Post Office. This organized pursuit of hidden transmitters continues in Korea as its national championship recently marked its first quarter century as a formal event. The 25th Korean Amateur Radio Direction Finding National Championship was held in Wonju on the 13th of June. Navigating fields and forests with the help of maps, compasses and radio receivers, hams worked as both teams and individuals, with sections created by gender and age. Korea's Central Radio Management Service, the agency that oversees radio spectrum and amateur radio, looks favorably upon the development of direction finding techniques to sharpen communication technology skills useful in emergency response situations. 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

0: In the UK, the Intruder Watch team is looking for volunteers who can monitor the amateur bands for harmful interference. Jeremy Boot, G4NJH, tells us how to get involved.
1: Although the International Amateur Radio Union says that its Intruder Watch service is not the band's police, it places a big emphasis on the difference that volunteer monitors can make, keeping the amateur bands free from harmful interference. Watch service participants identify unauthorized transmissions and report them to their relevant national coordinator. In the UK, the Intruder Watch team of the Radio Society of Great Britain is looking for more volunteers. It plays an important part in finding and disclosing the harmful interference by non-amateur stations. These often include broadcast signals and over-the-horizon radar. The IARU notes on its website that such intrusions appear to be growing rapidly. Ian Stewart, GM4AUP, RSGB coordinator, asks if anyone wanting to learn more or to offer help should contact him at iw@rsgb.org.uk. This is Jeremy Boot, G4NJH.
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0: The Yoda America's regional camp in Huntsville, Alabama blasted off on Sunday, June 14th, immediately launching campers into ham radio and space-related adventures. Andy Morrison, K9 AWM, tells us more.
1: 35 campers arrived in Huntsville, Alabama from 17 states and 3 countries, the U.S., Mexico, and Argentina. But their focus quickly turned to matters high above the Earth. They enjoyed an ARIS contact with astronaut Chris Williams, KJ5GEW, and a surprise visit from Penny Pettigrew, payload communications manager, and others from NASA's Marshall Space Flight Center payload operations team. Closer to planet Earth, campers sent up a balloon to near space, topping out at 93,500 feet as it signaled as W4Y-11 on APRS. The balloon carried a successful biological experiment from Xavier University and a radiation experiment using Polaroid film. Two PICO balloons, W9EAR-12 and KM4ZIA-1, were also launched. In between sharpening their kit-building skills and getting acquainted with how to work D-Expeditions and using the DX clusters, they operated Special Event Station W4Y, visited the U.S. Space and Rocket Center, and the Signals Museum. The week ended with an intercultural evening which brought everyone back down to Earth. Want to sample some of the fun vicariously? Visit the Youth on the Air channel on YouTube. Bring your own refreshments. This is Andy Morrison, K9 AWM.
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0: Let's face it, sporting events of all kinds are the most fun when fans and supporters can watch as the action unfolds in the moment. The World Radio Sport Team Championship, which begins in UK from the 8th through to the 13th of July, is no different. Now, keeping track during the contest in real time is possible as we hear from Dave Lee, M9TLB.
1: A live scoreboard created by World Radio League in collaboration with WRTC 2026 will make its debut at the competition next month, allowing thousands of viewers to follow the action as it happens. The platform will feature integrated spotting and will offer updated live rankings, a leaderboard, pages for each team, and a list of top countries and top contacts. Chasers will be able to track how many QSOs with the teams on individual bands and in what modes. The platform is still a work in progress, subject to refinement. 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Meanwhile, the WRTC 2026 committee has approved the operation of 6 remote operating positions at the competition's headquarters in Wyboston, UK. All the remote stations are considered world-class contest stations. Their call signs are ZW5B in Brazil, 7Q6M in Malawi, VK6SJ in Australia, ZF5T in the Cayman Islands, and 2 US stations, K6RO in Maine and KH7M in Hawaii. Individual operators who would like to sign up can visit the link that appears in the text version of this week's newscast. This is Dave Lee, M9TLB.
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0: In the world of DX, a three-member team of hams will be using the call sign PQ1I from Espírito Santo State, Brazil, IOTA Group SA067 on the 24th through the 26th of July. Their main activity will occur during the RSGP IOTA contest. Listen for them using CW sideband and FT8 FT4 on 40, 20, 15, and 10 meters. The hams are Renato PY8WW, Renner PY7RP, and Alex PP1DX. Red DL1BUG will be using the call sign TY5FR from Benin from the 7th of July through to the 4th of August. He will be on 160 through 10 meters, where he will be operating CW and sideband. July will be off to a busy start for members of the Russian Robinson Club, who will spend the 4th through to the 9th of July operating as RI1ZR from four or more islands off the coast of the Murmansk region. The team will be using CW sideband and possibly digital modes on 40 through 10 meters. Pierre VE3KTB is back on the air with the call sign VY0ERC from the Eureka Amateur Radio Club station on Ellesmere Island, IOTA number NA008, through to the 22nd of July. Listen for him on the HF bands operating CW, sideband, and FT8. Listen for the call sign CS5AIRA, which will be active from the Barra Lighthouse in Portugal on July 18th from 0900 UTC to 1700 UTC. Hams will be calling CQ on 20 and 40 meters as well as VHF and UHF frequencies. There will be activity as well via Echolink, Lusophona, the QO100 satellite, and DMR via Brandmeister Talk Groups 268 and 91. For other operating details or QSL information, visit the QRZ.com pages for each of these stations.
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0: Now they're older, wiser, and soon on the air, as we hear from Graham Kemp, VK4BB.
1: The push for youngsters' involvement, education, and adventure in amateur radio seems everywhere, from courses in STEM to intensive camps that promise a bit of work and a bit of play. Now into the mix comes the Wireless Institute of Australia, which has released a new publicity brochure that focuses on bringing new hams into the hobby. These prospective hams who are a little bit, well, okay, maybe a whole lot more than a little bit older. In other words, this is recruitment for the grown-ups, the parents whose kids have moved out and moved away. It's for the retirees who want a challenge but not another job. It's for anyone who's come of age at a time when it's exciting to discover the ever-increasing options that come with having an amateur radio license. It might even be for grandmothers and grandfathers who want to operate portable with their ham radio operator grandkids. The brochure, unveiled at the recent WIA Annual General Meeting in Albury, Australia, targets them all. Those non-amateurs who may want to consider becoming older and wiser in the ways of radio science. It's something we can all grow into. For details, or if you wish to the brochure to distribute at club meetings, contact the Administrative Office of the Wireless Institute of Australia. This is Graham Kemp, VK4BB.
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0: 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For now, with Karen Eve Murray, KD2GUT at the news desk, New York, and our news team worldwide, I'm Neil Rapp, WB9VPG in Union, Kentucky, saying 7-3. And as always, we thank you for listening. Amateur Radio Newsline is copyright 2026. 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

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I'm sorry, I missed your call. N5YAK.

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1: How are you? My name is Eric Blackett, and this is on. I only heard. I'm standing at court on some of the hazards that we're

0: NJ5MEL, N5YAK. Thank you for coming back to me.
1: N5YAK, this is KJ5MEL out of Austin, Texas. You're coming in quite strong, and what is your QT?
0: KJ5MEL, N5YAK. Yeah, thanks for responding. I just put a new antenna on my radio and wanted to give it a try. I'm not far from you. I'm in Arlington, Texas. So thank you. Another station responded to me, but it was unintelligible.
1: Oh, you did good with that antenna. You're coming in well. And excellent. Have a great evening. This is Jose, KJ5MEL, on the side and listening.
0: All right, well, thank you, Jose. Name here is Don, Delta Oscar, November, and have a good evening. N5YAK.

0: 95YAK, are you still there?
1: Yes, I am still here in 5YAK.
0: YAK, W4KWS, portable here in a hotel room in Orlando. You're sounding clear here. I'm testing a new rig here with an antenna inside the hotel room, so hopefully you can hear me okay. The name is Tony on this end. Over.
1: Well, Tony, it sounds fine. I suppose you're going to a repeater in Orlando. Is that how you're doing this?
0: That is correct. I'm going to the W2 Echo Charlie Radio in Orlando. I believe is the 800 machine here. I'm in a hotel room with an FTM 510 and a antenna directly connected to the antenna port of the radio. Anyways, have a good evening. You're sounding great. Thank you for picking me up. W4KWS clear. On your final.
1: Well, I hope you have a good time in Orlando if you're there for vacation or on business. Anyway, I hope you have a good day tomorrow, and maybe we catch you again sometime. 10-5-YAK.

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1: This is KQ4, Kilo Quebec 4, Yankee November. And I'll sign there, sir. Joe in Georgia.
0: You're kind of broken up. So maybe a bad location or the internet or something. But try again.
1: Okay. KQ4YYN, Joe in Georgia, over.
0: Hi, Joe. This is Don in Arlington, Texas. Back to you.
1: Well, hey, good evening, Don. I didn't catch you off. Apologize. It's been a long time. Been going there since about 6 o'clock this morning. Now I'm on my way home. 25-30
0: minute drive, over. I copy that you've had a long day and you're driving home now, so you're mobile. So maybe that's why you're choppy. Are you going through a repeater?
1: I'm talking to you on echo. And, it shows a contact. Could be the internet. I'm talking too loud because I'm tired. But anyway, yeah, my name's Joe. Just from Birmingham. And I went down to the Mercedes. Not the plant itself, right next door to the plant of Mercedes over in the Vance, Alabama. And they had to deliver some literature over there. If they don't have that literature, they will stop the line and they will until they get literature. Very important. The tractor trailer, that hot load today. And then I go down to Tuscaloosa, Alabama. Different material, and on the road they had a tractor, the tanker, tractor trailer, tanker fire that was down. So I had to call 911, and it took a while for somebody to get out there. They had the whole interstate shut down for at least, they had it shut down for 4 or 5 hours because we come back up 3 hours, 3.5 hours later, it shut down. The rewrite of I-20. So, back to you, Don.
0: Well, I apologize. I'm getting about every other word, and I get that I think you're driving a truck and talking about where you're going to Tuscaloosa and not a lot more than that, and I think maybe I'm going to go ahead and sign, and maybe we try when you're in a better spot. So I'm going to go ahead and go. This is N5YAK.
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1: That patient trying to come in, you just are a lot of static in on your end. Can you speak a little bit louder?

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1: I just got my license.

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I can barely read what they're saying.

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Over.

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1: But you're not coming in clear enough for me to read what you're saying exactly. 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
1: Kilo, Kilo 7 station. Kilo, Juliet 7, Romeo, Victor, Bravo. Good evening.
0: KJ 7, Robert, Victor, Bravo. This is Eric in Simpsonville, North Carolina. How are you doing tonight?
1: I'm doing well, Eric. I got Carolina was the very last thing I caught there. Is that north, south, east, west, high, low?
0: Roger, roger. Yeah, so western South Carolina, Greenville area, not far from North Carolina. My name's Eric. Kilo, Kilo 7, Victor Foxtrot Zulu. I got a new node I'm messing around with here. AIOC all-in-one cable with a Raspberry Pi. Just getting into this here in the last couple days. Got my butt handed to me for a really long time, and I think I'm finally making progress. Back to you.
1: Yeah, your signal is just fine. I'm here on Echo Link. First name here is Ray Romeo Alfiaghi, located in Cody, Wyoming, northwest corner of the state, right outside of Yellowstone National Park.
0: Great to meet you, Ray. What's happening in Yellowstone? Are there rumblings in the earth, or is that YouTube hype? Back to you.
1: No, everything's great. We've had a lot of snow at the higher altitudes right outside of town, closing the famous Beartooth Pass and the Chief Joseph Highway. But now the crowds are here. We put on one hell of a third, fourth celebration downtown, and the RV parks are full, the streets are full, restaurants have lines. It's a good time of year. Back to you, sir.
0: KJ7, RVB, KK7, VFC. Great. That's good to hear that things are well, man. Yeah. Enjoy that. Get some tourism, get some relaxation going. That's good to hear, man. What kind of equipment are you coming in on over there? I know you said Echo Link. Are you on a radioless node, or you got something set up there? Thank you.
1: No, I'm coming straight through the internet on Windows. All I've got is a desk mic. I've got a whole bunch of HF stuff, but I just did not feel like getting on HF tonight. I've been working all day doing projects and honeydews, and thought I'd just sit down, see if there are any contacts through Windows, and then I'm going to go horizontal.
0: Hey, QSL there. I'm with you, QSL. I'm about done myself. Just finished watching, it's been a bit now, but the World Cup USA Bosnia match. Anyway, I appreciate coming back, Ray. Let me know. You sound great, by the way, as far as audio quality and everything. So good to meet your acquaintance, and I'll say 73 on your final. This is Kilo Kilo 7, Victor Foxtrot Zulu, Eric in Simpsonville, South Carolina, speaking with KJ7 RVB Ray in, I guess, by, you're in Yellowstone. So, what does that mean? Is that Utah? I don't know. I'm stupid right now. Sorry.

0: Yeah, KK7VFE. I'm not sure if I got your call sign right. This is Ray in Cody, Wyoming. KG7RVV. 73, sir.
1: Yes, Wyoming. My apologies. I said Utah or something like that. Yep, 73C, sir. Kilo 7, Victor Foxtrot, Zulu. I'll be monitoring on the side. 73C.

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1: Mosher, KQ4YYN, Kilo Quebec 4, Yankee Yankee November. I know you might hear some road noise now. I thought I had my audio set and tried to do a few little adjustments. A little handheld phone over here, and it seems like, I don't know, I might have made things worse. Over.
0: No, that sounds pretty good. I didn't have the volume up that all that much, and I also had the HF rig on, and so I didn't hear you real well. It's actually sounding really good. This is KF8 GTW, David in Toledo, Ohio.
1: Okay, give me your call sign slowly again, please.
0: Sure, it's Kilo Foxtrot 8 Golf Tango Whiskey KF8 GTW.
1: KF8 GTW. I heard talking to somebody yesterday, today, or sometime or another. Good to talk with you, sir. Quit raining. I was in some rain over around Birmingham all ago, and now I'm back in Georgia. Head home, and I'm not going to shy. And it's like a full moon to me, over.
0: Well, on that transmission, I got a little bit of it, but not all of it. I ain't going to lie. That one's a little hard to understand.
1: Let's try to adjust my audio some more, and I'll get back with you. Of course, I'm back at home in about 5 minutes, but let me see what I can do over here. And if I'm here, I'll holler back at you, sir. Get out there by yourself. KQ4 while I am.

0: This may be somewhat better than F8 GTW. This is Joe in Georgia, K4 while I'm in. Is that any better?
1: Yeah, Joe, that's it is better. You're still dropping out ever so often, but it's definitely a lot clearer when you're not dropping out.
0: Yes, sir. I don't know what's making it do that, and it just disconnected the trucker Bluetooth headset, which is that, so I don't know. Anyway, I'm near about at home. You have a good evening to you. KF8GTW, if you can still call for me. And hopefully we can talk again under better conditions. This is KQ4YN.
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1: Evening. Your signal is loud and clear.
0: Thank you very much, sir. I appreciate that. I just downloaded this on my new tablet and wanted to give it a quick try. Thanks for coming back.
1: Yeah, you bet. You have a good night. This is Kilo Charlie 2 Mike.
0: Kilo Charlie 2 Mike, nice to meet you, sir. Name here is Matthew. And I'll say 73 to you as well. Take care. From Kilo Echo 2, Charlie Kilo, I'll be clear and listening.
1: Seven, three.

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1: This is KQ4 Wellington. KF8. GTW. Do you copy me? Am I breaking up now? Over. This is KQ4 Wellington.
2: Hey, Joe. This is David. No, I mean, you're not... You're still breaking up a little bit, but nowhere near like you were.
1: Okay, that's good. I don't know what it is. I'm on at home on Wi-Fi with a different device. I actually think because I have a tracking app, the truckload that I have, and it's on my phone, not actually on the truck itself, which I don't understand, but that's how they want it. So I think that might have something to do with it. But anyway, I'm at home. David, I believe you said. Good night. And this is KQ4YYN.
2: Well, that transition there sounded good almost pretty much all the way through, actually. So that was good. Yeah, there's no telling exactly what could be doing it. But anyway, it was good talking with you. Have a good night, and I'm sure we'll talk again. This is KF8, GT. 73. I think I'm gonna head for the bed.

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1: Good morning. Good afternoon, whatever the case may be, wherever you're at around the world. K2XI. Name's David, and I'm transmitting from the Ozark Mountains of Arkansas.

0: Wait a minute. Do you mean my radio is picking up Arkansas? That must be some propagation. This is KQ4YYN with just a few minutes right here, other side of Atlanta, Georgia.
1: Kilo Quebec 4, Yankee November. You recognize, sir. There was a little bit of breakup in the audio there. So if you gave me your name, I didn't get that. My name is David. And no, this is not propagation. We are connected up through what they call VoIP, Voice Over Internet Protocol. And I am connected to Dick System out there on the East Coast. KQ, JPQ, I hope he's not listening. I always mess his call sign up. But no, we're basically hooked up through the internet through multiple repeaters and link systems. So there's RF taking place here. I'm actually transmitting about 10 miles to my link system that I've got set up at my shop. And then that's connected to the internet, and that internet connection is connected to Dick System out there on the East Coast. And somehow or another, you're tied into that as well. KQ4, Yankee November, K2XI. Thank you for returning the call. How you doing this evening?
0: Well, I just got home. I hadn't quite turned my radio off yet. Yes, I'm just messing with you, just joking with you. I'm talking to you through my phone, through Echolink, through the East Coast Reflector, through the WB2 JPQ system, and I figured I'd have a little fun with you, Robert.
1: Well, I appreciate that, and thank you for correcting me on Dick's call sign there. Yeah, Whiskey Bravo to Juliet Papa Quebec. That's a tongue twister if you had two or three beers. So how in the world are you doing this evening? And good evening, good morning to everybody else out there monitoring. And sir, what is your name? Two questions. How are you doing, and what's your name?
0: The second question first. My name is Joe. That's J-O-E. And I'm tired. I've been on the road for 18 hours. Don't ask me why. I just had to get it done. Anyway, but I'm at home. I'm going to have a cup of coffee. My wife made me a cup. I'm going to drink this coffee, and I'm going to go to sleep for a few hours and get up and go work again. That's the plan. Good Lord willing, I'll get up and go work again. It's KQ4YYN. Back to you. Give me your call sign again, please. Dave, is that right?

0: Joe, I apologize. I'm getting a little bit of packet loss. I may be having some problems with my router or the modem or something like that. It's too far. Most people have their link systems at their house. Mine's located at my shop about 10 miles away. It's too far to run down there and check it for packet loss or anything. But for the most part, I get you 100%. And my call is K2XI, Kilo 2, X-Ray India, and my name is David. And like I said, I'm here in the Ozark Mountains. I'm a regular around here on these parts. I've been monkeying with this stuff since 2006, maybe late 2005, maybe early 2007. The years run by after a while, Joe.
1: Okay, David, K2XI. I'm talking to you on the trucker blue set, which is a little bit on the side. I paid $32 for the thing. I just could not bring myself to spend another $160-$170 for a Blue Parrot 350XT. I've been through 4 or 5 of those. I just couldn't do it anymore, so I keep one off Amazon. But let me turn it off. Talk to you straight into my phone microphone and see if that makes a difference to you. I get right back to you, sir.

0: Kilo Quebec 4 Yankee Yankee November. Kilo 2 X-ray India. Well, Joe, it's about the same, but that's okay. We're amateur radio operators, and we get kind of spoiled with this VOIP system stuff. When I say that, I mean back in the old days when I was running HF and doing CW, I would seek out the weak signals and see if I could work them. But with VOIP, I mean, everybody's just like listening to a radio station, literally, whether they're on or if they're transmitting or whatever, like what I'm doing. But that's about the same. I've not used that gear that you're talking about, but I know some boys that that drive a truck for a living, and they use different forms of that Bluetooth and the Parrot system and things of that nature. And they like it. So, but it sounds good. It just, Joe, it sounds like we're just getting a little bit of packet loss, and it may very well be on my end. I've had some issues with, like I say, routers and modems over the years. I may be having a malfunction down there. I'll check it tomorrow when I get to the shop and see if I can bug on it, look for packet loss. It may be time to do a reset down there on my end, Joe. Well, let me ask you, this is none of my business, but what do you do all day? I know you's working, but what are you working on?
1: Okay, I've got my headset off now. Yeah, straight through the microphone. I got the tractor trailer. Had a hot load that had to go over right next to the Mercedes plant in Alabama, which when I got up there at 8:30 this morning, took me about an hour and a half to drive up. You have to cut through. Just go around the interstate. You're going a long way around just to get to it, so I had to cut through the country. Picked up material. They say it has to go. The company that I picked up from, they have it all probably. Did want the truck to 10:30, but they neglected to tell my dispatcher. They told the booking agent, you know, 10:30. It wasn't passed down to us. I'm there at 8:30 morning. Have to wait 2 hours. And they said, has to go straight through because if they don't get it, they will shut down the production line. And then the printing company where I picked up at, they'll get a big fine on them. And so I got it straight through to them. And that was, except for waiting a few hours this morning, that wasn't so bad. But then the next part of the day was bad because they had a, okay, and then when I left Vance, Alabama, right below Birmingham, I had to go to Tuscaloosa. On the way, on the other side of I-20, on the northbound side, a tanker car. And I called that in. I wasn't able to get over there, but the guy was out of the truck. But it was engulfed. And so I'm down in Tuscaloosa, let's see, from about 3:30 until, I think I left there about 6 o'clock. Okay. Come back up the interstate. They had the interstate completely shut down northbound, or, yeah, I believe that side is northbound, completely shut down, blocked off. You had to exit right at the Mercedes, exit again, maybe not. Go through the woods about 8 or 10 miles, and all traffic went through that way, so there was no getting in a hurry. 3 miles an hour, and you'd have to stop. And it was like that till we got back up to the interstate, which it flowed pretty smoothly. Then a big thunderstorm come through. So it took, I should have been home about 8 o'clock, and I just got home roughly about 30, 40 to 12 over.

I got you. Yeah. Yeah, that's a long haul right there. I know that locked up out there on the interstate. We got into a deal out there on Interstate 5, heading up towards Oakland, San Francisco, Berkeley, Hayward, that whole place up through there. We was probably about 100 miles south of that. Somebody stacked it up, and we got into a 60-mile, maybe it's 50, every bit of 50-mile traffic jam, and nobody was going nowhere. And they got controlled access on that interstate. There wasn't no way to get off and just even reroute. And then I got to a deal out on Interstate 44 a couple of years back in a snowstorm, and they was trucks turned over in the ditch and off in the median and everywhere else, and they rerouted traffic. And that was kind of a hairy ride. We made it. So I kind of know about what you speak of. KQ4YYN K2XI. Back to you, Joe. Good evening, good morning to everybody else monitoring.

Okay, I've not been in the 50 my backup. No. I've been in some 10 and 15 my backups, but man, the backup that you're in out there, that's a backup for sure. I know it took you a few hours to get up through that. Anyway, good luck to get home safely, and I'm happy about that. But I'm going to have to go again in the morning. They want this load at 8 o'clock, but I won't have any hours for that, not at 8 o'clock. I ran out of hours driving, so I had to go to personal conveyance just to get home to a safe haven. So, I'm personally conveying, and it's just how it is. If I had a CB, I have a CB, but I don't have an antenna mount. It takes a small antenna mount for that Freightliner. One, you just clamp on the mirror. You've got to bolt it to the actual mirror frame where it bolts into the door. And the pilot truck I sell for $4, or you can get it on Amazon for $25. The boss said he'd get it, and nobody's got anything. I've got just a seat. Of course, it's brand new. I use my fuel points, but I will get put in one day. I'm in handy. This is KQ4 YYN, back of you, David, K2XI.

0: Well, yeah, that, yeah, if nothing else. You know, if you had some little bit of shop equipment, you'd probably whip you up a bracket pretty quick there. Drill something out, put it in the whatever, put it in the bandsaw, or drill it out, cut it, whatever you need to do there. I don't know, but now as far as that traffic jam I got into out there on Interstate 5, I may have been exaggerating. It might only have been 35 miles, Joe. But they tell me that there ain't hardly anybody on the CV anymore out there on the road. I don't know if that's true or not. I don't have a CB in the truck anymore. I got a 706 Mark IIG, but I turned that on HF. It's modified. I can go to 27, 28 megs. No problem there. But I hadn't turned that on in forever. Just basically use it for a taxi cab radio to work the local repeaters. But, yeah, they tell me that the old 27185 is D-E-A-D, dead. Joe, back to you.
1: Well, David, that probably is true. I haven't had one in. I've got old General Lee 10-meter radio, but it's kind of been converted over as well to CB. But, yeah, that's probably true. Not many people run CB. You have a lot of foreign people. They don't use CBs. They use their phone. So I don't know. But I tell you what, now, when you get to a traffic jam, well, you have log trucks. Log trucks will run CBs, people local. But out there on the highway, my wife and I used to deliver these new trucks. Freightliners, internationals, we delivered a lot of Volvo trucks. Picked them up in Dublin, Virginia, at the NRV. That's the New River Plant in Dublin, Virginia. And they'd have antennas on them. You think they'd have CBs in them? No, sir. You could put a CB in it. They did have antennas on them, but people wouldn't put CBs in them. This is KQ4YYN. Back to you, sir.

0: Hey, 2XI with KQ4YYN. I tell you, I was just a kid in the 70s, and I remember that whole deal. Everybody growing up around here, everybody had a home base unit. Everybody had a CB in the rig. I say everybody, a lot of people did. And that was back when there was the old party line telephones and stuff and things of that nature. And that's when all that really started, I think. Well, at least it did for me in my memory. But and then, of course, Smokey and the Bandit come out, and Duke's Hazard, and everybody was talking on the CBs. I remember those days. I had me a couple blowtorch stations back before I got my ticket. Well, I mean, even after the ticket, but it ain't the same as it used to be. I used to love to listen to a D-104 and use one to transmit way back in the day. Now I'm using just a handheld mic.
1: Yes, sir. I used to have what year did I buy that? I think I bought it in 74, 1975, I think. I had bought the flip clock face base station realistic 23-channel radio. It had the red and the green lights. Red and green. Red for transmitting and green for receiving. You know, big lights, not a little old light bulb, but big lights. And I had a Turner microphone, you know, the steel gray Turner microphone power mic. I had that. And I never could afford a D-104. They wanted I spent a lot of money for my Turner, but they sure wanted a lot of money back in the day for the D-104s. Eventually, I bought a set of Moonraker beams and put them up, and I bought a helper, paid a guy $250 for it. He wouldn't touch it until I paid him for it, and when I paid him for it, then he touched it a little bit, and I reckon the statute of limitations run out. It may or may not have keyed up a dead 650 and modulated to 850. Over.
0: Boy, that's some serious power right there. And that's funny he wouldn't touch it. I'm kind of quick keying here. I apologize. But, yeah. Well, this no lie. I mean, anybody'd lie to you on the radio. Everybody's Radio Rambo. But I bought an old Kodiak 2 from my neighbor across the street. And I'm running AM. Dead keying about 12 watts on AM. That thing would sit there and run 300 watts with a 12-watt dead key into it. And then when it modulated, I was using an old President Washington, and it'd swing about 20, 22 watts, something like that. That thing would swing 15, 17, 1,800 watts. It was fickle. It you could set the load and the tune on it, but depending on humidity and stuff, it wasn't always the same every day. But, yeah, it'd go from 300 to 1,500 watts on a 10-watt bump on AM. And I got rid of that thing. Let me reset. I didn't have it very long, Joe, and I got rid of that thing. I went up to the radio shop up in Springdale, Arkansas, and the old boy back there, he was a ham operator. It was before I had my ticket, before I got my ticket. And he looked at me, he said, "You're going to get in trouble." And I said, "What?" He said, "I had a truck driver come in here from Tulsa, Oklahoma, said that you shut them down. They was trying to get local directions over there in Tulsa, and they couldn't talk to each other." And he knew it was me doing it. Boy, I got scared. I went home and unplugged that thing. I got rid of it that day. I knew for sure the FCC was going to get me. I think the statute of limitations are out on that one. But that's a true story, Joe. KQ4YYN, K2XI.
1: Yes, sir. I believe you. I really do believe you. You know, when I say he will take it till I paid him money for it, I'm the only one that got to that price. So he went, because he didn't know about it. You know, that's the first ones he got. He got in 4, 5, or 6. And his name was Rozier Mills. He had about 100-something-foot tower. Had the Gold Eagle radio. You know, the one, the Screaming Eagle thing with a D-14 on it. Not just a regular, but it had a gold-colored D-14. And a separate receiver, separate transmitter. Man, I like that thing right there. I think right, it was separate receiver and transmitter. But anyway, and he could he had a set of beams on his tower. Rozier Mills. He's dead now. I called over there several years ago. I'm going to talk with him. And a daughter told me he passed away 2 or 3 years before that. So I didn't even know. But that's down where I grew up at, down in South Georgia, about 250 miles from where I live at now. And I worked in tobacco to buy my first CB. And I had several mobile units and but I had base station. Then I got that new 40 channel Navajo that came out. Blackface Navajo, which I liked to do. But I should have kept traditional. Well, I don't know. I probably would not have had it by now anyway. But those were pretty good times. Anyway, back over to you, Dave. KQ4, while I am.

Joe, I know the transceivers you speak of, and those Golden Eagles was a, I don't know if they made a combined unit, but the, all the ones I've seen, they were all separate transmit and receive. And I know the ones you're talking about where they'd scream, sit there and squeal and key up, and them boys would modulate the, that how long that, that squeal would go on by capacitance in the audio circuit. They would change that up how long they wanted it to do that. No, that was really something. And beautiful radios to look at. I mean, I was just a kid and a young adult when I was messing with that stuff, and they're just something really pretty to look at. And another radio that, that I thought was real pretty to look at, and they sounded good and stuff, you know, when people were talking on them, that was the old trams. There was different models of trams. Do you remember them, Joe? KQ4YYN, K2XI.

0: for the bad.
1: Not certain. I remember a lot of different radios. The White House Johnson radio. Which ones was it? You could kind of tune in slightly off frequency and pick up extra channel or two. Which ones was it? They had the Royce, if you remember those. There was one that had the round dials in it. Oh, that thing was good. Was that a Cobra base station or not? But I can't remember. But I used to tell you about all of them. I can't even hardly remember them anymore unless you mention the name or something. Then I can say, yes, but Tram, I don't know. I just remember. Sure, I do. Seen them, but I've never really had an experience with them over.
2: Yeah, no, I get it. There was a bunch of stuff on the market way back, and we're talking 50 years ago, but the old trams, they were like the Golden Eagles. They had wooden cases, and, you know, the tops that come off of them and the sides, that was all wood, and it's just a real, just nice piece of work, just pretty to look at. Well, Joe, I know you want to drink your coffee and get on with it, and I need to get around here and get some things going, and I want to thank everybody for letting us use their gear to visit with you, Joe. There's a lot of people that's got a lot of stuff connected to us, so they're all tied in here, too, and they've been patient with us. Joe, I need to get around here and get some things done, but for everybody out there, thank you for the use of the gear, and Joe, especially thank you for returning the call and not letting me put out a dry call. Maybe we'll visit with you again. KQ4YYN, this is K2XI. Joe, hope you have a good evening. And everybody else out there as well. 7-3.
1: David, to if I send to you and your family and all that over there, and well, you should go up to Branch, Missouri. Well, you guys, you should live in Missouri. Fort Leonard was when I was in there on. They're two different times. But anyway, hey, have a good evening to you, sir. And everybody else, thanks for being patient with us, or with me anyway. This is KQ4YN. I monitor for a few minutes, but of course, just a few minutes too. Good evening, everyone. Good evening, Dave.

0: So I've heard it's hot in your neck of the woods, Daryl. Is that true?
1: Well, it's actually been raining for the last couple of days, so it's been cooler, but yeah, it's been rather warm here for quite some time. It got over 100 for like 4 days straight.
0: Anything above body temperature is hot. So, anyway, life has been good here. It's a field day this last Saturday, and did you?
1: No, unfortunately, I was at work both of those days, Saturday and Sunday, doing the 2 to 10 shift. Not fun.
0: Well, I look forward to your blog telling stories. Okay, 7 if yes. Yeah, working weekends is not my, I never want to work weekends.
1: Well, every once in a while they give me a whole weekend off, so I don't really complain. And you got a big buzz coming in with you, like you're standing under a light, so might want to watch where you're just got a buzz coming in with you. It almost drowns you out sometimes.
0: Fair enough. Thank you for the heads up. I'm wondering about slicing veggies for stuff. Anyway, is it any better, or maybe I need to switch the radio?
1: Well, wherever you are right there, it was fairly quiet. You could tell when you moved your hand or radio, but it was rather quiet right where you were.
0: All right, let's see. I have an LED light on my kitchen table, and I have incandescent lights throughout the rest of my house. So, yeah. As somebody told me a while ago, you're going to have to pull an incandescent light out of my cold, dead hands.

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They carry more of the LED stuff now than those kind, but... Oh, well.

0: Yes, the ClearNode does work in my car via Starlink. Yay.
1: Well, good deal, good deal. I've heard several other people saying that it works quite well with Starlink, so jamming.

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0: Well, since I drove my car through a torrential downpour the other day, it has died, and I don't think it's coming back to life.
1: Oh, no. Do tell more.
0: Well, you got to know first that the city of Lubbock uses their streets as the drainage system. And I just happened to go through an intersection that the water was rather deep, and I guess it sucked up into the pistons of my car. And, well, let's just say it hydroed one of the pistons. It's probably got a bent crankshaft, but either way, it's dead now.
1: Well, water does not compress, and you probably shouldn't have been there. Just a thought. Anyway, thank you for chatting, Daryl. K7FPS.
0: Yeah, well, I had to get home. I was at work, and I had to get home. Couldn't help but drive through it. Anyway, catch you later, Fred. I'm going to flip through the channels and see what else is on out here today.

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0: 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That's Kilo Mike 7 Alpha X-ray Echo. Is there anybody on ECR at the moment?
1: KC2, Mike.
0: Hey, thanks for the comeback. We're in Utah, just checking out your location.
1: Up here in Western Washington, in Port Logan, Washington, on the Olympic Peninsula. Whereabouts are you in Utah?
0: Northern Utah, just a little bit north of Salt Lake City. Just done a little handheld, hitting a tower and connecting to the node, so just seeing how we could reach. I was talking to somebody in Florida the other day, so seeing you from the other side of the country.
1: Yeah, your signal sounds really good. Yeah, it's kind of amazing what these D-Star reflectors will do. You can kind of reach all over the place.
0: Very cool. Thank you so much. We're going to clear the channel, but I appreciate you getting back to us.
1: Your call sign again?
0: It's KM7AXE. Kilo Mike 7 Alpha X-ray Echo.
1: Hey, thanks a lot. Have a great day in 7-3.
0: Sounds good, 7-3.
2: 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KB5YZB.
1: Very much for that signal report. Appreciate it. Have a good evening over there in Denver.

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0: 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Hello.
1: Hello, Australian. Sweden here. Sierra Hotel 6, Juliet Alpha Alpha, hear you very well. In Sweden, back to you.

0: LCQCQ, VK4DDB, Victor Kilo 4, Delta, Delta Bravo, in Brisbane, Australia, listening, over.
1: Brisbane, Australia, and KU here, Sierra Hotel 6, Unit Alpha Alpha from Sweden.
0: Yeah, thanks for coming back to me. This is VK4DB. I'm very sorry, but I didn't get your call sign. Can you please let me know your call sign, over?
1: Yes, my call sign is Sierra Hotel 6, Juliet Alpha Alpha, and I am from Sweden, Western Port from Sweden. My name is Juliet Alpha November, and and I'm an ordinary Swedish guy. back to you.
0: Yeah, roger, roger. Well, thank you very much for the contact. The name here is Steve Sierra Tango Echo Victor Echo, and I'm actually using here Echo Link, and you're my very first contact. So I do apologise if I make any mistakes, but obviously I received you very well, and I'm very, very pleased to work you there in Sweden. I've been using D-Star for the last 6 or 8 months, and then thought I'd give this mode of transmission a go, and really, really happy to know that it's working. I'm in Brisbane, just north of Brisbane, a little suburb called Bald Hills, and it's evening here about 5:30. Back to you, VK4DDB listening, over.
1: Sounds very nice. Here my local time is 09:26 a.m. It's early morning, not very early. You are a little bit earlier than me. All right. You use Echolink. Okay, I use an All-Star node here, and I also use something we call SVX Link here in Sweden. And, it's very nice. It's almost the same as Echolink, but it's a radio node. Back to you.

0: right, my friend from Australia, and I don't know where you have disappeared. All right, have a nice day if you hear me. Over and out from Sweden, Sierra Hotel 6, Julius Alfalfa.
1: Yeah, do you copy me now? Yeah, no problems at all. I think my telephone might be a little bit low on power. But thanks so much for the contact. Really appreciate it. You've made my evening working into Sweden via Echolink. Really appreciate it, mate. Have a lovely day, and we'll look forward to working you again. This is VK4DB in Brisbane, signing off and clear. 73.

0: 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This is VK2 Alpha X-ray Tango from New South Wales.
1: Roger, Roger. Thank you for coming back to me. The name here is Steve, Sierra Tango Echo Victor Echo, and I'm just north of Brisbane. Very pleased to work you on Echo Link. I've just registered my call sign and experimenting with it, so great that we're making the contact. Back to you. Over.
0: Excellent, yeah. Echo Link. I'm using All Star right now, but I have my Echo Link kind of activated. I'm pretty new in it too. My name is Atul, Alpha Tango Uniform Lima, and I am in Dubbo, New South Wales. Over to you, Steve.
1: Yeah, Roger, Roger. I'm very pleased to work you there in New South Wales. Not too far away. But, hey, hasn't amateur radio changed with being able to use like D-Star and, you know, being able to work Echo Link and all those other digital modes? I've bought a new HF transceiver last year, the Yaesu FT710. And to be honest, I've hardly used it. I think probably had maybe 6 or 12 contacts on it. Only got a vertical antenna about 5 or 6 meters above the ground. But these digital modes, absolutely perfect, crystal clear on D-Star, just like it seems to be here on using my telephone. And really happy. HF propagation seems to be a little bit down at the moment, and I have space for big Yagi and amplifiers. So these modes are absolutely perfect. So what's the weather like in your location? I see on the weather map there's a big cold front coming through, plenty of snow for the ski fields. Over.
0: Alright, you're right. It's been raining for a while. Today it was kind of dry, but last night it rained really heavily. So it's not that cold right now. It's probably around maybe 17 outside, 16, 17 outside, which is not bad. Yes, you're right. I was actually using DMR, and that's pretty easy to configure, but this All-Star node took me at least around 6 weeks to try and find out. So I've got this chip called the AIOC, all-in-one cable, which I have connected to a really cheap power bank to use as a node. How is the quality? Over to you. This is VK2 Alpha X-ray Tango.
1: Yeah, the audio sounds great. No problems. I've been with D-Star for the last 6 or 8 months, and it took me quite a few late nights and headaches to get it established. Got the ICOM ID52A Plus, which is a lovely little handheld transceiver, but it's a case of getting everything programmed into it to match up with the hotspot. The hotspot is actually manufactured by a local operator about 50, 60 kilometres from me, and a really good price, and plugged it in, but it was configuring the radio, which I struggled with. We do have a D-Star repeater here in Brisbane, but I'm just struggling to get into it. I can get into it, but I need to use 5 watts of power from the handheld, and even then I need to be in the right position. So I've got my hotspot, and never look back. Half a watt of power to operate that mode and work all around the world. So there we go. Yeah, I've been licensed for about 35, 40 years, and got my novice call sign, I think back in 1982 in the full call, something around 1984, something around that, dates anyway, and I'm really enjoying the hobby. I did have a period away from it when I got married, and family, etc., and then got back into it, and it's all changed. But nevertheless, we caught up with it. Anyway, I'll say 73s. I've got a bit of a flu going around. My throat's starting to break up. But I love to work you there on Echolink, and absolutely fantastic, mate. I'll put it back to you for the final. This is VK4DDB, over.
0: Roger on that. Yes, probably should get your flu shot. That's been going around quite a bit. Actually, these digital modes depend on the type of internet connection you have at the back end. Because if the internet connection goes bad, there was a lot of things in your USO, and then it cleared up all of a sudden. It's good. I hope mine is good. Anyway, I will log you on to the QR set page. If you could confirm your call sign again, VK4DTR, is it? DTR, Delta Tango Romeo. Over.
1: Yeah, no, my call sign's Victor Kilo 4, D for Delta, D for Delta, B for Bravo. Victor Kilo 4. D for Delta, D for Delta, B for Bravo. And yes, I have got my QRZ page up and running with some nice pictures of the Great Barrier Reef. I do a lot of underwater photography, snorkeling, etc. I can't do scuba diving because I'm a diabetic. They won't let me do it, but I enjoy my snorkeling and using my GoPro and taking the magnificent reefs of the Great Barrier Reef. Back to you, over.
0: All right, yeah, it's a bit of a connection loss at my end, but I did hear you about going around diving and photography, which is pretty good. I used to live in Sunshine Coast, and we used to go to Coolum Beach, and that was fantastic to do spearfishing. Recently got a place in Gold Coast, so that's where my retirement plans are in the next 2-3 years. Anyway, 73s, you take care. If you could just say your call sign again, because there's a lot of staccato in between. My call sign is VK2AXT, Alpha X-Ray Tango. If you could give your last three things, that will be great. 73s for your finals.
1: Yeah, no problems. Yeah, the call sign is Victor Kilo 4, Delta, Delta, Bravo. D for Delta, D Delta, B Bravo. Victor Kilo 4, Delta, Delta, Bravo. Okay, thank you very much for a nice contact. I think I do need to charge my phone up. And good luck with the spear fishing. Stay away from those sharks. We've had some nasty shark attacks along the coast, particularly down in your region in Bondi Beach. So I hope with all the drone observations and monitoring, we'll keep people a lot safer. Thank you very much. Have a lovely evening. Thank you very much for a nice contact. VK4D, you be clear.
0: VK2AXT, going clear.

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0: Thank you very much for the call. Immediately from Florida Station, not so sure, call sign KO4, ?? This is Japan Alpha 2, Sugar, Yankee Juliet, Tokyo, Japan. Name is Matt. Back to you, gentlemen, over.
1: Kilo, India, 4, November, Hotel, Papa, KI4, NHP, in Tennessee.

0: Yeah, okay, got a call sign, KI4NHP. This is JA2SYJ. Good evening from JA. Time almost 6:14 p.m. It's early in time. Back to you, voice over.
1: Well, I hope it's a cool, or has been a cool day for you, that it has been in the 90s, and I don't know how that converts to centigrade, but it's been hot, and it's 5:15 in the morning.

0: thank for this call, voice. Let's go there. Thank for the comeback call. Are you coming now? Loud and clear, San Jose. 28 degrees, 80 degrees Fahrenheit, shack. Radio room now. Back to KI4NHP, Tennessee. This is JA2SYJ, Central Japan, Tokyo. Name is Matt. Go ahead, gentlemen. A voice over.
1: I can't remember which way the... And over 12 hours ahead of us or behind us, that it was like my AM was her PM or vice versa.
0: Yeah, okay, 100%, 100%. Local time in Tennessee. We are different hours ahead of yours. Anyway, thank you, boys. Enjoy the rest of the day. Sana, greetings from JA. Talk to you again. KI4NHP, Tennessee. This is JA2SYJ, Central Japan, Tokyo, Nakura. 73 Sana from the JA boys. Catch you later.
1: Hope you have a blessed day. This, as always, it has been a real pleasure speaking with you. 73's from KI.
0: Yeah, 73, Sana from Japan. This is JA2SYJ, now clear.

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0: KI4NHP G0STK Golf Zero Sierra Tango Kilo. Name is Alan. Alpha Lima Lima Alpha November. And the QTH is Harrogate in North Yorkshire. So, good morning to you, sir. And I think it's about, what time is it there? Half past five, quarter to six, your end. Yeah, nice to hear you on. Back to you, over.
1: It is 5:31 a.m. here. And the sun is coming up, and should be just a few more minutes, and we'll have sunrise. If it's anything like it was yesterday, it was a 93-degree day, which felt like 100.
0: Okay, on that one. Yeah, it's 10:30 in the UK, 10:30, and we've got about 16 degrees here. It's quite cool actually from the temperatures that we've been having just lately. But it's cooled down a little bit and forecast to pick up again. Don't think we've had any rain for some time. And we could do with it. So, I'd like to know your name, please, over.
1: I'm retired. I need to go back to work to get a break, because when you're retired, somehow the workload doubles. I spent half the day mowing, and I'm going to end up spending at least half the day and this morning mowing before it gets so hot.
0: Yeah, okay. Roger on that. I don't know how that happens. I'm retired also, but I seem to find my days filled with doing all sorts of things. I have a vegetable plot, and I need to get down there soon and make sure everything's okay. I've not been down for a couple of days. I've been away, and things get out of hand, and it probably needs a good watering now, so I hope things haven't died away. But yeah, I don't know how that happens. Every day seems to be filled with something to do. I've been retired a few years now, about 74 turns on the coil. So back to you, over.
1: The last year I had a garden.

And it was rabbits. That I like the zucchini. But, Jamila.

0: Okay. Unfortunately, I lost most of that. He dropped, just came in at the end. I didn't catch much of that, over.
1: Well, while I... They've got to eat.

0: Yeah, sorry, you're dropping out. I didn't get any of that over at all. So I won't say 7-3 anyway, because I need to get on. But thanks for the chat. Hope you're copying this okay. And I hope it doesn't get too hot for you. KI4, Hotel Papa, I've forgotten the call anyway. This is Golf Zero, Sierra Tango, Kilo signing. Pretty good day to you from Fife, from the UK.
1: Hope you have a really wonderful week. That I don't know if the powers that be were bringing on and off the computer or the internet, that it was real noisy where they were keying the mic. 73 to you from KI4NHP.
0: KI4NHP. GWSTK. Yeah, but have a good day. And thanks for the QSO. Catch you again. Bye-bye. GWSTK is off. One clear.

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0: K2CYC, this is KM7BIO. Happy 4th of July weekend to yourself, my friend.
1: Thank you, sir. 250 years. Let's keep it that way.
0: Yes, indeed. Going strong. I was just telling guys on the job site, you couldn't ask for more. We're building one of America's biggest airports, and we're getting off early today for the weekend. It's a great day.
1: Very nice. Which airport are you guys building down there?
0: Well, we're over here in Phoenix. They're adding 6 gates to Sky Harbor Airport at Terminal 3. So we're just finishing all the underground electric stub-ups, and they're bringing the steel overhead and pouring the floors, slab on grade. And if you don't get it in the ground, you just kind of get run over.
1: Very nice, very nice. That's pretty amazing how you guys do all that. I guess there's a lot of electric going underneath the airport runways. It's pretty cool. I'm just going into work in Atlantic City. Took tomorrow off. But it's going to be hot. Drink plenty of water. I know it's going to be hot over here on the East Coast. I don't know what it is down there in Phoenix.
0: Yeah, you too, my friend. Yeah, it's going to be about, we had it cooling off, so it ain't going to hit 100 today, but over the weekend, by the time the weekend's done, we'll be back up around 110 or so. But right now we're waking up with, you know, actually 75, 80 degree morning, so that's a good thing. Next week that'll disappear and we won't drop below 92 at night, so not looking forward to that, but, you know, it'll be over soon. I'm SA73s, my friend. You have a fine day and happy 4th of July to you and yours. KM7BIO, I'll be clear.
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0: Well, good morning, everybody. Welcome to the East Coast Reflector Morning Brew. I'll be your net controller this morning, Roger, KO4QMM from Umatilla, Florida. Beautiful morning here. Hopefully it's a nice day and not too hot, maybe a little bit of rain. And today is 7/2/26. Wow, already July 2nd. It's going to be a big weekend. And, I wonder where everybody was in 1970. I just thought that up there. I don't know why, but we'll get into some announcements a little later after I wake up. It is Randy's birthday, W2RBC. Happy birthday, Randy. And this is net number 1249. So you know how I always do. I'll run through the about 20 check-ins, and then we'll do the mobile check-ins, which I'll call for first, and then we'll get the general check-ins along with the text check-ins, and we'll get started. Our question today is not too tough. Do you use a car sunshade? Something with the hot summer going on, thought it'd be a good question. So there's that. Let's go ahead and get some mobiles. If you're mobile and out there, come twice and slow, we'll get you up first.
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4: Juliet, Whiskey 8, Sierra Tango Juliet, mobile, in and out. Good morning. November 8, Romeo Echo Juliet. November 8, Romeo Echo Juliet. In and out this morning, please.
5: Zulu, Mike Quebec. Kilo, Echo 8, Zulu, Mike Quebec. I'll be in and out, please.

All right. That was nice and orderly. We got KE8ZMQ in and out, Bruce, Michigan. Have a great day, Bruce. N8REJ, Robert, Allen Park, Michigan. Have a good day there, Robert. W8STJ, Steve, Rochester Hills, Michigan. You have a good day there, too, Stephen. And we got KJ5GUY, Guy Harvey, Louisiana. Guy Harvey, huh? Heard that before. W4PPX, Don, Hollywood, Florida. KJ5MLZ, Ezra, Belchassi, Louisiana. N2ZBN, Allen, Kendall, New York. Let's go ahead and go to you. N2ZBN, good morning, Allen. Do you use a car sunshade?

0: Good morning, Roger. Have you gotten an F? No, I don't bother with those. I just keep my windows cracked a bit and let people go out that way. Hey, everyone have a great day, and choose at the end. That's an F.
1: Thanks for joining us, Alan. You have a good day. KJ5MLZ, Ezra, good morning.
2: KJ5MLZ, good morning, Scott. Rest of the crew. Oh, man, no, negative. I don't use that shade, but I've been thinking about getting one. Man, I'm in Southeast Louisiana. It's been brutal. It's been brutal. All right, brother. Back to you, net control. KJ5MLZ.
1: Thanks, Ezra. You got to have a lot of room in the back seat. I wrestle with mine and throw it back there. It's always good to have some room. Don, Hollywood, Florida, W4PPX. Good morning, Don.
3: Good morning, Roger, and everybody on the brew crew this morning. Since I live in Florida and I don't have a garage, yes, I use sunshades on my car all the time. 7-3, hope everybody has a good day. W4PPX. Be right.
1: Thanks, Don. You have a good day. Guy Harvey Louisiana. That's a pretty cool call sign there. KJ5DUY. Good morning. You use a car sunshade, Guy?
4: KJ5 off uniform, AKS. It is a bad day I got a couple years ago. Just a good question. Yeah, I used to have my sunshades. This is what Ezra said. That's my brother from another mother. Man, this is Southeast Louisiana right here in the Walls Metro. It is brutal, sir. I even use it on the side when required. It's going to be another hot one today. Hot and humid. So we'll check you guys out later. Good morning, everybody. The brew crew, everybody have a great Thursday. Friday Eve. KJ5, GOI, got you, net control. See you later, folks. For ruling.
1: Thanks for joining us this morning, and you have a wonderful day there, my friend. Let's move on to Joe, Franklin, Georgia, KQ4YYN, another mobile text.
5: Roger. Morning to you, sir, and everybody else. This will do, but not every day, because sometimes I forget about it. This is KQ4YYN. Back to you, sir.
1: Thank you much. You have a good day there, too. Let me get my log set up here. All right, I guess I'll start down here at the bottom of the text. Richard, N4RSM. Mark, KE2EDS. John, K5ORD. 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I just wanted to do like 20 and I'm getting carried. Standby.

0: And K-8-U-F-M Randall, K-I-6-K-2-O Zach, St. Cloud, Florida. All right, I guess we're going to start with you, Zach. We'll go through a few of these things called generals. And do you use a car sunshade, Zach? This is K-04-2-M-M Roger in Central Florida. Good morning, Zach.
1: Good morning, Roger, Vicky, and the Brew Crew. 73 degrees here in Florida Central. Yes, I do use a sunshade. I even took Reflectix and cut out pieces for the side windows. So everyone have a blessed day. Back to you, Roger, KI6KQO.
0: Thanks for getting in there this morning, Zach, and everybody having a little bit of patience with my log this morning. I'm having a little bit of a rough time. K8UFM Randall, good morning, sir.
2: Good morning, Roger. Good morning, Vic. Good morning to the rest of the Brew Crew. Actually, I only use them when I camp, although I don't use them on a day-to-day basis. With that said, this is KAUFM, back in at control. Again, if you're in a hot area, make sure that you're sunscreen with that, drinking plenty of water, and if you can, stay in an air-conditioned space. Otherwise, everyone have an outstanding Thursday. Back in at control.
0: And if you got a swimming pool, use it. I almost lost you there, Larry. Maricopa, Arizona. Sorry about that. KM7CGI. Good morning, Larry.
3: Worse. But, yeah, being out in Arizona, yeah, we definitely use that. But thanks for getting back to me here. Everybody.
0: We got you. Thanks for joining us. Have a good day. Roy Blaisdell, New York, KABYU. Good morning, Roy. Do you use a car sunshade?
4: Good morning, everybody on the Brew, KABYU. Well, I did when I had a car. But since I don't have one right now, kind of don't have a use for one at the moment. And everybody have a good day, and, yeah, stay out of the heat as much as possible. Back to you.
0: Thanks for joining us this morning, Roy, and, yeah, they sure do make a difference. Lou, Lake Worth, Florida, KA4EPS. Good morning, Lou.
5: Hello, Roger. KA4EPS in Lake Worth Beach, Florida. 79 degrees with thunderstorms, lots of stuff coming down. And so maybe today I won't have to put the sunshade up. But, yeah, I do use one, though, to answer your question. Thanks for taking a nap and have a good day, KA4EPS.
0: You have a good day, too, Lou. Paul, Lake Worth, Florida, KG4GQ. Good morning, Paul.
6: Good morning, Roger and Vicky, and the Morning Brew Crew. No, I do not use a car shade. Have a good day, and back to the net. This is KG4GOQ in Lake Worth, Florida.
0: Have a good day, Paul. Joe from Deerfield Beach, Florida, another Floridian, N3SQR. Good morning, Joe. All right. Good morning, Roger, Vicky, and the rest of the crew. Yeah, I do. Living in extreme South Florida, that sun is directly overhead for part of the day during the sun. And if you don't take precautions, you'll melt your dashboard and your radios and everything else. So yeah, I do use them when I'm not in a parking garage. So have a great day, everybody. N3SQR back to net.
7: Arr.
0: Sound like a pirate there at the end. And, yeah, even the sunshade, you have to replace almost seasonal bulb because they start falling apart and end up with glitter all over the place. Thanks. Have a good day, Joe. Bob, Jupiter, Florida, K4RAK. Good morning, Bob. Use the car sunshade.
8: Hi, good morning. No, I don't use a sunshade because I have my front window tinted with clear tint. So it blocks like 80% of the heat and 90% of the ultraviolet and all that stuff. So it really makes a big difference. Hope everybody has a great holiday and have a good week. Have a good weekend. KA4RAK.
0: Wow, that's pretty neat. I haven't really heard about that. Kind of like the house windows they got now that reflects 80% of it. So, cool. Thanks for joining us. Ed, K4POI from Lakahatchee, Florida. Boy, we got like six Floridas in a row here. Good morning, Ed.
9: Good morning, Roger and the Brew Crew. I don't, but I probably should. Last year, I had a handheld radio, TDY. I left it in the car because I was in the shade, and it was off. And when I came out, I saw the sun had changed, and it burned up the display in the radio. Even though the radio was off, when I turned it on, it has no display. Now, it works fine, but it has no display. So it certainly is a good idea, and I need to start doing that. K4POY, back to you, Roger.
0: Thanks for joining us, Ed. You have a good day, too. And this is KO4QMM. Vicky's doing the logging, K-E-A-V-K-Y. And Scott will be up next at 8 o'clock to do the net controlling N7FGP. So I'm starting to wake up a little bit here, do a little bit on the way. Joe, Claremont, Florida, KM4WZD. Good morning, Joe.
10: Hey, good morning, Robert. Roger, good morning to Vicky. Good morning to the crew. You can pretty much take Ed's response from just a minute ago and copy that and paste it in for me. I'm a no, but I probably should. I do live in Central Florida. No excuses, just lazy. Hey, everybody, take care. Have a great Thursday. It's KM4WZD. Back to net.
0: Yeah, some of you guys might have a lean to the park under, too, in a garage. That does help, too, but not when you're out and about. Thanks for joining us. Mark, Plymouth, Minnesota, N0KV. Good morning, Mark. Do you use a car sunshade?
11: Good morning, Roger, Vicky, Scott, the rest of the Brew Crew, everybody else on the net. No, I don't use one. Everybody have a great Thursday, great rest of the weekend, great 4th of July, and 0CKV back to net.
0: Thanks, Mark. You have a good day, good weekend, too. Ray, Beaver, PA, N3DQD. Good morning, Ray.
12: Good morning, Roger, Vicky, the rest of the net. The answer to the question is no. Back to net, N3DQD.
0: Thanks for getting in there this morning, Ray. And Charles, Syracuse, New York, KD2YUY. Good morning, Charles.
13: Good morning, Roger. And good morning, Vicky and Scott, who is sitting in the wings. Put me in the yes column. Yes, I do have, I actually have two sunshades in the truck. I don't use them often enough, but I've been known to use them if I'm doing a POTA and I'm in the vehicle and there's a little bit of sun out to kind of save the radio and save a little bit of comfort for us while we're still inside the vehicle. But during this heat wave, yeah, I should be using it more often. So everybody else, back to the net control K2, YUY.
0: Thanks for joining us this morning, Charles. You have a great day. Wayne, Belmore, New York, KC2NJV. You're up, Wayne.
14: Good morning, Roger, Scott, Vicky, and the rest of the crew. It's a lovely 81 degrees here, going up mid to high 90s. It's going to be really hot. The answer to the question, no, I don't use a sunshade. Stay cool.
0: Thanks for joining us, Wayne. You have a good day. My buddy Mike from Sebring, Florida, KB2UDB. Did you take your sunshade with you out there, Mike?
15: Good morning, Roger, Vicky, and Brooklyn. And before going further, happy birthday there to that young man out there. And anybody else having them? And also, for those that do fireworks, just think of your neighbors that might be from the military. Be kind and courteous. Answer your question. No, I did not bring it up here, but I do have two of them. And right now, one's being used in Florida, the other car. So thanks for picking me up this morning there, Roger. I appreciate it. And we'll talk to you later. Hopefully, you're going to have a beautiful birthday. KB2UDB, Bad Connect Control. We're fishing.
0: Thanks for joining us, Mike. And, yeah, I live on a lake. I do believe there's going to be a lot of fireworks this weekend, especially being on a Saturday. Tim, Columbia, South Carolina, KQ4ESY. Good morning, Tim. Do you use a car?
16: Thank you, Roger. This is KQ4EFY, Tim, in Columbia, South Carolina, and I probably should use one, but no, I don't use one. Back to net control.
0: Thanks, Tim. You have a good day, too. Greg, Coryville, PA, KB3EYR. Good morning, Greg.
17: Good morning, Roger, Vicky, Scott, everybody on the Brew Crew this morning. This is KB3EYR, and affirmative to the question. Have a great day. Back to net control.
0: Thank you, sir. We got you on a big yes. Miss Vicky put you in there. Clark, Phoenix, Arizona, KK7DY. Good morning, Clark.
18: Good morning, Roger, Scott, Vicky, the rest of the Brew Crew. No, this Arizonan does not use the car shade. I should, but I don't. Back to net control, KK7DY.
0: Thanks, Clark. There's only a few more texts. I might as well knock them out, and then we'll just have plenty of generals and whatever else, mobiles and in and outs. WD8KOB, Rod, Madison, West Virginia. Good morning, Rod.
19: This is WD8KOB. Well, good morning, Nick. Hope everyone's having a good Thursday and getting ready for a big 4th of July. All righty. My answer to the question is no, I don't. Have a great day, everyone. WDA, KLB, back to net.
0: Morning, Rob. Just waking up to the morning brew is a good day. And got a 20-meter net coming up, too, at 10 o'clock. 14.317. All are welcome there with a general and higher amateur license. And we should have a good time. See you there. This is KO4QMM, and you're listening to the East Coast Reflector Morning Brew. If you're new here, check out eastcoastreflector.com. You'll see what it's all about, lots of nets, a Zoom room, and have a lot of fun. To you, Duck, Lake City, Florida, KK4DUK. Good morning, Duck. Do you use a car sunshade?

0: Whack. You there, Doug? I only have a few more tests left. Chuck Newcastle, PA, my buddy from my hometown, W3CVE. Good morning, Chuck. And do you use the car sunshade?
1: Good morning, Roger, Vicky, and everybody on the brew there. Put me down for no there, Roger. And with that, have a great day. W3CVE.
0: Thanks, Chuck. And I saw that they're having the Cascade Park Back to the 50s September, I think, right there around September 5th and 6th or something like that. Man, would I love to come up there and join that. You have a good day there, Chuck. KR4EMM, good morning, Vince.
2: Good morning, Roger, Vicky, and everybody on the crew this morning. Reception's not that great, so I hope you're here. Hope I'm coming through okay. No, I don't have a sunshade. I don't use one. I have one. I don't use it. I should. Anyway, everybody have a wonderful 4th of July. Be safe. This is KR4 EMM. Back to you, Roger. Thank you.
0: Thank you. You have a good day there, Vince. Dan, Sterling Heights, Michigan, WA8PJV. Good morning, Dan. Do you use a car sunshade?
3: Good morning, Roger, Vicky, and everybody on the group. No, I do not, but maybe I should start, especially with all the hot, sunny weather we have. Back to you, WA8PGV.
0: Thanks for being there. You have a good day, Dan. Let's go back to Duck. You there, my friend?
4: This is KK4DUK. This is Duck out of Lake City, Lake City, Florida. Apologies for that. Was having some technical difficulty. To answer the question, yes, I definitely use sunshade in the car. My wife does not, but I do have to have it. Excellent question. KK4DUK 73, everyone. Turning it back to net control. Quack, quack.
0: You got it, my friend. Good to get you in there. And John, Arlington, Texas, K5ORD. Good morning, John. Do you use a car sunshade?
5: Hey, good morning. Morning, Brew Crew. Roger, Scott, and of course, Vicky. The answer to the question is no, I do not. But living in Texas, sometimes maybe I should. But anyway, happy 4th of July weekend, everybody. Have a safe one. This is K5ORD.
0: Two more texts, and then we'll take generals. KE2EDS, good morning, Mark, one of our team members here. Do you use a car sunshade, Mark?
6: Good morning, Roger. Good morning, Vicky. Good morning, Brew Crew. I own one, but I don't use one. It's in the very back of my car, but I probably should, like everyone else does. Have a great morning, KE2EDS.
0: Always good to know you got our back there, Mark, in the Zoom room. Thanks for being there. Last on the list, Richard Sumter, South Carolina, N4RSM. Good morning, Richard.
7: I probably should, but I do not. Thank you.
0: Thanks, Richard, for joining us. Well, look at that. We knocked out all those techs. Now we can get back and take some general check-ins, mobile in and outs. Please try to come twice and slow.
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1: 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W-A-W-H-K. Sorry, with C. Lisa, okay. Next. Okay. Okay. Okay. Okay. Okay. Okay. Okay. Okay. Okay. Okay. Okay.
2: 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November 6 Kilo November Echo. Ken here.
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0: right, I better grab a hold of it here. I'm sure there's a few that we missed, but clean up. KF0VMC, Tim. KF8GJJ, John Mobile, in and out. Have a good day there, John. Vern, VA3CRF, Mobile, will be back to you from Canada. KQ4ULP, Bruce, Lakeworth, Florida. KJ5LJJ, Greg. And there was a Mobile KC3LU, or ULK, something like that. KC3ULK, come back.
1: It's KC3ULJ, I didn't know yet. Kilo Stanley 3, Uniform, Lima, Juliet, via All Starlink.
0: All right, we got you. And we got my buddy Roger for Lauderdale, Florida, and for RHE, Jinsuk, VA3KTJ, Canada, W2PUT, Dan, AJ5MEL, that's Jose, I do believe, Texas, N6KNE, Ken, N2VLK, Jeff, WB5IET, in and out, Chris Beaumont, how can you be mobile? Oh, mobile and in and out. And Jeff, you are in and out. Have a good day. W5WLHWE, W8WHK Bill, KC5CZX Daryl, KC7FBN Rob, back to home, Florida, Boca Raton, Florida. Mobile will be right back to you, Rob. N8ZFH, Gary, these are the text check-ins that came in a little while. KF8GTW, David. KF8DIP, James. K4MMX, Craig. And KB5NGU, Elmer, from Allen Park, Michigan. We'll go ahead and get you, Elmer, your mobile KB5NJU. Good morning, Elmer. Do you use a car sunshade?
2: Good morning, everybody. Happy Friday on a Thursday. No, I don't. I have one from when I lived in Texas, but shoot, I still have the snow scraper in the front seat.

0: 87 SBN Mobile. You got there? Are you there, Rob? And you might have went into a tunnel or something. And Chris was in and out. KC3ULJ. Good morning, Patrick.
1: Good morning to Internet Control and good morning to all. The question is no, I don't use the sunshades. Salutations to all from Philadelphia, Pennsylvania.
0: All right. Thank you for joining us. You have a good day there. And who next do I got? Mobile VA3CRF. Vern. Good morning, Vern. And do you use a car sunshade?
2: Good morning, Net Control, Vicky, and Scott Roger, and everybody on the net. Thanks for picking me up. It is already 78 degrees up here in Waterdown. Out for a walk. Want to get out and walk earlier. I do not want to be outside at noon. I do not have, ergo, I do not use a sunshade for the car. But this week's weather is causing me to reconsider that. Last time we were in Arizona, we bought one for our son because they are a necessity in Arizona. Hope everyone has a great July the 4th. Thanks for doing it. VA3CRF.
0: Boy, it's all you hear on the news. That's why I thought it would be a good question. This is KO4QMM, your net controller, Roger, in Central Florida. 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Let's move on to KC5CZX, Daryl, Lubbock, Texas. Good morning, Daryl.
3: Well, good morning to everybody on the brew. 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
0: Well, getting in there, joining us this morning, Daryl, you have a good day. W8WHK, Bill, Fort Myers, Florida. Good morning, Bill.
4: Good morning. From Southwest Florida. Let's see, it's 74 degrees. It's probably warmer now, but that's when I checked my little weather station about 20 minutes ago. But we're going to have thunderstorms this afternoon. We've been having them for about a week now. Some real bangers. Boy, they really make the noise. But yes, answer to the question is yes, we have two sunshades in the car. And the one I've been using, we just got, is one of those springy ones, you know, like a pop tent type of thing. You can open them up, but can never figure out how to get them back in the little circle and stick it in the bag. But I put it over the dash. I don't put it in the window. I cover the dash because I have a dash cam, and I don't want to cook that thing too bad. And if I put it right up against the reflective side of the shade, it would probably just melt and fall off, or worse yet, get permanently stuck to the window. But need them down here. You got to have them. Keeps the steering wheel from going up to about 300 degrees where you can't touch it. And so with that, I'm going to say 73s. Everybody have a safe holiday. It's going to be great. And we'll turn it back to Net Control. 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

0: You have a good day there, Bill. And yeah, we have had some nice thunderstorms, but sure cools things down. Nice breeze yesterday, too. So we sent all that heat up north. Lee, Wimberley, Texas, at W5WLH. Good morning, Lee.
1: Good morning, Brew Crew. I do use one when I remember to put it up. Here it's hot here in Texas, so I try to get it up. Whiskey 5, Whiskey Lima Hotel, back to that.
0: You have a good day there. Thanks, Lee. And let's go on down to Ken, Victoriaville, California, N6KNE. Good morning, Ken. Do you use a car sunshade?
2: Hello, and good morning, everybody. Ken here. I'm down here in Chinauta, Colombia. I know it says Victorville, but I have to have an American address. I am coming to you via Radioless All-Star. Yes, we do use sunshades because we don't have winters. We have two seasons, spring, fall. So, yes, we're always using our sunshades. Thank you for taking my check-in. N6KNE Ken here, Chinauta, Colombia.
0: Thanks for joining us, Ken. You sound good this morning. Jose, KJ5MEL. I bet you use a sunshade in Texas there. Good morning, Jose.
3: Good morning there. Most definitely. It's a necessity here in Austin, Texas. You have a great weekend. Happy 4th of July. 250th anniversary. God bless you all.
0: Might need to work on your audio there a little bit. Sounded pretty scary. Have a good day there, Jose. Let me go down here. I'll be back up to you, text guys. I spoiled you this morning. So let me get down here to Roger, Fort Lauderdale, Jose, my buddy, N4RAG. Good morning. And I'll be right back to you, Dan. Looks like I skipped you. Good morning, Roger.
4: J04QMM. Good morning, Roger. Always good to hear your smooth delivery. Number 4, Rumi Teleco. Yes, facing the sunshade has become a habit. Getting in the car, put on the seatbelt, remove the sunshade. Getting out of the car, remove the seatbelt, put up the sunshade. And Roger, back in the day, I owned a 1968 dark green Firebird 3-speed. Never lost a race. All the power went to the rear wheels. November 4, Roger Ham enthusiast. Return to net.
0: Oh, you know how to get my ears perked up, don't you? Have a good day there, Roger. Thanks for joining us, and we'll probably catch you tomorrow tomorrow. Have a good one. And W2PUT, Dan, almost missed you there. Good morning.
5: Good morning. We're up at our place in northern Michigan, Anakyak here. Enjoying a mix of working remotely and time off. But to answer the question, no. Many years ago I did, but I don't know, I came out of the habit, and I haven't used one in a long time. As someone else said, it's reconsidering that. So, back to you, W2PET.
0: All right, thanks for getting in there, my friend, and thanks for all your help with the ECR. Rob, I was wondering if you're back yet. Boca Raton, Florida, KC7FBN.
6: Well, good morning, Ned, and all those in the sound of my voice. Yes, I am back. Thank you for your patience.

0: Years ago, I did use a sunscreen on the car, but I don't do it anymore. I'm in Southeast Florida, and I probably should, but you know how it goes. Anyway, I hope everyone has a very safe weekend and 4th of July. We know that this can be dangerous for people. They end up losing hands and ears and all kinds of things. So please be safe. This is Kilo Charles 7, Foxtrot Bravo November 73.
1: Glad to get you in there, my friend. I'm all over the map this morning. This is KO4QMM. Let's move on to Greg. Let's see. DJ5LJJ. Good morning, Greg. Do you use a car sunshade? Over.
2: The answer to the question is no, I don't use a sunshade. Although I do here in the south in Louisiana, it is hot. This is Greg, KJ5LJJ, back to you, Nitro.
1: Well, all I can say, Greg, is you must have a shady place to park. Have a good one. Bruce, Lake Worth, Florida, KQ4L, or ULP. Good morning, Bruce.
3: No, I don't use a sunshade, but I really should. I was in the car yesterday, and the sun was beating down on it. I came back to the car and burnt my hands, so that may be in the cards today. Anyway, everybody have a great 4th, and be safe and be cool. This is KQ4ULT. Back to net.
1: Thanks for joining us. You have a great day there and a safe weekend. And last on my general list here, KF0VMC, Tim from Lincoln, Nebraska. Good morning, Tim. You got that car sunshade up?
4: Roger on that. We do use a sunshade here. And, yeah, it works pretty good. At least keeps most of the heat out. And your steering wheel's not up. So, yeah, I got to say, thanks for getting a hold of me today. I appreciate that. And I hope everybody has a nice, safe 4th of July, because the safer it is, the more people live. So, y'all take care, and I'll talk to you again sometime soon. KF0VMC, Tim. Back to the net.
1: Yeah, Tim, I never realized it was so hot up there in Nebraska. I heard a lot from Fun Button. Jeff lives in Omaha up there. Man, it does get warm up there. Warm. Luckily, you got a lot of swimming pools, I guess he said. All right, we got some text check-ins, and I'll put them with the other text check-ins, and we'll rip through those. We got the birthday boy, Randy, West Seneca, W2RBC, Bill, Ontario, Canada, VA3YBS, Gary, Winter Garden, Florida, KQ4STK, Al, Britton, Michigan, KBAC, Kenneth, The Villages, AB4KT. Be right back to you guys. Let me go clean up on these other tech check-ins. All right, I'm back. N2LWY, Dale, Elizabeth City, North Carolina. Do you use a car sunshade, Dale?
5: N2LWY, coming from Elizabeth, coming from Cape Vincent, New York. I'm here at the cottage, enjoying a little bit of the heat. Wish it would tone itself down. And the car shade. Everybody have a safe and enjoy the holiday of July. And to LWY, good morning.
1: Thanks for that, Dale, and you have a good day, too. Craig, Oakland Park, Florida, K4MMX. Thanks for having some patience there, Craig, and good morning.

0: Good morning, everybody. Just about to get in work truck and turn on DB switch. No, I don't use sunshade. Reason being, ever since I turned to the dark side, there's been a thundercloud that hovers right above whatever vehicle I'm using. K4MMX back to net.
1: I don't know where you're going with that one, Craig, but thanks for joining us today and have a safe day. James, Ottawa, Michigan, KF8DIP. Good morning, James. Stand by there, Victor Whiskey. We're not taking check-ins just yet. James, are you there? KF8DIP. Good morning, James. Well, it's not bad. We lost one out of all that mess. David, Toledo, Ohio, KF8GTW. Good morning, David.
2: Good morning, everybody. I was just talking to about that with my wife. She was sitting here, and I was like, you know, I think I've got one in my truck. I don't think I've ever used one, though. So I'm going to go with no. I don't use one in the vehicle.
1: Oh, it's just not a normal day if you don't get up and wrestle with that thing once in a while. Have a good day, David. Gary, Woodhaven, Michigan, N8ZFH. Good morning, Gary.
3: Good morning, Roger, Vicky, and the Brew Crew. And that would be a no for me. And it should be used today because it's pretty hot in southeastern Michigan. Please check me in and out, N8ZFH, back to that.
1: We got you, my friend. Have a good day. Al, my buddy from Britton, Michigan there, KABAC. Are we going to hear from you later in the 20-meter net? Al, good morning.
4: Well, good morning, Roger. Everybody on the Brew Crew. Yeah, I got to fire up the old HF rig. Haven't been doing that much lately. Real life's been really getting in my way of playing radio. Got to stop that. Question of the day, no, I don't. I don't know why, but I tell you what, it makes me laugh because I used to have an old Jeep Cherokee that had black leather seats. And let me tell you, on a day like today, it about cauterized you sitting down on it. My kids all complaining and everything, so I had one in that. But this truck, I don't. Cloth seats, so I don't worry about it. Back to you, Raj. KBAC.
1: Thanks for getting in there, Al. We're looking forward to hearing from you. You always sound good on the 20-meter net. That's at 10 a.m., 14.317, give or take. And I did pass up Kenneth, Villages, Florida. Sorry about that, Kenneth. AB4KT, good morning.
5: Good morning to everybody from the Villages, AB4KT here. Yes, absolutely, I use one. I spent my whole adult life in Las Vegas, where if you don't use one, it isn't in theory it'll destroy the interior car. It will destroy the interior car. And here, of course, I still use one that I bought at Bucky's. Everybody have a great day. 7-3.
1: You have a good day there. Thanks for joining us. Gary, Winter Garden, Florida, KQ4STK. Good morning, Gary. Do you use a car sunshade?
6: Good morning, all. I bought one when I got down to Florida, found it to be more trouble than it's worth, and then got real annoyed when, because of the sunshade, it cooked the the camera that was mounted by my rearview mirror. That ended my sunshade. But helpful hint to everybody, leather driving gloves. Keep your hands from getting cooked. Anyway, this is KQ4STK, back to net.

0: Thanks for getting in there today, my friend. You have a good day. Bill, Dunsville, Ontario, Canada, VA3YBS. Good morning, Bill.
1: Hey, good morning, Roger and Vicki and everybody on the net this morning. I do have a sunshade, but I very rarely ever use it anymore. But that's a good question. I'm glad you brought this up because I think I'm going to have to start using it with the heat we're having, especially this week. Anyway, thanks for doing the net. This is VA3YBS. Back to you.
0: Right? I tell you what, where they really come in handy, I used to sit at the beach, you know, and you could put that sunshade up and the air condition on, and it would be so hot outside. And what a place to just retreat and refresh and have something to drink, have a little lunch, and get back out into the sun. Have a good day. Here he is, Randy, West Seneca, New York, W2RBC. Happy birthday, my friend. Being 21 now, you can get out there and get yourself a beer.
2: Good morning, Roger, Vicki, and everyone on the Morning Brew. No, I don't have one. I live in Buffalo, so I really don't need one. Thanks for the birthday wishes. Back to net control. 73 to all, W2RBC.
0: Looking forward to seeing how the bands are in a little while, Randy. I did pretty good on the 13 colonies yesterday. I think I got like 9 colonies, and propagation was pretty decent. Bob, Ecorse, Michigan, Q8U. Good morning, Bob.
3: Morning, Roger, Vicki, and the rest of the crew. No, I don't use one. Most time, you know, if the car stays in the garage, I've never thought of one. But it's probably a good idea, though. Happy birthday to Randy. I'll try to be on the 20 if anybody can hear me. Everybody have a good day. KQ.net.
0: You got it, Bob. We'll be listening for you. Bill Hobbs, New Mexico, KI5PMI. Good morning, Bill. Do you use a car sunshade?
4: Good morning, Roger, everybody on the roof. No, I don't use the car shade. Hope everybody has a great day. KI5PMI, back to net.
0: Thanks for joining us, Bill. As always, have a good day. Jeff, Rochester Hills, Michigan, KE8SMN. Good morning, Jeff.
5: Good morning to the Brew Crew. This is KE. And yes, I use it all the time. And if you mentioned it, I don't think I heard. The Morning Brew tomorrow, with it being a holiday, KE8SMN.net.
0: Thanks for joining us, Jeff. You have a good day, too. Daryl, Concord, New Hampshire. Is that New Hampshire? Yeah, New Hampshire. WB1DXN. Good morning, Daryl.
6: Good morning, Vicki and Roger and the rest of the Brew Crew. I came in on the commuter text train. A nice ride this morning from the Granite State. And I used to, but no more. The vehicle stays in the garage a lot more now than I used to. And so I've kind of limited my driving, I guess, at my age. And so even if I go someplace with it, I don't have a shade for it at this time. Everybody keep safe, and a weekend coming up, always be aware of your surroundings, and always look ahead, think ahead, plan ahead. Always have a way out just in case things go wrong really quickly. Everybody have a great day and a great weekend. WB1DXN.

0: Good morning, Roger. Vicky and everyone. Answer to the question is no. We're up in the Detroit area, so sometimes it could, but no, I don't. Back to that, NHLN. Have a great day.
1: That's awesome. And I just want to thank everybody for joining me this morning. I had a good time. I had a little bit of a mess there. And thank you, Vicky, for keeping everything straight, K-E-A-B-K-Y. Without her, I would have been a mess. So, and Scott's up next, N7FGP. He'll go ahead and straighten out the rest of you people for the rest of the day there. And thanks for joining me again. This is KO4QMM. Scott, and go ahead, come with your general check-ins right now, twice and slow.
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9: All right, let me pick it up here. Good morning, everyone. This is Scott and 7FGP in Jamestown, New York. And we're currently about 78 degrees, and it's going to be a hot one, getting up to 93. We have Vicky here, KE8VKY on the logs, and let me see if you want to avoid any check-in pileups. 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Also, don't forget, later this morning, we have a 20-year night coming up with Roger, and that's starting at 10. Later tonight is Ask an Elmer night, and Randy's going to be in there, and that's going to be at 8 p.m. in the Zoom room. All right, let's see who we got in the last round of check-ins here. We have Chuck, W2EM. We have Frank in Sugarland, Texas, KJ5DXP. Renee in Granby, Canada, VE2VAW. We have Shane on the mobile. We'll get to you here in just a second. Shane, KA5GSS. We have Ray in Elizabethtown, Pennsylvania, KC3FGD. Michael in Winston-Salem, North Carolina, N3MDC. And we have team member Sal, W2SAL. Via the text line at the top of this list, we have Daniel, KG4WHO. Daniel, we'll get you in just a second, but let's go to Shane in League City, Texas, KA5GSS. And Shane, the question of the day is, do you use a car sunshade? Over to you.
10: 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This is KA5GSS. Thanks for running the net. As for the question, yes, I do use a car sunshade. It keeps your car just a little bit cooler with some ceramic tint. Any little bit helps. Hope everybody has a great one. KA5GSS, back to net control. 7-3, everybody.
9: All right, Shane, thanks for checking in. And, yeah, being down in Texas, you almost need one all the time. Let's see, let's get it to the top of the list, and that's going to be with Daniel, KG4WHO. Good morning, Daniel. Over to you.
11: Good morning, everyone. Hope everyone's doing good on that end. Good to hear everyone this morning.

0: to answer the question. I used to. I haven't really been driving a lot lately, but when I worked at the airport, I used one as it was hot. So I guess my answer would be yes, occasionally. And back to Nick.
1: All right, Daniel, thanks for checking in this morning, and have a great day. Go over to team member Sal in Cheektowaga, New York, W2SAL. Good morning, Sal.
2: Hey, good morning, Mr. Scott, Ms. Vicki. Well, I guess I timed it right. That other guy finally got out of here and switched over to you. I'll catch him on the bicycle or for the 10-meter or the 20-meter net. With that, my answer is no. I don't use a sunshade. I just leave the window cracked open a bit. I'll send it back for that control, and we'll see you guys around 10 o'clock. W2SAL clear.
1: All right, Sal. Thanks for checking in this morning, and have a great day. Let's move to Michael in Winston-Salem, North Carolina, N3 MDC. Good morning, Michael.
3: Good morning, Scott. I brought up Brewster. Yes, Scott, I certainly do. And I'm going to need it today because the temperature today is supposed to be 101. And I got to go, and I got to pay the rent a little while and get back home. I don't know what I'm going to do for dinner tonight, but we may get dinner once it lets it cool off. But wish me luck, Scott, with this heat index here. Back to you, Scott, in three, and be safe.
1: Holy moly, Michael, 101. That's a lot down there. All right, well, you stay cool. Thanks for checking in, and have a great day. Let's move to Ray in Elizabethtown, Pennsylvania, KC3FGD. Good morning.
4: Good morning, Scott, Vicki, everyone on the brew. Negative to the question, I do not use one. Everyone have a wonderful day. Back to net.
1: All right, Ray, thanks for checking in this morning, and you have a great day. Let's move on down to Renee in Granby, Canada, VE2VAW. Good morning, Renee, and do you use a car sunshade? Over to you.
5: 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You want to send me from the East Coast Rejector. I don't use the car on the windshield because I have a big tree. You cut the sun from my van. I don't need that. Thank you for giving me the mic from V2VW at Granby, 60 miles east of Montreal, the big town of the zoo, big zoo here in Granby. 73, good weekend to all station. Thank you, and give you the mic.
1: All right, Ray, thanks for checking Renee, thanks for checking in this morning. And let's go to Frank in Sugar Land, Texas, KJ5DXB. Good morning, Frank.
6: Good morning to you, Scott, Vicki, everybody in the brew crew. I will be a yes on this one. Thanks for the check-in. Have a great day, everybody. KJ5DXB. Back to you, Scott.
1: All right, Frank. Thanks for checking in this morning. Let's try Chuck in Lancaster, New York, W2EM. Good morning, Chuck.
7: Good morning, Scott, Vicki, and the rest of the brew crew. No, I don't use a sunshade. I just have my windows cracked with the vent visors that I have there. Back to that, W2EM.
1: All right, Chuck, thanks for checking in this morning. And, you know, I'm thinking I need a snow shade. I need one that goes on the outside of the window for the winters. That's what I've learned so far. All right, that's the end of the radio check.
8: Frank said no.
1: Let's see. We have Jim in Murfreesboro, Tennessee.

0: 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Let's add to that with some check-ins. 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
1: All right, we got just a few there. All right, that last station coming in, I think it was Texas there. We got WJK, I believe. You're a little broken. Let's go ahead and see if you can try it one more time with your full call sign. Twice and slowly.

All right, we picked up Max, KE5WJK, and it sounds like you're mobile and just barely making it in. Let's go ahead and get to you first before we do anything, and you still have a string there. KE5WJK, the question of the day is, do you use a car sunshade? Over to you.

0: right, Max. Well, you're very broken coming into the system. So thanks for checking in. And it looks like you are new to the system. So if you had an email, you'd be getting the ECR Reflector new user manual guide. Anyhow, if you put your email or send your email to us, we'll get that out to you. And welcome to the East Coast Reflector. All right, let me read who we have here. We have Webb in Collierville, Tennessee, N1 WEB. We got Michael in Deerfield Beach, Florida, W1SS. We have Mary Margaret in Little Rock, Arizona, KJ5 QNU. Okay, we already did those, so let's go to the top of this list, and that's going to be with Eric in Brooklyn, New York, WB2EHG. Good morning, Eric, and do you use a car ride?
1: Recording. This is WB2EHG calling in to the net from the world's playground, Coney Island, Brooklyn, New York. I do not use a sunshed here in New York, but when I lived in northern, in central California, oh, yes, you needed one there. It was 120 degrees for 4 months or so, and that was warm. Today, we're only going to get up to 107 here in the Big Apple. So back to the net, and 73s to everybody. WB2EHG, Eric, Brooklyn, New York.
0: All right, Eric. Yeah, back there in Central California, it does get pretty toasty there. All right, thanks for checking in this morning, and you have a wonderful day. Let's go to Carlos in Wood, Florida, N1 CBM. Good morning, Carlos.
2: Good morning, Scott, Vicky, the rest of our crew. It's

0: 78 and partly cloudy up here in Omaha, Nebraska. It's going to get hot today. Anyways, in Florida, it's a must for me. The different temperatures you can get with it or without it, it's like a 25-degree difference. So, yeah, it's a must for me. I always use it, even when I go for 10 minutes to the supermarket or the grocery store. I put it up. N1CBM, back to you, Scott.
1: All right, Carlos, thanks for checking in this morning. And, yeah, you know, I had one of those that fold up nice and compact, and then you open them up and you stick them in the front window. I could never back up, so I didn't use it that much. So, all right, let's move on down to Jim in Murfreesboro, Tennessee, NW4Q. Good morning, Jim.
2: Hey, good morning to you. I do not use a sunshade. Y'all have a nice day.
1: All right, Jim. Thanks for checking in this morning. And you have a great day, too. Let's go to Mary Margaret. It looks like you're new to the system. KJ5QNU. Good morning. And do you use a car sunshade? Over to you.
3: Good morning. This is Mary in Texas, KJ5QMU. And yes, I do use the sunscreen because it gets so hot here. Yeah, you could fry it, but you might as well not fry on the inside. Thanks for having the net.
1: All right, Mary Margaret, thanks for checking in this morning, and you have a great day, and it looks like you're new to the system. So check out eastcoastreflector.com, and you'll find a wealth of information there. Let's move on down to Michael in Deerfield Beach, Florida, W1SS. Good morning, Michael.

0: plus the endurance.
1: Michael, you were very broken up there. I really couldn't catch a lot of what you said, but we'll mark you down as being checked in. So you have a great day. Let's go to Webb in Collierville, Tennessee, N1WEB. Good morning, Webb.
2: Thank you, Scott and Vicki, and good morning to the net. Yeah, put me down as a yes. It makes a big difference. It keeps the car cooler when the sun's real direct like that, especially this time of year. And one, WEB.
1: All right, Webb, thanks for checking in this morning, and you have a great day. Let's go to team member Bill in Palmyra, New York, N2BH. Good morning, Bill.
3: Good morning, Scott, Vicki, Roger, and everybody. Yeah, I've got one in my truck right now. It helped protect the radio equipment. N2BH.

0: No.
1: All right. Thanks for checking in, Bill. Let's go to Kenny in Germantown, Maryland. WW0N.
2: Well, good morning, Scott and Vicki and everybody else. No, we don't use one here in Maryland. We have a big shady oak tree that covers the car.

0: for us. So, well, we don't need one. Anyway, this is Whiskey Zero November back to net. Have a wonderful day.
1: All right, Kenny, thanks for checking in this morning, and you have a great day. Let's see, we also have Ken in Brownsville, Texas, WQ9V. Good morning, Ken, and do you use a car sunshade? Good morning, and over to you.
2: Good morning to you and all in the brew crew, where we got 81 degrees at 7:20 a.m., feeling like 91 out there already. You better believe I use a sunshade every day out there in the parking lot. The Jeep is cooking, so yeah, I put it up, and I think it makes a difference. Not sure about that, but my roof is black, so who knows. But yes, definitely, and gives a little privacy. People can't see inside the vehicle. It's easy. WQ9D, back in that control.
1: Yeah, you know, Ken, that should be required equipment there in Texas. All right, thanks for checking in this morning, and you have a great day. And that brings me to the bottom of the list. And it's seconds. If you'd like to check in, now's your chance. Just need your call sign twice and slowly. Call now.
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0: All right. Well, we have a short list here. Let's go ahead and see who we have here. We have, first of all, we have Rick in the Villages in 5GI. We have Aaron in Denver City, Texas, KJ5PGD. We have Bill in the Villages, KR4CKC. We have Tom in Watertown, New York, W2AFU, who's in and out. Good morning, Tom, and have a great day. Chris in Novi, Michigan, KB8PLV, in and out and mobile. Chris, have a great day and drive safely. And at the top of the list, we have Dave in Ypsilanti, Michigan, WV8ODF. Hey, Dave, good morning. And do you use a car sunshade? Over to you.
1: Well, good morning, everyone. Beautiful day here in Ypsilanti, Michigan, 30 miles due west of Detroit. Put me down for a no, I do not own a car. WB8ODF. Have a great rest of the night.
0: All right, Dave, we've got you down with a no. Thanks for checking in and have a great day. Take me down to Bill in the Villages, Florida, KR4CKC. I bet you use one there. Bill, over to you.
2: Hey, good morning, everybody on the crew. Yes, I definitely do. We have a sunny and warm day here in the Villages. Right now we're 83 going up to the mid-90s and 72% humidity. So, like you said, it's a given down here in Florida. Have a sunshade in your car. KR4CKC, you all have a great day.
0: Yeah, we're going to have one of those warm days up here in New York, too. So I think we're going to get up to 93. All right. You have a great day, Bill. And let's move to Aaron in Denver City, Texas, KJ5PGD. Good morning, Aaron.
3: Good morning to everyone on the net. Thanks for having me. It's going to be no. I don't really relate to the question. But I'm glad to be a part of the net this morning. Everyone have a great day. And this is KJ5, Papa Golf Delta, and I'll be there.

Well, Aaron, we're happy to have you here on the net this morning, and you have a great day today. Let's try Rick in the Villages, Florida, N5GI. Good morning, Rick.

0: All right. Well, we're just going to mark Rick as an in and out. And you know what? We have a few text check-ins that came in. Let's go through those. We have, looks like N2FYA, John in Mystic, Connecticut. We have Scott in Mississippi, KY4NE. Let's go ahead and get some more radio check-ins. If you would like to check in, now is your chance. We need your call sign twice and slowly. Call now, please.
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0: All right, let me go ahead and grab it here, and we'll run through this list. Let's see. First of all, we had Larry, who's mobile in Raleigh, North Carolina, KN4QQR. We'll get to you in just a second there, Larry. We also had a station in that last go-around that we didn't quite catch the full call sign. It was N7, then we have N7, and then we had PE. We just need your call sign again. If that sounds like you, call now.
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0: All right, Alvin, we got you there. Let's see, there was a station, N7 station, that we did not get your full call sign. Please come back with your call sign. All righty then, let's see. Let me run through this list. We have Alvin, KG5EGD. We have Phil in Valley Stream, New York. KC2UVQ. We have Don in Canada, VE3DER. We have Lee, I guess, KN4QQR. We have Tony in Homosassa, W2KJV. We have Billy, KD2DSP, who's in and out. Have a great day. We have Alan from Harrogate, England, G0STK, who is also in and out. Alan, you have a great day over there. And let's see, we have Milton in Shenandoah, Texas, WP4BW. We have John. Let's see, I already read that. So let's go to our mobile station there. Larry in Raleigh, North Carolina, KN4QR. Good morning, Larry. And do you use a car sunshade? Over to you.
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0: So I do use the car sunshade, and it's a hot one today here in Raleigh. And thanks for calling on me. 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
1: Well, thanks for checking in this morning, Larry, and you have a great day and stay cool as you can. All right, let's go up to the top of the list, and that's going to be Scott in the land of Elvis and barbecue. KY4NB, good morning, Scott. How are you today, and do you use a car sunshade? Over to you.
2: K4, November Bravo. Scott here, that was barbecue land where it's humid, and I'm going to say yes to that question to try to keep the car cool, but it's a losing battle there, Scott. It's going to be like this for quite a while. Thanks for doing the net. Appreciate it. 7-3 is all KY4ND. Back to net.
1: All right, Scott, we've got you down with the yes, and stay cool and have a great day. Let's move to John in Mystic, Connecticut, into FYI. Good morning, John.
3: Good morning, everyone. Living in Connecticut here, the Interstate 95 runs east and west, and as that sun rises or sun sets, you definitely need a visor. It gets right in your face. So, yes, we do use the sun visor quite frequently with our car. So we'll turn it back to Ned. Everyone have a good day there. Stay hydrated, stay cool, and stay out of the sun. We'll catch you later. Take care.
1: All right, John, you have a great day today. Let's try Milton in Shenandoah, Texas, and I think you might be mobile. WP4VW. Good morning, Milton.
4: Good morning, amigo, to you and everybody listening. WP4, Victor Whiskey. Yes, I am mobile, and I am reaching out my work site at the Houston Bush Airport, and yes, I do. Because, you know, like the morning ride and the morning drives, when we are facing east most of the time, especially getting to the airport, the sun visor is very useful. With that being said, have a wonderful day. Happy Independence Day, y'all. If I don't get to hear y'all tomorrow, and thank you for finding it. WP4, Victor Whiskey. Adios.
1: Adios there, Milton, and yeah, I know all about that Houston heat. We're getting some of that weather up here in New York today. So this is Scott and FGP in Jamestown, New York, and this is the, what day is it? Thursday edition of the Morning Brew. Let's see, we did, Milton, let's go to, let's see where we are. Don in Ontario, Canada, VE3DER. Good morning, Don. And do you use a car sunshade? Over to you.

0: My computer phone is acting up again. Good morning, Scott and the Sorry, Scott, my computer phone is acting up.
1: All right, Don. Well, we got you checked in anyhow, so we'll just give you an in-and-out check-in there. We mark you as check-in. Thanks for checking in this morning, Don, and you have a great day. Let's try Phil in Valley Stream, New York, KC2UVQ. Good morning, Phil.
2: Good morning, Brooke. Yeah, I could say that in my 50 years of owning a car, I've never used a sunshade. But just to clarify, I heard a couple of people talking about the sun. This morning, east at sunrise and west at sunset.

0: I use my visor, but no, I've never used a sunshade. KC2 UVQ.
1: Yeah, I think we're thinking along the lines of a shade that you put up when you park your car out in the hot sun to keep it cool. So, anyhow, thanks for clarifying that, and thanks for checking in. We've got you down there. Let's go to Alvin in Houston, Texas, KG5EGD. Good morning, Alvin. And do you use a car sunshade there in Houston? Over to you.
2: KG5EGD. Yes, I use the sun visor. I use sunglasses. Sometimes that sun's pretty bright here in Houston, and you need all you can gather up. So, yeah, I use the sun visor and sunglasses. When I park the car, I put up a screen that goes across the windshield there. Yeah.
1: All right, Alvin. Yeah, that screen across the front of the windshield is a must when parking out in the hot sun there in Houston. It gets pretty warm there. All right, let's go to Frank in Lancaster, New York. KC2JPQ. Good morning, Frank.
3: Good morning, Scott and everybody on the group.
4: Can you hear me now?
3: No, I don't use a sun visor. I use the park in the garage, and not much going on today, just trying to beat the heat and try to stay cool. So everybody have a great day. KC2JPQ.
1: Yeah, I think it's going to get pretty warm up here today. All right, you stay cool, and thanks for checking in this morning. Let me see. We just have a couple of text check-ins, and then I'm going to call for. And so let's go to Dave in Burleson, Texas. KC5CPO. Good morning, Dave.
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6: KC5CPO. Good morning, everyone. Everyone on the brew. And sunshade, yes. I have a lot of 3D printed mounts here in the car for the radio, and I made the mistake of not using one, and the direct sunlight, everything melted. So, yes, I use the sunshade. KC5CPL, everyone have a great morning.
1: Yeah, Dave, some of those 3D printed parts don't like the sun and heat too much. So, all right, thanks, and have a great day. There was a station trying to check in. We're going to call for check-in in just a few minutes. But first, let's go to Gil in Orlando, Florida. Hey, Gil, does that fancy new car of yours have a sunshade? K4GDS, over to you.
7: Living in Florida, there's no choice but a sunshade. 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So thanks for calling me, Scott. Have a wonderful morning. K4GDS back to net.
1: All right, Gil. Thanks for checking in this morning, and have a great day. We also have one more just came in over the text line is Donnie in Jacksonville Beach, Florida, KM4CTB. Good morning, Donnie.
8: 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KM4CTB, Donnie in sunny, hot Jacksonville Beach, Florida. Absolute plus. Got to have sunshades in the cars and the dashboards with GD5. Thanks for doing the net. Have a great day. Okay, of course, back to net.
1: Yeah, Donnie, it gets pretty darn warm down there. All right, that's the end of my list. Let's go ahead and call for some more check-ins. If you would like to check in, we just need your call sign twice and slowly. Please call now.

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9: All right, let me grab it here. I know there's one station that was in and out that we didn't pick up, but the in and out stations that we did pick up were Ray, KC2LEF, and Nathaniel in Orlando for WQ8P. Thank you both for checking in this morning, and have a great day. 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
0: Kilo 9R Tango Juliet Sierra, K9TJS in and out.
9: All right, that's what I thought. K9TGS in and out. Thank you for checking in and have a great day. And we did get the mobile station KC2PET. We'll get to you in just a second, Ross. Let's see. Also on the list, we have Andy in Cheektowaga, W2AJR. Charles in Selden, New York, W2CJM is mobile. We'll get to you in a second. Russ, okay, let's go to Doug. We also got Doug, AD1DA. We also had Jesse in Easley, South Carolina, KR4HMR. We have Terry in Junction City, Oregon, AE7MR. Ben in Pompano Beach, Florida, N7BBE. Anthony at Etco, New Jersey, W2AGV. Let's go to our mobile station there, Charles in Selden, New York, W2CJM. Charles, do you use a car sunshade? 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
9: All right, Charles. Well, you might need one today. Thanks for checking in this morning, and you have a wonderful day. All right, let's go to the top of this list then, and that's going to be Anthony in Etco, New Jersey, W2AJV. Good morning, Anthony, and do you use a car sunshade? Over to you.
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9: All right, Annie, we get down with the no, and you have a great day today. Try to stay cool. Let's go to Ben in Pompano Beach, Florida, N7BBE. Good morning, Ben.
11: Good morning, Brew Crew. Good morning. This is N7BBE. I do use the sunshade when I'm for a long time, and it really helps. This is N7BBE.
9: All right, Ben, thanks for checking in this morning, and have a great day. And this is Scott and GP in Jamestown, New York. Let's go over to Junction

0: City, Oregon. Chad on Terry, AE7MR. Good morning, Terry. And did you use a car sunshade? I'm going to send it over to you.
1: Mike Romeo, I have a 2000 Dodge Custom with the large windows down the side, and I use what they call a solar blockage shade to keep the heat out and also to keep the lights coming in the window when somebody's coming out alongside me, so I don't think that I got cars coming to the right of it as well. So, yeah, I definitely use sunshades in my 2000 Ram Alpha Echo 7 Mike Romeo.
0: All right, Terry, thanks for checking in this morning there in Junction City, Oregon. My son lives there in Eugene, so we're familiar with that area. All right, thanks for checking in. Let's go to Jesse in Easley, South Carolina, KR4HMR. Good morning, Jesse.
2: Good morning, KR4HMR. I do use a sunshade if my vehicle is going to be parked for a long period of time, but other than that, I do not.
0: All right, Jesse, you have a great day today. Let's see, Mark in Orlando, Florida, KR4MWW. Good morning, Mark. Yeah, that's pretty much standard equipment there in Florida and Texas. So thanks for checking in this morning, and you have a great day. Let's move on down to Doug in Hutto, Texas, 81DA. Good morning, Doug. And do you use a car sunshade?
3: Morning, Bruce, Scott, and everybody there. Yeah, I use as much as I can. I live in Texas, so I have all my windows tinted as much as I can. I use sunshade, everything I can to help with the heat. Back to that, 81DA. I have all my windows tinted as much as I can. I use sunshade, everything I can to help with the heat. Back to that, 81DA.
0: Yeah, it does get a little toasty down there in Texas. Thanks for checking in this morning and have a great day. Let's try Ross in Alden, New York, KC2PET. Good morning, Ross.
4: Good morning, Scott and everybody on the crew. Thanks for running the net. I did not own a sunshade. Usually the heat doesn't get too intense up here, and I have the luxury of having a car at work underneath, and my parking lot at home is shaded as well, so there's no real need for one. Okay, back to you, KC2PET.
0: All right, Ross, we've got you down with the no, and thanks for checking in this morning. Have a great day. Let's go to Andy up here in Cheektowaga, New York, W2AJR. Good morning, Andy.
5: Good morning, Scott. Good morning, Brew Crew. Yeah, we have a sunshade, and it does occasionally get used. Everybody have a great day. Thank you, Scott. W2AJR.
0: All right, Andy, you have a great day. Let's see. Let's acknowledge some more text check-ins. We have Joe in East Islip, K2AP. We also got Ron in Churchville, New York, W2ELS. We have Thomas in Margate, Florida, K9TJS. It looks like Thomas is in and out. Thomas, you have

0: great day today. Let's get some more radio check-ins. If you would like to check in, now is your chance. Call sign twice, slowly. Let's call now.
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5: 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Kilo Juliet 5, Mike Zulu Papa, Southeast Louisiana. Over.
6: Kilo Delta 5, Uniform November Juliet. Kilo Delta 5, Uniform November Juliet.
0: All right, let me tell you who we have here. Sometimes I'm not sure how Vicky pulls those out. We have Darren in Beaumont, Texas, KD5UNJ. We have John in Louisiana, KJ5MZP. We have Leonard in Margate, Florida, K4. Tim in Windsor, Ontario, VE3TGN. We have David in North Carolina, NW3U. We have Larry in Arab, Alabama, AB4LD. Let's see. Let's go to the top of the list here and go to Ron, Churchville, New York, W2ELS. And Ron, the question of the day is, do you use a car sunshade? Over to you.
7: This is W2ELS, Ron over Churchville. Good evening, everyone on the crew. The answer for me is no. Unfortunately, up here in Waterford, we get maybe a solid month of hot weather, and then that's pretty much it. So really don't need it. So W2ELS, back to net. W3, happy holidays.
0: All right, Ron. Thanks for checking in this morning, and you have a wonderful day. Go to Joe in East Islip, New York, K2AP. Good morning, Joe. And do you use a car sunshade?
8: Good morning, everyone. I would have to say I do not use one. Living in New York, you don't get that many warm days, you don't have to. But it's 80 degrees today in East Islip, so have a great day, everyone. K2AP, back to net.
0: Yeah, Joe, we're already up to 81 degrees ourselves, and we're going to get up to 93 here in Jamestown, New York. Thanks for getting in today, and you have a great day. Let's go to Larry, Alabama, AB4LD. Good morning, Larry.
9: I didn't understand the question. Are you talking about car air conditioning? Is that what you said?
0: No, we're talking about a car sunshade. So it would be like the thing you put in your front window when you park to keep your car cool or cooler. Over to you.
9: Oh, okay. Yes, we do. But right now it's in the bed of the truck instead of inside the truck. We had some stuff to carry. So it's 82 degrees, feels like 88 degrees. The humidity is 80%. So it's pretty muggy today. They've got a heat warning until 7 o'clock tonight. Thanks for picking me up. AV4LD, ARAB, Alabama.
0: All right, Larry. Well, thanks for checking in this morning, and you have a great day, and you're going to have to move that sunshade up out of the bed of the truck and into the window. Works better that way. Thanks for checking in, and let's go to David.

0: Garner, North Carolina, NW3U. Good morning, David.
1: Well, good morning to you and everybody out there. Good morning to NW3U here. And from a warm North Carolina, no, we do not, have never used the sunshade on a vehicle. Everybody have a good day. And if we don't catch you otherwise, have a good 4th of July. 73's NW3U.
0: All right, David, I've got you down with a no. Thanks for checking in this morning. And this is Scott N7FGP in Jamestown, New York. Well, let's say Tim in Windsor, Ontario, VE3TG. And good morning, Tim.
2: Good morning, Scott and Vicki. Well, I don't have that. I parked my car underground down in the it's nice and cold down there, and I have since I lived here. I lived here almost 20 years. Underground garage there. Over. Have a good night. VE3TG in clear and back to net control.
0: All righty, Tim. Yeah, having a garage is a great thing. I'm learning that right now. All right, thanks for checking in this morning, and you have a wonderful day. Let's go to Leonard in Margate, Florida, KO4EAS. Good morning, Leonard.
3: Good morning, Scott. Good morning, Vicki. Buku. Put me down for no. I live in Florida, as you said. And probably should be using a screen, one of those sunshades, but I don't. Good day, everyone. KO4EAS, back to net.
0: All right, Leonard. Thanks for checking in this morning, and have a great day. John in Amite, Louisiana, KJ5MZP. Good morning, John.
4: Good morning, everyone on that and net control. This is John down here in southeast Louisiana, KJ5MZP. Well, this might be interesting to some folks. I don't do the shade in my vehicle anymore. It's kind of an awkward thing to move in and out. It aggravated me once too many times, and I don't do it now. I try to park strategically with the sun to my back as I drive a SUV, but in the wintertime, nice to think about that right now, but anyway, I would lock my windshield wipers half up and turn off the key in another vehicle I had anyway, and I put a bath towel across the windshield because the frost gets so thick down here in the winters that you literally have to strip it off and try to warm it up so you could see the leaves from work. I worked overnights at a couple of jobs I've had. And it also worked as we kept the sun out when it was hot, although the wind would blow it up on one end and it kind of defeated the purpose. But anyway, I just thought I'd throw that in there. This is KJ5MZP, enjoying the net, and I'm over and out.
0: All right, John. Yeah, you know, I think I need a snow shade. That's what I'm thinking here. All right. Thanks for checking in this morning, and have a wonderful day. Darren in Beaumont, Texas, K5UNJ. Hey, I bet you use the sunshade. Over to you.
5: Good morning to everyone on the Brew Crew. Whenever I remember that I have one, I have one that has Han and Chewie on it from the

0: The interior is all black, and yeah, it gets a little bit toasty in there. But yeah, I try to remember to use the sunshade because yeah, it's hot as well. I can't really say on here, but yeah, you get the idea. Anyway, I'll have a good one, and thanks for having me. 73, and y'all have a good rest of y'all's day. This is KD5UNJ.
1: Oh, yeah, Darren, you mean it gets hot as H-E double toothpicks. Thanks for checking in this morning. We have a few text check-ins we're going to run through, and then we're going to be out of time. So we have Jordan in Fishkill, New York, W2LAS. Good morning, Jordan.
2: Good morning, everyone, and good morning, Brew Crew and Vicky and everyone else. I hope everyone's having a wonderful day. I do not use a sun protector in my truck, but I wish there was somebody for us to get rid of the snow here, especially in New York. Yeah. So, guys, have a great day, and back to net control, W2LAS clear.
1: Yeah, Jordan, that's what I'm looking for, too. Thanks for checking in this morning, and have a great day. Let's go to John in Bixby, Oklahoma, KC0MNX. Over to you, John.
3: Vince, and this is my first time checking into the net. Just got on All-Star about 3 or 4 weeks ago and built my own home node here, and just still trying to get the swing of things. But anyway, thank you for welcoming me in. And definitely it was a last-minute check-in, it sounds like. Back over to net control.
1: Well, welcome to the morning brew there, John. Thanks for checking in, and your node sounds wonderful. Thanks for checking in again, and we hope to hear from you tomorrow. We're here 5 days a week except for holidays, so... let's see, and to wrap it up, we have Jose in Brownsville, Texas, maybe there, but KX9BBY. Good morning.
4: Good morning, Scott, Vicky, Roger, the morning crew. Yeah, made it last minute. Thank you. I do use a sunshade. It gets really, really hot here, so I use it whenever I can. Back to net control. Good morning, everybody.
1: All right. Thanks for checking in this morning, and you have a great day. And that is going to do it for the morning brew today. I want to thank everyone who checked in, and thanks to Vicky KE8VKY for logging and keeping me straight. Don't forget, tonight is Ask an Elmer night at 8 p.m. in the Zoom room. And the 20-meter net is coming up with Roger starting at 10 a.m. So this is Scott N7FGP in Jamestown, New York, returning the East Coast Reflector back to normal amateur radio use. 7-3, everyone, and have a great day.
5: 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I just didn't realize that that was, well, I don't know, looking for some information.

0: Yes, sir. What kind of information are you looking for, sir?
1: And that would be for IZ. What's the supply in the truck? I'm just looking at the echo link for 13 colonies. I'm limited to echo link here at the system facility. Over.

0: Yes, sir. Yes, sir. If you go to Ease, if you're able to get on the computer, EastCoastReflector.com, that's EastCoastReflector.com, it'll give you a lot of useful information there, over.
1: Alrighty. Yeah, it took me a while to figure out, navigate the website, but East Coast was mentioned, so I'll do that now. Yeah, you said it was East Coast Reflector dot what? Over.
0: Yep. 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You get a lot of different things to look at, to listen to read about. Maybe you have Operate. They have a morning brew, which is a net from 7 to 9 a.m. Eastern Time. Except on Friday, then they usually have the second cup. Tomorrow, I'm not sure if they have the second cup. I hope they will. But yes, sir, go to eastcoastdirector.com and it'll tell you what you need to know. Okay?
1: Humorous, monster. And I just saw a thing on Facebook about, the 4th of July. The 4th of July is so, I was talking about Chicago style pizza. You know, Saturday in the park and every Saturdays, I'm sorry. Anyways, and 4th of July being Chicago. Before you, Isaac, thank you. I'll go over there now.
0: All right, sir. Have a good day out there. This is KQ4 Wally in Joe in Georgia. I'll be monitoring.
1: Thank you, sir. Murdered that joke. Before Isaac to us by the

0: At the M7? Over.
1: Yeah, Mike 7 Delta Sierra Quebec M7 DSQ. The name's Dave this way, Delta Alpha Victor Echo, in a place called Peterlee, northeast UK. Good morning to you guys. Trust you well.
0: Good morning there, M7 DSQ. This is KQ4 Wally and Joe over here in Georgia. And I am out delivering some wooden pallets. They must be special pallets, all I can tell you, because they're wide as the inside of this tractor trailer. Wide ones, I'm telling you. Anyway, hope you're having a great day over there. It's probably an afternoon over there where you're at now, over.
1: Yeah, it's just 2:10 in the afternoon here. Not a bad day. Slightly windy. We've had a bit of a heat wave the last couple of weeks, where it's kind of got into the temperatures unknown to us, but it's like an everyday thing to you guys. We don't have air conditioning, so it makes it an absolute nightmare. But it's cooled down now. I'm just having a day at home. All the kids are poorly, so I'm just playing Doctor and Radio. I thought I'd take the opportunity to do that. Hi, that's you.
0: Yes, sir. Well, I hope your kids get a feeling better. Campbell's Chicken Noodle Soup will do the trick. And some cod liver oil or castor oil, that'll clear them up. They'll say, Dad, we're fine. We don't want any more of that stuff. But do your children ever want to get on the radio and they ever want to learn amateur radio over?
1: Yeah, well, we've got nine children in this house. We've got 13 altogether. The rest are at university, spread out the UK. My now 5-year-old is going to book him in to do his M7. He'll fly past it. Then we've got the 7-year-old. Probably will take it a month after. And then the 5-year-old will probably do his intermediate and pass, to be fair. So we'll put him through again after that. I've run my own gateway here, Mike Bravo 7, India, Sierra, Quebec, MB7 ISQ. So they've watched it all, watched how to set it all up, and they're really interested. So hopefully it will be a generational thing passed down from me. About you.
0: Yes, sir. My name is Joe over here in Georgia, KQ4YYN. And hey, that's pretty cool that they're interested. And all those children. I must say, you didn't talk on the radio very much at that time, and you certainly didn't have any TV to watch, all I can tell you there. Best as I can figure out over here, over.
1: Yeah, well, we used to have when we go out as a family, we used to get the comments, maybe you need to get a TV. And it was a common one. We're looking at all the kids, think you guys need a TV in your house. I said, you know what, I think we need less TVs. I think it's a problem what we're watching on TVs. They are really interested. They have been for some time. The 13-year-old is swaying between it. He understands it all, but he'll come to me if he wants to do the exam and stuff. The main problem with that is, obviously, I've got my radio gear, and they know not to touch it when I'm not there. So I'm going to have to buy it all again, times two. Back to you. Joe. Sorry, yeah, the name again, this way is Dave, Delta Alpha Victor Echo.
0: Okay, Dave, that's pretty cool right there. So being that I don't know what kind of automobile you have, but
2: you should have to drive a manual transmission too. If you can do transmission, you can drive anything. And if your radio is

0: food that teaches them to interact with other people. And they can make lifelong friends. So God told you, Dave.
1: Yeah, M7DSQ. Yeah, you went a bit distant on that last over. I got lit, but yeah, you went a bit distant. It was funny talking to the five-year-old because he was saying he's very, very academic for his age, and he was looking at where amateur radio started and where it is now, and he was asking me questions. Where do you think it will be in another, because I'm 50 now, he was like, where do you think amateur radio will be in another 50 years? What do you think we'll be using? And it was quite an interesting conversation, to be fair. I mean, obviously now we've got digital FTA, you know, we've got loads of different ways to get in. But yeah, he was really fascinated trying to work out which way amateur radio will go in the future, in 50 years' time. So hopefully not AI. Back to you. I'll make this a final because I'm just going to go and round the house and check on them all. Back to you. I'll wait for your final. I'll probably come back and then go clear.
2: Okay, Dave, sorry about my audio. This thing threw me off. I'm going through my phone, and every time I get a phone call, even though it's on Do Not Disturb, it messes my audio up, so I've got to go reset it. But I'm going to say 7-3 to you, Dave. M7, I forget the other letter, but SQ, I believe. You have a great day out there. This is KQ4 YYM.
1: Have a good day, drive safely, and hopefully it's not too hot for you guys over there. I'm going to go and check in on all these kids. I'll say 7-3s, and pleasure talking to you. Apologies, I haven't written down your call sign. My memory just forgets every call sign possible. But yeah, M7DSQ, hopefully we'll have a chat further down the log there. You take care, have a good day.
2: Yes, sir, that's fine. I'm Kilo Quebec 4, King Queen 4, Yankee November, okay?
1: I've got that written down. Thank you very much. Right, you drive safely. Enjoy your day. M7DSQ, just going to the side, but I will be coming back for a bit.
2: M7 to you, Dave.

0: 86 degrees in South Florida, headed northbound to go camping for the 4th of July.
1: Okay, very good. Good for you. My name is John, here in Long Island Sound on a sailboat. Call is November 2, Fun Radio.

0: Maritime Mobile. Where are you in South Florida? We come out of Naples every year, over.
1: I'm in Broward County, Florida, city of Sunrise, and I'm about 6-7 miles east of where we have that spring break that makes the news all the time in Fort Lauderdale.
0: Okay, yeah, very good, very good. I know exactly where Sunrise is. One of the insurance companies is in Sunrise. And the name is John, and yeah, we just got back from Naples last month. Had a very nice winter stay. We have two residents, and nice place. I have to admit, I've been going back and forth for 15 years. And our family is down there, and they're up in, where are they now? Okay, they left Naples last week, and they are just about approaching Biltmore Mansion in North Carolina, the Belmore Mansion.
1: Okay, okay. Yeah, my wife and I grew up camping. We actually grew up a couple streets away from each other in a small city called North Miami. Went to the same schools and all that stuff. I was a couple years older than she was. And her parents literally had the same kind of camper my mom and dad had. And between my dad being a scoutmaster and the family, we were camping all the time. So for her and me, it's a given. We're going somewhere when we have the time.
0: That's good. Well, you enjoy your camping. I'm just kind of maneuvering the boat over here. We're kind of going to pull into the dock. I'm going to say 7-3, happy 4th, and stay safe. Yeah, we were a scout also. We got up to life and the Order of the Arrow. We're about 3 short from Eagle way back in the day. I'm retired, age here is 76. Hey, be well. And have fun. This is N2 Fun Wit Radio, Maritime Mobile. Be clear. Good morning, good morning. Seize the day, my friend.
1: 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It was a pleasure talking to you. KR4, IEG, listening.
2: Answer, that's good, Norman. You doing? Are you on the other end today, O?

0: have nothing heard on NTSW. This is a 411 monitoring. I think I've got to talk to the fish again, I think.
1: Alpha 7 Mike Romeo, clear and 4-4-4-450. Repeat it. Have a great radio day. We're also going to take us up to Mount Weaver Ranch. 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

0: KQ4YYN, Joe in Georgia. This is M/WA1QWA, Barry in England. How are you doing?
1: Hey, Mr. Barry, I'm doing pretty good. I'm a little bit behind today, but I had a long day yesterday. How are you doing, sir? I've seen you there. I've seen your call sign up there, and I think I did try to holler at you the other day, but you could have been off taking a nap or something. M/WA1QWA. I'm good over here. It's a beautiful day. I finally brought my sunglasses with me. It rained a lot today. It rained a little bit yesterday around Birmingham. Kind of stormed a little bit, but it didn't last long. And I was on a hot load mission yesterday. Now I'm on a load again, but it's not, I just get up here and deliver it. Maybe pick up another load. Maybe have some work tomorrow. And other than that, looking to be off on Saturday before over.
0: Okay, Joe, you're breaking up a little bit, but I got most of that. Well, it sounds like you work too much, and as far as I'm concerned, napping are us. You're right. I leave the radio on. I take a nap. It doesn't disturb me. I wake up. I carry on. And I love naps, you know. It makes it weird because I'm up half the night, but it makes it fun because I just decide when I'm tired. So, how's everything at home?
1: Oh,

0: thought I was talking.
1: Yeah, everybody's fine. I'm fine. Just working a lot. How is your ex-wife doing?
2: CWA. I'll be clear.
1: Hey, I don't know if you heard me. How's your ex-wife doing?
2: Now that came through loud and clear, Joe. That was good. Okay, no, sir, I did not hear you. She's doing really, really well. I'm surprised. I thought I was going to have to take care of her a lot more than I have to take care of her. So that's a blessing in itself. And she's herself again, which I was kind of hoping I could take care of her more and she'd be less of herself, if you understand what I mean.
1: Absolutely, I understand what you mean, sir. That's my fault. My D-O-L. I tell my wife to take two of my field instantly, and I need to get off that before I get off the reflector, over.
2: Okay, I got that. Very good, Joe. All right, well, I'll clear the reflector also. So, 7-3 to you, and carry that load and make sure you get home and relax. This is M/WA1QWA. I'll be clear.
1: Seven three to you, Mr. Baird. Have a great day.

Oh, I was just talking to Rick. He said to say hello to you. And he'll catch up with you one of these days. Oh, man, oh, man. Who's on the scoreboard here? I don't see you, John. You know what I mean? But, yep. Okay. What's on the agenda today, fella? Too hot to do anything, huh?

0: Juliet 5, Papa, Delta. Looking for a radio check. There was two stations who stepped over each other, but I think y'all said that I'm I-9. Back to y'all.
1: Yes, sir. You're loud and clear.
0: Roger, roger. Thank you, guys. KJ-5, Papa John, Delta. I'll be clear. Seven three, KJ-5.

0: they should try, and you heard just a lot of noise and didn't quite pull you out. Try again.
1: KJ5, Papa Golf Delta. Kilo Juliet 5, Papa Golf Delta.
0: Papa Golf Delta, that's much better. KC5CZX, good morning.
1: Good morning. I'm talking, I'm on a handheld transmitting 27 miles away, so could be kind of hard to hear me, but I heard you call on, so I figured I'd call you back. Over.
0: Well, not bad for a handheld 27 miles away. What is that? It's an 8-watt, 10-watt radio?
1: It's the Island HD1. Advertises, I think, 10 watts, but probably pushing more about 8 watts of on high power. So that's what I've been using. Over.
0: Yeah, roger that, roger that. I've got, well, a UV32 that supposedly does 10 watts, but it probably only does 8 watts, too, but I'm running it here on about 2 watts. I'm just talking to my local little hotspot repeater here. Go ahead.
1: Okay, that's cool. I've got a hotspot, too, a DMR hotspot, but I haven't figured it out yet, so that's why I'm just, I was surprised to learn that my handheld can reach the repeater 27 miles away. But how does it sound on high power? Over.
0: Well, sir, as long as you stay in that sweet spot, you're in there plain and real clear. Start walking around there, and you'll probably lose it. Go ahead.
1: No, I hear you. That makes sense. If I move my radio a little bit, the audio drops out from the repeater. So I'm just barely. It sounds like, but it's a good QSO with you, man. And you're Daryl, right? Over.
0: Yes, sir. This is Daryl here in Lubbock, Texas. Go ahead.
1: Okay, Daryl. I emailed you yesterday. No, I didn't. I sent you a text message yesterday. KJ5, Papa Golf Delta here in Denver. So, it's cool talking to you, man. Like I said, I'm just amazed that I made it to the repeater at that distance with the handheld. So it's pretty.
0: Oh, which email did you send me? Okay, I'll have to look.
1: No, I was mistaken. It wasn't an email. It was a text message. You had mentioned the off-grid node. Off-grid node, you had mentioned that you had the parts to build one. Over.
0: Oh, yeah. Roger that. Yeah, I got the parts to build a little simplex setup that's a little off-grid anyway, not powered by the grid. But, yeah, I've got all the parts for that. I just don't have a place to put it right now.
1: That's cool. I haven't done any more research on the node since I last talked about it, but I need to check them out because I hear a lot of people talking about it, but I might see about checking them out. But, hey, Daryl, it's cool talking to you on the radio. I like to play radio at least once a day, you know. I mean, I got my license for a reason, so might as well use it, right? But, all right, Daryl, USO, 73, KJ5, Papa Golf Delta, you're on your final.
0: Okay, this is Aaron in Denver City, Texas. Okay, now I know who you are. All right, Aaron, catch you later, concert. Have a good day. KC5CZX.

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0: Amen. 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
1: There is no one available to answer your call. Cleaning lady here, and please pick the fire up after the tone.
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0: Well, I didn't catch all of that, but that was a number. W85AM, no man.
1: Good morning, Charlie and Mark, and sorry about the double. Go ahead, Mark.

0: Hey, Justin, meet me over on GMRS.
1: I can't get over there right now, Charlie. I'm at home. Can't get into it. But I'll be heading out pretty soon. I'll be out there.
0: Alright, sounds good.

K9XOK.

0: station calling. This is KC0MNX, John in Oklahoma.
1: Hey there, John. How are you doing today?
0: Yeah, not doing too bad. I guess I'd say that I had some sinus surgery on Tuesday, so still recovering from that. But other than that, getting better each day, and just going to try to be staying cool over the holiday weekend here in Oklahoma. It's supposed to be pretty warm. What's your QTH?
1: F5WPX. Yeah, I'm in Cibolo, Texas. It's northeast of San Antonio.
0: Okay. Very good. Yeah, so you're getting it too there. Over.
1: Get the repeater cut out.
0: Yeah, I was saying you're definitely getting the heat there as well. We're in Oklahoma, and it's going to be in the mid to upper 90s this weekend, and I'm sure the humidity is going to dial it up a notch or two as well.
1: Yeah, I agree. It's definitely going to be pretty hot. I'm going to be listening on the side. I've got some other things to do, but I will probably catch you later. This is KM5WPX.
0: Thanks for the quick QSO, and I'm sure I'll talk to you some point down the log. This is Kilo Charlie Zero, Mike, November X-ray 73.

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0: Station calling, this is KR4BDJ. You're a little weak, but you're readable. What's your hometown?
1: A little further away from the mic last time around. Kilo Charlie Zero, Mike November X-ray, name here is John, and in Bixby, Oklahoma, just south of Tulsa, over.
0: Roger, this is KO4BDJ. One more time, coming back at you. We're in Melrose, Florida, which is about 30 miles east of Gainesville, and I got a newbie here listening to the radio. I'm just giving her a demonstration, over.
1: Very good. Always good to welcome new people into the hobby, and hi there. I don't know your name, but hello, and welcome to the world of ham radio and All-Star East Coast Reflector.
0: This is KO4BDJ. Charlie, say hello to Heather. Over.
1: Hey, Heather. How are you doing today? This is John. I'm located in near Tulsa, Oklahoma, about the northeastern part of the state. Over.
2: Copy that. I am having a grand time learning all this radio things. Over.
1: It's a lot of fun. It really is a lot of fun. It kind of opens up to you to the world, and you know, just I've been in ham radio for 20 plus years, and I live in a covenant control neighborhood, so we can't have the big antennas that can do HF long range radio. So this is the next best thing, and been about into it, back into it for about 3 to 4 weeks now. 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Well, welcome.
0: Okay, this is KR4BDJ, a new newbie. Say hello to Christy. Over.
1: Hi, Christy. Welcome to the world of amateur radio there. Over.
3: Hi, it's nice talking to you. Thank you for the warm welcome. Over.
1: Get much warmer than this. Actually, I guess it can. I'm in Oklahoma, so we're getting, you know, going to be upper 90s this weekend and high humidity, but that's not something you guys are unaccustomed to there. Hi, hi.
3: Thank you for the comeback, and you are absolutely right. Our weather here is hot and humid, even today.
1: For sure, for sure. Are you guys coming in through, how are you connecting into the East Coast Reflector there, over?
0: We're using I forget the name of the radio, hold on a minute, FT-991 Alpha, we're using the ECR frequency, and where you're coming in loud and clear, obviously, it's digital, so obviously it's loud and clear, over.

0: Okay, Oklahoma, thanks for the comeback. 73's to you. Have a good day. We're clear.
1: It's nice to talk to you guys, and have a wonderful 4th of July, and happy birthday to America. 73, have a good day.
0: Roger, roger.
2: K8VKY, just to her comment a little bit ago, you had mentioned getting used to being on the air. We have a program on ECR that's kind of designed for that. It's real simple. It's called a QSO Quest. Basically, when you talk to certain people, you get a point. Conversation only has to be 2 minutes long. And then after five, you get your first certificate. If you're interested, you can do that at go to eastcoastreflector.com, and there's a logo at the top that says QSO Quest. You can sign up there. And the logging is very easy, just your call sign, my call sign, and then the date, K8VKY.
1: K8VKY, yeah, hi, I think it's Vicky. I think I've talked to you on a couple of the nets already, or at least heard you in there logging for some of them. I think you've been this morning on one of them, or for the brew crew or something like that there, over.
2: Yeah, I'm usually around somewhere. How are you doing?
1: Home, so just trying to fight the heat and get my All-Star node all tuned up. Built it about a week ago, and it's running a little Raspberry Pi here and, with hotspotradios.com. It's actually the new duplex repeater interface they have out, which is seems to be working quite well for me.
2: Yeah, your audio sounds perfect. I have a couple of those, but somehow I always end up defaulting to the M1KEs. They're just a little easier for me.
1: Yeah, I thought about one of those. I was looking at it. They can do, looks like they can do All-Star, they can do DMR, and a bunch of other modes there. So, yeah, I was definitely thinking about that for definitely when I'm traveling and not around the house or just want to grab something quick there, over.
2: Yeah, for the people that have a good use for them, they work really well. They are kind of finicky, especially when it comes to All-Star. They can take quite a while to connect. But All-Star, I don't think, was specifically designed to be portable. So it's got its pluses and negatives, but it works for what I need it for.
1: I believe it connect back up to a node back in Colorado where I used to talk to some of the guys I used to talk to quite often out there. So, you know, it's kind of opening back up into the wide area networking, I guess you'd say, range of amateur radio over 70 centimeters, 2 meters. I used to be, I have run an IRLP node a long time ago, but boy, things have come a long way since then.
2: Yeah, like I was saying, your audio sounds really good. I don't know if you'd be interested, but we have what's called the Open Mic Net. Have you heard it before? Anybody can do it. We teach you how to do it, and it's only a one-time commitment. It's not an ongoing thing. K-A-V-K-Y.

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1: Someone came over you for a minute. All I heard was part of an email. Come again, please.
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1: Did you want me to send you the information? I wasn't catching the first part of your transmission.

0: I just want to know if open mic is like karaoke.
1: A little bit. It's basically to give anybody a chance to be a net controller. 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
2: Beaten 3 or 6.
3: I have to reflect for too long here, but wanted to say hi and thanks for getting back to me. It's definitely on the audio report on my note here. Yeah, I'm using a little Anytone 890 HT going into that, but yeah, I'm having a blast with it there. We'll be clear on your final 73.
1: Yeah, good talking to you. You were dropping out a little bit. I don't think it was your problem specifically, something else was happening, but I'll have Terry send you an email, and then if you're interested, he can show you how everything works. And again, like I said, we take care of walking you through everything. We keep it easy for the most part. You just need to get on the air and walk through it. All right. Good talking to you. K-8-V-K-Y. I think, one more thing. If you are part of the Quest program, this counts as a point. VE3, UC, go ahead.
3: KC0MNX. Yeah, you mentioned I was cutting out there. I did notice this over the last day or so. It wasn't like this earlier in the week or last week, but it seems like each time I'm connected to the reflector now, once in a while I have somebody tell me that I'm cutting in and out. And there was another node doing that again the other day, so I don't know if something's going on there or what, but I haven't had that problem on some of the other nodes I've been linked up to, so I'm still trying to get my arms around that.
1: Part of that might be that it's the 4th of July weekend. I've noticed around holidays, we tend to definitely get more packet loss. And we are getting bigger and bigger, seemingly by the day. I think during the net today, we had about 450 connections. Right now, we're down to about 380. So you never know kind of what's going on, if somebody's got something that's causing issues or something. But I'd give it over the weekend.
3: So I was thinking that probably had to do with a number of connections and void packet loss and that kind of stuff. So, yeah, it's kind of hard to plan for that. Other than that, you got to throw a lot of hardware and a lot of bandwidth at it, which is not cheap these days. So anyway, Vicki, great talking to you, and you have a great holiday, and sure I'll chat with you soon. KC0MNX.
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2: BE3UC.
1: BE3UC, how are you doing?
2: Yeah, I'm very good, Vicki. I just wanted to comment. I don't comment too many times on someone's audio, but you have... Your audio is absolutely delicious. It's fabulous. There's no noise at all in it. You don't hear your key up. You're just, it's all you hear is your voice. It's at a perfect level. It's gorgeous audio. It really is. And like I said, I've only made this comment like over the last 5-6 years on this thing to maybe one or two people. And you're probably the second or third, so. Congratulations. You did a nice job setting up your node. VE3UC, back to you.
1: I appreciate it. And that's why I think I'm forever stuck on the M1KE, because it does sound really good. Better than I have gotten any other node to sound. That could be on my end, though. If I try to transmit on anything else, I'm getting text messages, emails, what happened. It's funny, but again, I appreciate it. Thank you. K-8-V-K-Y.
2: 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Name here is Bill, located in Midland, Ontario. So very best, 73, and good luck, F1. VE3UC clear.

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0: Good morning, sir. Hey, I heard you talking to Vicki about OpenMicNet, and I'll be happy to send you an information sheet, and then you can look it over and decide if it's something that that you'd like to pursue. We make it really easy to be a net controller. It's almost hands-free. So I'll get that off to you before noon today. And if you have any questions, let me know. Perhaps sometime over the weekend, depending on your schedule, we might meet in the Zoom room and talk a little more about being a net controller. This is N5RTC.
1: I'm interested in possibly giving a try. Is the Zoom room just another node on AllStar, or what is that exactly?
0: Well, it's a place that we meet using the Zoom program. It allows us not only to talk to one another, but to see one another. I'll tell you what to do. Go to the ECR homepage, eastcoastreflector.com. Look at the drop-down menu. It'll be the second one from the left. The one on the left is home. Go to the second drop-down. You will see something that says Zoom Meeting Room. Click on that. Follow the directions, and it'll put you where you need to be. One thing that you might want to do, you might want to be in the Zoom room at 3:30 Eastern every afternoon. There are a group of folks some of them are in more with the ECR, but there are always folks in there happy to just rag chew with you, answer technical questions, anything like that. So just follow that link and join us. Also, if you like, you can be in there during any of our nets. A lot of people

0: because somebody clocked me in the nose and the face there. But if you guys can get past that, I could probably join up.
1: Well, if you want to, I guess you can put a paper bag over your head, or you can just not turn on your video, and we'll just talk to you. Although that's not a whole lot different than being on the radio. I can get past that, by the way. So don't worry about that. I look forward to seeing you or talking to you soon, and I'll get that information sheet off to you right away. This is N5RTC.
0: But just to see that. So anyway, I hope to join up with you soon, and I may be around this afternoon at 2:30. I think you said 3:30 Eastern, so 2:30 Central my time. So maybe I'll see you there. KC0MNX 73. Have a great day.

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1: Yes, sir, I didn't catch your call, but how are you today?
0: Yeah, very good. I didn't catch it. Well, I don't remember the first, your suffix, your prefix, sorry. It's Bill, VE3 Uniform Charlie, VE3 UC. I'm in Midland, Ontario. My name is Bill. Yeah, it's kind of curious. You guys are in the Zoom room quite a bit. Maybe that's why a lot of people aren't on the, that's why it's maybe the boat's quiet. It just kind of, like, you hit the nail on the head when you said something about if you don't do the video, it's just like being on the radio. Isn't that what this is about, radio? I'm kind of confused that everybody meets on Zoom room and hangs around all day, and the repeaters, and the note is quiet. Maybe you should talk more about, like, instead of doing that in the Zoom room with that fella, maybe if you did that on the node with them, everybody listening to the node would be able to know, hey, this is what that mic night's all about. I didn't know that. Instead of having to go to the Zoom room and hang around. You understand what I'm saying? You guys are always looking for people and reasons why people are not using the node. It's because a lot of guys are on the Zoom room. My opinion, 3UC, back to you.
1: Well, I appreciate you saying that. You know, I talk to people in the Zoom room. When I want to get on the radio, I just mute my audio and get on the radio. It's not either or. It's an and proposition, and the node doesn't go quiet because there are people in the Zoom room. I mean, at any one time, the most I've ever seen in the Zoom room in the afternoons is maybe a dozen people, and so, you know, we're not congregating in there instead of being on the node, N5RTC.
0: Yeah, okay. Yeah, it was just a thought. That's all. You know what I mean? Like, the more you mention on the node is the more people listen. So no people listen, you know? Like, I didn't find out about this, the coaster thing, and just by hearing things on the node. I don't do the Zoom room. I just don't go to chat that often, and so I don't do that. But anyway, it was just a thought. Maybe you could talk to Dick about it and the guys and see what they say. Anyway, very best, 17. Nice to meet you. I didn't catch her.

0: name. Maybe you could throw your name. I do hear you on quite a bit. I do a lot more listening than I do talking, so I'm part of the problem. So there you go. Let me throw your seat back to you.
1: Well, Bill, it's not a problem if you want to listen. I think most people do that. And, you know, we're always people use the ECR. So thank you. And, you know, I hope to talk to you again sometime. The name here is Terry. And it's been my pleasure. Have a great day, sir, and have a great... Well, you're in Canada, so you're not going to be celebrating July 4th. Well, have a great weekend. Let's put it that way. 73 Bill from Austin, Texas. This is N5RTC.
0: Oh, Terry, we're so close to America and Canada. We've been friends with America for so many years. We celebrate the 4th of July with you. So your holiday's our holiday, and our holiday's your holiday. So there you go. Very best, 73, and enjoy your weekend. We'll enjoy it right along with you. Have you, E3UC, back to listening.

0: Terry, are you out there? This is AD2IZ.
1: Well, good morning, AD2IZ. This is N5RTC. What are you up to this day?
0: Well, we're trying to play Texas up here in New York, Western New York right now. You know, the weather has been outrageously warm and muggy with, feels like above 100. So, you know, like I say, we're trying to play Texas. But not too bad. Can't complain. I keep cool, although I've had problems with both my car and home air conditioner in the last 2 days, so, but we've got those taken care of. How are you doing, Terry?
1: More or less doing the same as you, trying to stay cool. I'm sorry our weather has gotten up that far. I know it's been miserable down here. You know, temperature, well, be close to 100 on the 4th. I think the highest it's been so far is maybe 97. But when you're at 70% or higher humidity, it's just a killer. And my grandson, my 8-year-old grandson, has played All-Star Baseball during June, when it's too hot for players and spectators, both. We've been 95 degree temperatures. They played weekend tournaments. So generally 2 games on Saturday, 2 games on Sunday. And unless you had the 8 o'clock game, the first game in the mornings, and maybe the 10:30 game, the rest of the day it was just way too hot. I'm surprised, of course, you know, young bodies are a lot more able to handle the heat. I don't know if that's the case, but they're certainly more resilient, I think, than we 80-year-old bodies. And so, we just toughed it out. But I'm glad that the baseball is over until the end of August, when, we'll start with organized fall ball. You have any children or grandchildren who are playing sports?
0: I have a grandson down in Burnet, not too far from you, that is into, I think, every sport there is. I don't get to participate in any of those because it's a few miles to go to a game. But, he's into baseball, he's into football, he's into basketball. And he's not big, but he's quick. So he enjoys his father's a coach down there in Burnet, so it comes with a family, I guess.
1: That's right. It's coming back to me now. You've told me that before, and you know, it's hard to remember sometime. Anyway, yeah, being that far away and having someone who's an all-sport athlete, imagine it's kind of tough sometimes not being able to watch him play.
0: Yeah, we get video clips, so that helps, but it's not the same as being there. But, you know, we all make choices. I'm not willing to live back down in Texas again. I'm sorry. spinning up yours there. But, yeah, you were talking about the older you get. Actually, I find the older I get, the more cold hurts. So I don't know what I'm doing up here because it gets snow and ice all the time here. So anyway, I'm not quite as old as you are, Terry, but I'm getting there. Don't slow down. I'll catch up to you.
1: Well, if I'm winning that foot race right now, I'm gonna keep going because I don't want you to catch up with me. Thanks for hollering at me. It's nice to talk to you. You know, I'm trying to think. It's June. I don't imagine. Let's see. Burnett won't start football practices, or at least outdoor football practices, for a while. We're a little ways. We're, I don't know, a mile from the closest high school here in Austin. And I know they won't start doing morning practices or two-a-days or anything like that till later on. You know, the UIL, the University Interscholastic League, pretty well dictates when they can start training and what kind of training they can do. Of course, I think they do weight and agility training, you know, year-round. But anyway, it'll start up soon, and as you know, there's nothing like Texas schoolboy football. And they say, and I don't know, that the only place where football, high school football fans are so fanatical is in Pennsylvania. And there's something about high school football up there that that people often compare Texas to.
0: Yeah, I hadn't heard that one. As far as actual football, I went to many games because both my daughters were down there in Austin, or not Austin, San Antonio. One was a cheerleader and one was in flags and rifles for about 8 years. I pretty much went to every game that Judson High School in the junior high had, and I'm sure you've heard of Judson High School for football. So, anyway, I'm going to let you go, Terry. So, 7-3, stay cool. 82IZ will be clear after your final.
1: Yes, sir. Judson High School. You know, that may be, if you just ask me the names of San Antonio high schools, I think that's the only one that would come to mind. My wife and I spent 2 years in San Antonio when I was stationed at Fort Sam Houston. We lived out on Starcrest Drive, and she was a dorm counselor at St. Mary's Hall. And so, you know, I got my housing allowance, and you know, the St. Mary's Hall, part of the compensation package was on-campus housing and meals and all those sorts of things. So it was pretty nice. Plus, they were up there on a bluff overlooking Salado Creek. And in fact, from our living room windows, we could look out on San Antonio International Airport. So as you can imagine, back then I had a scanner tuned to all the frequencies at SAT and had fun listening to all the communications there. Well, enough reminiscences of San Antonio. It's been a pleasure. Have a great 4th of July weekend. Hope to talk to you soon. This is N5RTC saying 7-3 from Austin, and I'm clear.

I'm not sure if that's somebody testing an antenna or what they're doing, but there's no audio on either of those last two transmissions from K2IV.

0: K2IV. See, I got it right that time. I said Victor, not Zulu. K2IV. This is N5RTC. Hi, Kevin.
1: And a very good morning to you, Terry. Good to hear you this morning. Yep, it's a tough one, and I'm getting better at my pronunciation, trying to avoid having to do phonetics all the time, speed up the interchanges or exchanges, I guess is a better way to put it. But nice to hear you this morning. Just left the house, so I'm still working through my home All-Star node. I'll drive out of that here in a few minutes. But anyway, headed up to family camp about 10 miles north of Syracuse. We've got a big, huge summer reunion this weekend. It's an annual thing around the 4th of July. And the crew just left after installing the 24-foot square tent, like a party tent. And I get the table set up and so forth. Plus, I was designated to put some hanging lights inside it so that you could light it up at night.

0: people will start arriving tonight and tomorrow morning, so I just want to get it done so I don't have to go back up there in the middle of all the rest of the stuff. So that's what I'm up to this morning. It's a mere 91 degrees here in Syracuse. Terry, go ahead.
1: Uh-oh. Well, Kevin, I don't want to keep you too long, but I did just want to kind of wave. I want to wish you a great time this weekend at the reunion. Of course, if it's already 91 degrees and I keep thinking tent, many people, 91 degrees, and I'm sitting here in the air conditioning. You know, it's 78, probably cooler than that since I'm under a ceiling fan, and I started sweating all of a sudden. I don't know whether you guys decided to get an air-conditioned tent or whether you're going to set up, big fans to circulate the air or, whether you're only going to go in the tent at night, when it cools off out there. Reminds me of my days in the Army, in those OD green canvas tents. They were great during the winter, on a sunny day, because they'd warm up. But, boy, during the summer, they were murder.
0: I remember those well. I was never in the service, but my dad and his best friend spent some time both in the Navy in the late 40s. And there was a lake. I grew up in eastern New York, Schenectady, Albany area. And my dad, my dad's father, mom and dad, had a small camp that they built. Started out as one of those teardrop camp trailers, just a bedroom. And he built the little camp all around it. That camper became the bedroom in the camp. And then his friend rented a lot and started out with one of those big tents. But it was on a beautiful lake, about an hour ride northwest of Schenectady, called the Sacandaga Reservoir, the Native American name. But my point being simply that we spent a lot of time up in that neck of the woods growing up. And that tent got hot this time of year because the lake, that part of the lake was between two ridges. And so unless the wind was coming straight down the lake one way or the other, you got nothing because it just didn't do it. So we spent a lot of time outside and in the water.
1: Ah, yes. Well, when I was at Fort Sam Houston, I was in a training company for Army medics, and we used to take each class on two field trips. We used to call them the Camp Bullis, which is north of San Antonio, heavily wooded, cedar, live oak, very dense cedar breaks, and we may have pinched them also, but pitched a bunch of tents. See, I can't say it. Pinched. I'm going to quit, Kevin. I've been in Texas too long. Anyway, I'll say 7-3. It's nice getting to talk to you. I'm glad I caught you on the air. Have a great weekend. I hope everyone enjoys themselves. So, from Austin, Texas, this is N5RTC. I'll be clear on your final.
0: And your timing is exquisite because I'm just about to drive out of it. I've got the short antenna on the car, just a quarter wave for 2 meters, which is what what my node is. It's a dual band one, but it's only quarter wave on two. Anyway, 73, enjoy your holiday weekend. Stay cool. And I'm sure we'll catch up with you through the course of the weekend. Best of 73, and be well. From K2IV Mobile, be well.

Right, good morning, and I really appreciate this as well. Y'all, I'm going to say hello to y'all. Y'all have a great weekend coming up. It's 9:40 here in Michigan. It's kind of an unusual time, but coming it out. But anyway, so you all are here and come in when I can. I'm coming, so I wasn't at the same time. I'm going to let y'all know while I listen to all of y'all.

0: that last station transmitting. I don't know whether you were specifically talking to N5RTC or not, but your audio was really choppy, and so I got parts of about every second or third word. I think I heard you mention Austin in there, so I thought you were coming back to me. Wherever you are, boy, you're not in a place where you're putting a good signal into the reflector, or at least it doesn't sound like it. There are lots of things between you and me that could be messing up right now. But anyway, I'm sorry that I can't talk to you because I didn't understand what you said. I'll bid you 73. Have a great weekend. This is M5RTC. I'm clear.
1: M5RTC, this is M/Whiskey Alpha 1, Quebec Whiskey Alpha. Hey, Terry, how are you doing?
0: Well, hi, Barry. Good morning. You're going to be my last QSO before I go QRT because I do not want to stay on the reflector too long this morning. I'll be back, you know, like a bad burrito, I guess. But I always have time to talk to you. What are you up to at, let's see, I can't ever remember whether you're UTC or whether you're an hour ahead of UTC. Sticks in my mind that you're right on UTC, but darned if my old memory remembers. So how are you this afternoon?
1: I'm super. Super is a good word. And for your information, the entire United Kingdom is on UTC plus one during British summertime, which is what they call it. And beautiful weather for a change. Everything is going well. And I never knew that you trained medics in the Army, I believe. But you've got a lot of interesting stories I haven't heard. Go ahead.
0: Well, you know, Barry, it's interesting that you would say that because that's one of the things that ham radio has done for me, you know, particularly making friends with on the reflector. You know, I know a little more about them than I would, you know, somebody just on HF making contacts. I talk to them often enough. I recognize their voice. On a good day, I can remember information about them. And I've found that I have shared much more about the things done over ham radio than I have in most others.

0: situations. You know, unless you're a longtime friend of mine, you, Barry, knows more about me than most of the people who I worked with or talked to. So, you know, in my case anyway, ham radio did exactly what it was supposed to, and that was get me talking.
1: I hear you, Terry. At first, when I got on the ECR, I had mic fright, and I got over it, and I love it. And it's about the fact that we pass the conversation back and forth cleanly, instead of one person speaking forever and the other one going, huh? Well, that's usually the way it is with me. I'm called Sir Talk-A-Lot in the States. But definitely enjoying it, Terry. Definitely enjoying it. So my life is good. I can't complain. I'm still programming. That's just part of the deal. I don't think it will ever stop. There's always bugs. But I'm taking it easy with that. My XYL had an operation Monday, and she's getting better really quickly. As I told someone earlier, you know, I was hoping she'd come back needy because I'd take care of her. But she got better within 2 days, and I kind of wish she was needy again. You know what I'm saying?
0: Yeah, Barry, I understand that. I'm glad that she is recuperating quickly, because you know, you could still just kind of pretend that there's something going on, and you can still spoil her and take care of her. Now, come on, I'm kidding you. I know that's not what you meant. Hey, I really do need to get off here. I don't want to overstay my welcome, but there are so many fun people to talk to this morning that I just wanted to stay on. But, man, I got to scoot. So I'll say 7-3. Go on ahead and log this QSO, of course. And I'll be on later today, and maybe see you in the Zoom room for Ask an Elmer tonight. So this is 5RTC, Terry in Austin, Texas. Clear on your final.
1: Thank you, Terry. I want to say, listening to you always lifts my spirits. You've always got something interesting to say. 73, get going. This is M/WA1QWA. We'll be clear with you.
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0: T9XOK, BE3UC. Does that mean that you're not okay anymore?
1: No, that derives from I was a big fan of a radio station when I was a kid in St. Louis. I'm originally from St. Louis, and it was K9XOK. And I just had to have that call. But as far as things being okay, things are great here in Northbrook, Illinois. So things are all right.
0: Very good. Yeah, I had a favorite radio station when I was a kid. It was CKLC in Hamilton, Ontario. Name here is Bill. Bravo India Lima Lima, and we're located right now in Midland, Ontario, up on the salty shores of Lake Huron and Georgian Bay. So there you go. It's summertime up here, which is, I guess it is down there as well. I hope you are getting ready to enjoy your holiday and have a great time. Just wanted to make that comment about your call sign. Maybe you can come back with your name as well on your next over, and your location would be good. VE3UC, back to you.
1: VE3UC, K9XOK. Yes, I've been in Ontario before. I lived in the Dearborn, Michigan area back in around 66. So I know that area. Used to get into Sarnia and of course, over to Windsor, and I've been in Quebec, Ontario, so I've been all over your beautiful country. The name here is Pat, Papa Alpha Tango, and I, like I said, I'm in Northbrook, Illinois, just outside Chicago.

0: Okay, very good, Pat. Yeah, I like Dearborn. I like the whole state. It's a beautiful state. I have a brother-in-law that lives in Sault Ste. Marie, Ontario, and he has a place over in, well, I forget the name of the little town, but it's just outside of Sault Ste. Marie, Michigan. There's a casino there, and he has a, what he calls it, a camp, more like a cottage, I guess, but a second house kind of thing. So I've been all through there. I used to go and I go through Sarnia, hit 69 up to 75 and straight up to 75. And oh, I spent a couple of weeks just driving Michigan. It's just beautiful. Like Sheboygan, Charlevoix, all of them, just beautiful, beautiful country. All right, very best cemetery. Enjoy your holiday. And I do like that call. K9XOK. I'm glad you're doing okay. From VE3UC, very best 7-3, and enjoy your holiday.
1: All right, you too. VE3SC 73, and I'll check in on this one from time to time. So, yeah, we like Michigan. Not too long ago, I had a log cabin on 20 acres up in the Upper Peninsula, so that was quite an experience, too. So, anyway, I'll talk to you real soon, Bill. 73 from K9XOK.
0: Yeah, okay, Pat. Yeah, the call is VE3 Uncle Charlie. UC, Uncle Charlie. Yeah, I would like to talk to you about the Upper Peninsula. Yeah, I like that. That's where my grandma's cottage is. Yeah, it's beautiful up there. Absolutely gorgeous. All right, very best, 73. Bye-bye.
1: VE3UC, 73 from K9XOK.
0: That's all, Pat.
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2: Hello, this is KR4GAU. My name is Jacob, and I'm located in southeastern Florida, 5 miles south of Fort Lauderdale. And what's your name and where are you from?
1: Oh, real good, Jacob. Yeah, I'm in Northbrook, Illinois, just outside Chicago, and the name here is Pat, Papa Alpha Tango, K9XOK.
2: Cool. Illinois, near Chicago.

0: So how's the weather down there? So here, it's what, 95 degrees?
1: Well, Jacob, it's in the 80s here. It's going to get close to 90 degrees, so we're definitely having a heat wave here in the Chicago area too. Thank goodness I've got air conditioning where I'm at here. So, excuse me. We plan on staying in, not going any place today, Jacob.
0: Well, in 95 degree weather, you would think that I would be inside with my fan thingy from the dollar store, which cools you down. But no, first I gotta go to a car shop, and then I'm going to go to the ocean, and then I'm gonna have basketball training. And I really hope it's gonna be that hot or that sunny during basketball training, because I'm already hot enough from running around. Well, combined with 95 degree weather, that's it for me.
1: All right, Jacob, with all your activities, keep cool and enjoy your day.
0: Lucky that you have 80 degree weather, because that's kind of like cold for the summer. But I also hope you keep cool. So enjoy your day.

0: 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Until next time.
1: All right, 73 to you too. Hope you have a great day today. This is KR4GU monitoring status.
2: KR4GAU, this is 82, I said.
1: Hello, 82, I said. How are you doing today?
2: I'm doing good, Jacob. The name is Bob here. I just wanted to let you know you've got a very strong 60-cycle hum. I don't know what you're using for equipment, but a very, very loud 60-cycle hum in your transmission.

0: But I am using a 50-watt base station, so it kind of makes sense. I'm on a Belfang UV50X2, second generation 50-watt base station. And nice to meet you, Bob. The name is Jacob.
1: Okay, Jacob, just wanted to let you know, so I'll say 7-3 to you. You stay cool down there. Up here in Buffalo, we're about 85, feels like 95, so kind of know how you feel. 7-3, 82 IZ clear.
0: All right, it feels like 95. It's kind of like the same temperature as us. Except for actually 95 degrees, but alright, thank you very much. 73, enjoy your day. I don't know, have fun while staying cool, and this is KR4GU on the side.
2: KE5BBG, Conroe, Texas. Hello, Jacob.
0: Hello, and you said you were in Austin, Texas, I believe?
2: I'm down here in Conroe, Texas, about 40 miles from Houston, Texas, or Jacob. I just want to see how my little KT8900 dual how you read me out there. Is it sounding okay?
0: Yeah, all right. We live in Texas. So about how I get through to the repeater? Well, base station and is connected through a hole in the wall. There's an antenna cable and it leads out to an omnidirectional antenna on the balcony. I'm on the 16th floor. I have line of sight to the repeater. And since it's 50 watts, it pushes through all the way to about the Palm Beach area. That's when it starts to get really staticky, but the repeater is only 5 miles away in Port Everglades. So, W4MOT, that's the repeater. And, yeah, although the antenna is pointing west, the signal goes through the antenna, and also goes through the back of the antenna, so... That's how I get in.
2: Okay, there, Jacob. Well, for your situation of being in that apartment, and I think I don't know how story you are. I think it's two stories or something, but then the antenna get out there, that vertical. Yeah, like the other gentleman that was just in there talking to you, like the other guy from in there, but. But I can understand you and everything, but you're doing a good, I'm going to just say, you're doing a good job there, what you got there, you know, so,
0: Hey, I can barely make out what you said. Although you're coming in, good, you're talking too quiet and I can't understand you. Can you please speak louder?
2: All right, Jacob, I got my mouth right there and I'm about to eat the microphone here, and these microphones on these radios, man, you have to talk so close to it, you're about to eat it, you know, so I'm trying to talk loud to you so you can understand me there, man.
0: No, it's okay. I was dealing with the same issues when I first started out in ham radio. I was either too quiet or too loud, and

0: Jacob, this microphone, I'm talking to you with the radio. I had to drill a bigger hole into it so my voice sound real loud and more clearly, you know, so into this microphone, so that's the way it is. So but just wanted to jump in and say hello to you, Jacob, and say hello there to you, and appreciate coming back to me down here around Conroe, Texas. It's gonna be another hot.
1: Roger that. Well, I guess 73's then. This is KR4GAU, and I'm just going to be on the side clearing your final.
0: Jacob, I think we keep doubling it to each other there, you know, so at the same time. So, all right, Jacob, you have a good one, buddy. Take care.
1: KE5BBT. Alright, 73, have a good day. This is KR4G.
2: KR4GAU, this is

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1: I do not know why. There is an audio cutoff at when you say your call sign, and then it ended when you finished saying your call sign. Can you please repeat your call sign?
2: Hey Jacob, it's James in Kissimmee, Florida. Call sign is Kilo Romeo 4, Kilo Victor Echo, over.
1: Alright, I got you. And can you please repeat where you're from? I only heard Florida.

0: Yeah, it's affirmative, Jacob. This is James in Kissimmee, Florida. I'm about, about 10 minutes away from Disney World. Affirm?
1: Oh, Kissimmee. What, 3 hours away? Yeah, and you're right next to all the good theme parks. SeaWorld, Disney, Universal, etc., etc. Near Orlando, and yeah, I bought a car and drove 3.5 hours. I would have liked Kissimmee.
0: That's right. 3 hours away. It's about an inch on the map. You're only that far from me. I just wanted to reach out and tell you that you're coming in crystal clear into my repeater with no background noise whatsoever, sir.
1: All right. Thanks. You're also coming in with minimal QRM, just not interference. So you coming in great too. And all right. By the way, if you want to know my exact location, I'm in Aventura, Florida, 5 miles south of Fort Lauderdale. Yeah.
0: KR4KVE. Okay, Jacob. I just want to say, you sounded like you sounded crystal clear. And 73 is to you. Kilo Romeo 4, Kilo Victor Echo, 73 on your final.
1: Alright, 73s. You also started reverberating, and you started becoming laggy, like, so it's cut off. So if you change the location, then, yeah, it's not good. But our 73s, this is KR4, GAU, stand by, Aventura, Florida.
2: I think it's GAU, WR6Q in California, near Toronto.
1: WR6Q, this is KR4G. You got the last three letters of the call. But I'm Kilo Romeo 4 Golf Alpha Uniform. So you're in California? Alright. Well, how are you doing and how's the weather there?
2: California is nice, so I've been to Florida a couple times. One of my sons was in the Air Force, stationed at Hurlburt Field, I guess. I think that was like Marietta area. I can't remember. It's been a couple years already. He's retired.

0: But anyway, yeah, we got beautiful sunshine in California. Probably got a high of maybe 80. I don't even know if we're going to reach 80 today, but it's somewhere right there, 79, 80 degrees, no humidity. Blue skies, couple clouds. Yeah, very, very nice day. How about you? What's your weather like?
1: You guys are really lucky. We're 95, feels like 100. Partly cloudy, but I didn't check the weather forecast. I'm just looking at the sky and I'm seeing clouds and the sun, so. Yeah, I got basketball training today, so I'm going to be 100, so it's going to be like 115 degrees, because I'm going to be hot running and then combined with the 100 degree weather, no.
0: It sure sounds like summer where you're at, and that's, I don't know, kind of a good thing. It's strange every time I've been to Florida or Washington, D.C., or any of those places where a lot of people say that they have high humidity. Every time I was ever there, I was told that it's never like this because it was always beautiful weather. Anyway, I have a buddy that's going to come in here. He's going to knock on the door. I see him in the camera. You have yourself a great day there, Jacob. WR4GAU. This is WR6Q, and we'll say 7-3, and good morning. Well, it's my morning, and you have a great day. Nice contact.
1: All right, it's actually 11:59 a.m. here, so it would technically be good afternoon, but there's still, 5 seconds of good morning left for us. And, yeah, you have a good day, 73. This is KR4GAU, standby in Southeast Florida.

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2: Jacob, just to let you know, the reason you do have a hum, but the reason some people hear it and some people don't is because some people's radios can filter it out. 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
3: Alright, thank you. I'm going to listen to my audio. So anyway, I think I'm just not going to transmit anymore because I've been transmitting for a good amount of time and there are other people on the Reflector that want to talk, so I'm just going to step aside. I'm just going to be only listening, okay? So this is KR4. I'm only going to be listening.
2: That's very nice of you. I just wanted to let you know why some people were saying you had a hum and some people were saying you didn't. 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
1: in the Dominican Republic. 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
2: Yeah, give me a minute. Give me un momento, mi bola baño. Whiskey America 2, Oscar Golf Romeo.
1: Okay. No problem there. I just want to see my little Balfine UV5R was getting out there. So we're sitting outside here on the porch. So we'll give you a few minutes there. K5BBG.
0: This is KF0MHN. Good morning.
1: Say good morning to you. How you doing? I guess it's still morning there. This is KE5BBG, Conroe, Texas. Back to you.
0: Hey, good morning. My name is Bill, and I am in the Phoenix area in Arizona right now. I live in Minnesota. We're here for a couple weeks. I just got my nose started up, and I just wanted to know how I sounded.
1: Well, I don't know. You got a slight, like an AC hum key. When you key up, I can hear it in the background. When you key up and you transmit, you got a slight hum. I don't know what kind of, are you on mobile or HD or what?
0: I'm on an HT UVR5 Mini Balfang, so. All right, I'll let you go. I'll work on getting it fixed, but I appreciate you getting back to me. This is KF0MHN73.
1: Okay, that's what I'm on. I'm on a Balfang UV5R Mini HT there, too, so in Conroe, Texas. So. All right, we'll say 73 to you there. K5BBG.

0: WA2OGR, Portable Hotel India, Dominican Republic.
1: Yeah, K5BBG, B Dow in Conroe, Texas. Go ahead, Dominican Republic. We got a good copy. Go ahead.
0: I'm sorry, but the other lady there, her signal was great into the reflector. Name is Helena. Presently, we are in Dominican Republic and we are portable. A Whiskey America 2, orange, green, red, portable HIA.
1: Okay, this
2: was for me, this KD8UOU, Kilowatt Delta 8, uniform, Oscar uniform.
1: Their power frame, UV5RHT, sitting outside here on the porch, and name on anything is Donald there, be Donald there, and we're located in Conroe, Texas.
0: The station in Texas, repeating, down with Texas. I'm not quite sure they are call sign, but...
1: Yes, Kilo, Echo, 5, Bravo, Bravo, go. Bravo, Bravo, go.
0: Okay, Kilo Echo 5, Bravo, Bravo, Gulf in Texas. This is Whiskey America 2, orange, green, red, in Boca Chica, the Dominican Republic.
1: Yeah, here you on air. So what are you...

0: What are you talking on there in the Dominican Republic? What kind of station are you talking on?
1: You walk soon, however you pronounce it. KQ10H. But we have many radios over here. And we're talking to our all-star node from the street. I'm in the street at the moment, put it that way. I'm here by, I just at the beach. I'm here by a friend of mine who has a bar on the way to my house. So we just hop by here to, you know, to take a listen. But all is well, very, very, very hot down here, humid. There's a breeze, but still hot. Go ahead.
0: Yeah, I hear you on that. I hear you on that. Well, yeah, it's been hot over here in Texas, Houston, Conroe, Texas. It's been hot over here. Heat index is going to be 104 here, so it's pretty hot.
1: Yeah, okay, though. Well, we're not that hot. We're probably in the high 80s, maybe close to 90, but there next to the beach, you know, there's a breeze blowing all the time. It's kind of cold, but it's still hot. It's hot, man. How are you today? All is well over here. Go ahead.
0: I'm doing pretty good there. Just sitting here relaxing there, you know, and don't like get on this little bow frame UV5 wall there and heat up and see who I can talk to and get to talk to you there, and we're getting ready for the 4th of July there back to you.

0: There's a station coming in here. I had a copy on you there. KE5BBT. Be gone over here in Conroe, Texas. Hot, hot, hot.
1: Texas Station, this is Kilowatt Delta 8, Uniform, Oscar Uniform. That's KD8, OU, I'll copy. I'm here in Toledo, Ohio.
0: We got a good copy on you over here in Toledo, Ohio. Trying to get over, man. On my little bow frame UV5R with a telescopic rubber antenna there, you know, back to you.
1: But I'm working on a mobile antenna just inside my shop here. We got a good clean copy on you. 5959 here in Toledo, Ohio.
0: Man, I love those numbers, man. I love those numbers. Yeah, you're doing the same thing on my HT here. You're 5x9 there, you know, the signal there. Yeah, I was just talking to the station over there Dominican Republic there, you know, so he was coming in pretty good, so I don't know if you copy him or not.
1: Like I'm copying you, like I'm sitting right next to you. How's the weather down there in Texas this morning, this afternoon?
0: Oh man, it's supposed to be, with the heat index, it's supposed to be 104. It's been hot all this week, man, but they said we're supposed to have some rain coming this afternoon here about around 5 or 6 o'clock all the time, so some storms here, you know, so I can do without the, storm, but we need a rain down here to, back to you.
1: I know the feeling. We've been either 101 to 108 in the last couple of days. It's supposed to cool off on 4th of July, and then it's supposed to drop, the humidity is supposed to drop off next week.
0: Oh yeah, so you ready for the 4th of July, or are you gonna have a big celebration, or what? Are you gonna watch the fireworks?
1: Myself, I'm planning on going down to the docks where they fire them off from and watch them down there.
0: Okay, yeah, I hear you on that. Yeah, I'm just out here sitting on the front porch here, down here, and got my little Ralphine UV5R, their HT, fully charged up, and I got the sub-dock antenna a little ways up there, probably about 9 footer there, you know, so I got it screwed into the antenna there and fully charged HT, so. So that's what I'm talking to you on, and you know, these are little throwdown, these are like, they call them a throwdown HT, they're so cheap, you know, if it breaks, just buy you another one, you know.
1: Now what you're hearing me on is a Yaesu FTM 3200, and I got that connected to a tram 2-meter antenna sitting on top of a metal cabinet.
0: Dude, man, it's doing a good job, man. I got you full throttle here, you know, so I don't know what else I can say there, but if I ever get, you know, like I said, if I ever get that situation there, relocate, I just retired in March, so if I decide to relocate, that's probably what I'll end up doing, get me a little small apartment, something real reasonable here, and well, my money will go more further there, you know, so go to Philippines, go to the Philippines or somewhere, you know, and set me up a little station there, you know.
1: I know that feeling. Yes, I know. Well, I recently moved my shack from the, I have, It was in the house in the basement, and then I moved it out here to the shop where I had more room. Enough for my laptops and power supply and radio and whatever else. I already had the antenna out here, so I figured move everything else out here.

0: Oh, yeah. I hear you on that. Yeah, I got some other HTs. I got an A2FT530, which is a good radio, man. You know, I just caught my old tank, but I gotta go out to my radio doctor when he gets back there, you know, so bring him the power cord so he can charge that HT up and program it for me, you know, this frequency here and some other ones, you know, so I can get on it, you know, talk on it, but I got a quantum chain too, UE58, you know, so those small HTs, smaller than this one.
1: Yeah, I got plenty of UV5Rs and the Wuxian, those kind of radios. And I know one thing, I noticed with the ball things, the receiver still works, but the transmitter goes out on them.
0: Oh, yeah, I hear you on that. Yeah, I got a realistic, a 4-4 model, and they made a 2-meter bender one. They made a 202 and a 4-4, and I got the 4-4, and I don't know, there's something wrong with it. It's not the memory back inside of it, it's something else. My technician said, it won't hold memory or something, so we got to pull.

0: fixed or something. Got some minor problems with it, but I don't know, Bubba. Get it fixed or what, you know, or maybe get off of somebody, but that's one problem. Well, that's one problem he has.
1: Yeah. This is KD8UOU. KD8UOU for Eddie.
0: This is KE5BBG. Roger.
1: Yeah, I've been in the hobby now for quite a while. I've been licensed since 2013. And finally got the niche to upgrade to my general.
0: Oh, cool. Yeah, yeah. I just, me and you have no code check, you know, so no code check. I get up on 10 meters, 10 meters is open, and I get on 6 meters if it's a magic band when it's open. And I like 2 meter sideband, so I get on 2 meters when it's open, so. And I can get on full 40 once in a while, you know, so.
1: Very good. And, you know, I'm with the club up in Monroe, Michigan. We are part of the W8OTC group up there. We call ourselves the Alzheimer's Connection Group up there in Monroe, Michigan.

0: Yeah, okay. I don't know if somebody's trying to get in. I heard someone keyed up and said something. I couldn't stand, but I'm going to let that try to make it in here. I don't know where he's at, but good to hear you in there from Ohio, man. Sounds good, man. 85BBG, we'll be back monitoring.
1: Hi, my friend. Stay cool. Good to hear you from Texas there. With that being said, 73s from KD8 UOU, Northwest Ohio.

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The East Coast Reflector and its associated bridges are open to all licensed amateur radio operators worldwide. 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It also serves the public as a voluntary, non-commercial communication service for emergency communications.

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1: Hey, good day to you there, KD8. Well, give me a call somebody in, KD8JUA, is that correct?
0: Call sign one more time is Kilowatt Delta 8 Uniform, Oscar Uniform, KD8UOU.
1: I got you, UOU. How are you doing today? You know, we could have a lot of fun with that call sign. UOU, UOV, UOV. Anyway, how are you doing today, sir? This is Joe over here in Hotlanta.
0: Well, you got Reed on this end, Romeo India Echo Delta. And I just say stay cool up here in Northwest Ohio. It is a balmy 105 out with the heat index today. So, just stay cool.
1: Okay, Reed, I believe you said. I am looking at, on this truck, temperature of 103 degrees. It's not counting the temperature index. Of course, when I start driving it down the road, it'll cool off a little bit, but I dare say we're probably at 97, 96 degrees, somewhere like that, over.
0: Yeah, I'm not too far behind you because I'm looking at the temperature of the shop right now, and it says the external temperature right now is 104.
1: Well, you've got me beat. I'm actually just a little bit north of Atlanta, Cartersville, Georgia, up Interstate 75. We've had a little confusion over this delivery, so they've agreed to take it because somebody placed an order, and somebody else didn't know they placed the order, so anyway, hopefully we'll get unloaded, and I can go on to the next load. Thinking about, I didn't bring a radio to program, I got two little handheld to program, but I didn't bring either one of them. So I'm just over here, just looking at the news, or reading about the news, over.
0: I know how that is. To put me on the map, I'm 15 minutes south of Monroe, Michigan.

0: Okay, that's pretty cool. This other device is talking to me. Should be doing that. I'm looking up on the map right here. And it's getting out in my mind. Oh, but let me tell you, I've heard about people go whale watching in Lake Michigan. Yeah, that's pretty neat to tell me. Over.
1: Yeah, I hear that. Yeah. But anything, are you doing anything for the 4th of July?
0: Absolutely. I'll be trying to work some of the 13 colonies. We'll be going to the fireworks. Probably a daughter is 11. She's about to be 12. We'll go to the parade on Shikinola or Saturday. Fireworks at the little river. We got Chattahoochee River. And eating watermelon. I plan on messing some watermelon up, if you know what I'm saying. People will say, well, that Joe's got the swine flu. And somebody else will say, well, how do you figure that? So we've watched him. He's

0: Little humor, right?
1: Yeah, a little humor, I reckon. I don't know. But yes, I plan on having some watermelon, maybe a hot dog, a hamburger, all the usual stuff, go to the parade, and making some QSO contacts. Maybe even talking to a questor or two if they have anybody, a coaster, I should say, if there's anybody available. Over.
2: Yeah, just before I got with you, I was talking to a gentleman down in Texas, and we had a good conversation. He was sitting on his front porch on an HT. I'm like, man, you're getting, yeah, and you're making up the, man, you're making the long trip up here to Northwest Ohio from Texas.
1: Yeah, sure, I could drag my little High Star, I don't know if you call that part a mode or not, but I could drag it around with me and take my DMR radio, which now I've got three DMR radios, two Beofangs, and I've got the, what's the other one? The Maverick from, good Lord, you know the one I'm talking about. They advertise it all the time. I got that. And I'm learning how to program some of this stuff. Over.
2: It's just like I program amateur radios and digital scanners on the side for people.
1: Well, I'm sure you're in much demand. I can tell you that right now. Much demand. Because sometimes it gets a little bit difficult unless you, once you learn it, I don't reckon it's so bad, but just to learn it, it takes a little bit. Me and my friend, he is KQ4YYM as in Mike. And it took us about 4 hours to program mine because he was just learning, and he helped me set mine up. And good Lord! Anyway, it was a 4 hour ordeal. Now, I'm just going to tell you like that. We were on the phone for 4 hours. Reed, it was kind of a nightmare at that time. Over.
2: That would have took me half the time that they took him, but then again, it depends on what all he wanted and what kind of scanner it was or what kind of radio it was. But yeah, I basically taught myself how to program.
1: Yes, sir, and that's what I'm gonna have to do. I'm gonna have to find time and just sit down, buckle down, and just learn it. And if I mess up, I learn it again. And if I mess up again, I'll learn it or I'll pick up the phone. And I said, listen, I need some help with this. I'll find somebody that will help me. Of course, they might argue about it all the way. I said, come on. And but anyway, that's just how it is. When you're born, you don't know anything. Yeah, well. Anyway, that's how it is. You learn things as you go through life, okay?
2: And needless to say, I'm only a radio call away. Hi.
1: Well, good. I hope you always listen, Nick, because I might be calling up on you one day, Reed. Anyway, I do hope you have a good day. I'm trying to get this truck unloaded so I can go to my next load. Now, I don't know. I think they're about to come back from lunch because I've been here an hour and a half. And there was some confusion about they didn't order this load. So they didn't want to take it, but they agreed to take it. Because somebody must have put the order in. But anyway, I'm going to say 7-3-T for a little bit. And I'll be listening. I just think I'm going to go back here and just sit out here where it's cool in the air conditioning and close my eyes. Back over to you, sir. KDA UOU, this is KQ4 YYE.
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1: Yes, sir, it is KQ4. That's Kilo Quebec 4, Yankee November. And I do not try to make fun of people from up north. Sometimes I can't help it, but not in a mean-spirited way, I promise you. And since I've got Yankee, I do have to say that even to keep people straight. But that's it, KQ4YYN.
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0: Whoever just tried to come in, the audio is not that great. Really scratchy. Okay.
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1: Hey, KD8UOU, this is W5DVM, Steve down in the Nashville area, an old Monroe County resident.
2: Steve, this is KD8UOU. How you been, buddy?
1: Doing all right. I'm always happy to hear that corner of Michigan and Northwest Ohio getting on here. Hear you chatting. I've been up there for probably 30 years now, I guess, is when I moved away. So, but that's still home.
2: Yeah, we're still here. I live just 15 minutes south in the Glass City, if you know where that's at.
1: Oh, yeah, very, very well. I was actually born in Toledo. Then we moved across the line into Michigan, Bedford there, lived there, grew up there, and ended up floating away, heading down south here to Tennessee.
2: And not much has changed up here over the years.
1: Yeah, I was checking in with Vicky to see what the story was. It's really curious. We actually literally, I lived a mile from her. Just it was kind of funny when I found that out. It was just a mile away from where she's at when I got going here with the ham and the East Coast reflector and that. And I'm an MSU graduate up there at Michigan State.
2: Yeah, I finally got my shack back in order and back on the air, and first thing I did, Steve, was I put the frequency in. I thought I was talking local, and the next thing I hear the Dominican Republic, and I'm kept listening, and all of a sudden I hear the East Coast reflector. It's like, okay, that explains a lot.
1: Yeah, that's pretty exciting. The first time that happens, isn't it? I've only been a ham here technician for, oh, I guess it's been 6 months now. So I'm working for my general, but it's sure been a lot of fun.
2: And I've been licensed since 2013, so I finally got the itch, and I'm studying for my general right now.
1: Maybe we'll get on at the same time, hit you on HF.
2: Oh, yeah. If you want to check into a net, I have a good net for you to check into if you can reach that far. It's the W8OTC net every Sunday night on 446-075.
1: Great. So 446-075, that's All-Star then?
2: Confusion.
1: Oh, okay. All right.
2: The group is called the Alzheimer's Connection, or the OTC group.
1: Getting it written down here, so I can do that. What time did you say again that was on Sunday night?
2: I believe I haven't checked in for a while, but I think it's 8 p.m.
1: All right, great. I'll give that a check out here and see how that goes there. Well, I just wanted to say hi. I'll let you get going there with your day. Just appreciate hearing another person from that corner of the world. 73's to you. Have a good day.
2: Peace, see if you take care, and 7-3s, and hopefully we talk soon. From KD8UOU, Northwest Ohio.
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0: Nashville, Tennessee, Grand Ole Opry. This is KE5BBG. Donald down here in Conroe, Texas, saying hello to you, Steve.
1: Well, how are you, sir? Was that KE5? Tell me your call again, please.
0: This is KE5, Big Bad Gorilla, Big Bad Gorilla, BBG. We're down here located in Conroe, Texas, about 40 miles out of Houston, Texas. And it's hot, hot, hot down here.
1: Yeah, we've got your hot up here, too. With the added humidity the center of the country gets, it's just been unbearable. It's crazy. I just keep hoping the electric generation holds out for us, because I don't know what I'd do without air conditioning.
0: Yeah, I hear you on that. Yeah, Steve, I need to get with you there. I need some little help there on DMR, get my little I like to get my little HT going. I ordered me a charger and a plug for it, charging plug for it, you know, and try to get that thing going for them, get it charged up and get it going there, you know, so get that little, what do you call it, little charging plug that you put in your program plug there, you know, you plug it into your laptop, so I'm going to try to get on the DMR.
1: Yeah, I don't have any towers around here. I have to access everything through All-Star from this area. I'm really kind of surprised nobody's picked up the East Coast Reflector on a tower. But that I'm all digital too, or coming through the internet to the ECR.
0: One of my friends I talked to on Ham Radio, he said there's a site called Vox. You type it in for Android and go on your laptop or your desktop. You type in Vox, DMR, and you download the site and everything. And then you got to get your ID number there and your password, I guess, Prime Master or whatever you call it. But once you get on there and get it downloaded,
1: yeah, I've not been on the DMR very much. I listen to it sometimes, but the voice quality is a little bit off for me. So I've just been hanging out mostly on All-Star and somewhat on Echolink.
0: I got Echo Link on my computer, but for some reason I can't get it to come up, you know, get it all go through, you know, except that I put my call sign in it, and my password, and from there, it's a puzzle, so trying to get that going back again, you know, get on it.
1: Yeah, I put Echo Link on my computer, too. It's been working. I'm not sure. I don't have any hints for you. I tried to do the All-Star, but evidently All-Star still uses Java. They got a web transceiver, but it uses Java, so all the new modern browsers won't let you use it.
0: I'm going to get on the side there and just want to give you a holler to my other HT we're getting out. KE5BBG.
1: Hey, thanks a lot, KE5BBG. This is W5DVM. We're on the side.

0: Yeah, this is KE5BBG, Conroe, Texas. When you first came in there, I gave you the audio port. You kind of broke up a little bit, but when you started talking there, it sounded pretty good there. I'll try it again.
1: Yeah, QSL, thanks for coming back. I just set up EchoLink on my iPhone, and I'm running the audio through the vehicle microphone. And name here is Mark, by the way. I'm located in Todd, North Carolina, up by the Tennessee-Virginia border. Back to you.
0: Okay, well, it sounded good now, man. You're crystal clear, and so you sit right next door to me, right next to me there, so we got to do it. Yeah, I'm on this little Balfang UV5RV, HT there, you know, with the real tall rubber duck antenna there. Back to you.
1: Oh, yeah, roger that. Well, you're sounding great, too. I've got that same radio. Love that little radio. I think mine's the UV5RM Plus, but, yeah, really enjoy it. Okay, well, listen, thanks for coming back. Hope you have a great and safe 4th of July weekend with you and your family, and stay safe and stay cool during this big heat dome. At least we're getting it up here in North Carolina. All right, my friend, take care. This is KD4, VUA, clear.

0: Yeah, go ahead, K5NYS, K5BBT.
1: K5BD2, I guess I heard. Yeah, this is KI5NYF, name's Eric. I am just testing my node that I got re-established in the truck, and it's just kind of hoping it worked.
0: Oh, yeah, it sounded great down here in Conner, Texas. Just sitting out here trying to stay cool. We got 100 with the heat index. We got 104, so there's a breeze once in a while, you know, so we put that rain this afternoon by around 5 or 6, so I hope it comes. But, yeah, it's doing a good job. I'm on this little bowel thing, so.
1: Here in Conroe as well. So, yes, I'm sharing that heat and trying to stay inside, but unfortunately that's going to be impossible today. But I do appreciate you coming back to me and let me know, and I'll be listening on the side. KI5NYF out.

0: KA4JLO, K9XOK here. KI4JLO, K9XOK, Kilowatt 9, X-ray Oscar Kilowatt. Name here is Pat, and I'm in Northbrook, Illinois, just north of Chicago.
1: Gotcha, Pat. We got Jerry on this end. I live in Crumville, Florida, but I'm currently in University of Oregon on my way to Tacoma area with a load of paper towels.
0: Oh, sounds real good. Yeah, I have a nephew. He's a long haul driver too, and I'm not sure exactly where he's at right now, but yeah, sounds good, Jerry. K9XOK.
1: Well, I appreciate you coming back to me. I like to test this node every now and again because it. Sometimes it works and sometimes it doesn't. Just depends on where my cellular hotspot works.
0: Oh yeah, when you're traveling, yeah, I'm sure it's you've got good areas and bad areas. I just got set up. It's been set up for a while, but a friend of mine, he came in and. We got it all finished up here with Echolink and the favorites and everything else. So it really is nice just to be able to pick up the phone here and use it. I've got very little access to HF anymore. I'm in a nursing home, so I can't put up any long wire antennas or. But I've got a lot of repeaters. I get on with my mobile rig, but it sure is nice just to pick up the phone here and talk to different groups. It's nice to be here on Echolink, K9XOK.
1: Gotcha, gotcha. I've got the repeater phone app on my iPhone that I use sometimes, and it works really well.
0: Yeah, it's just getting everything authenticated with the license and the FCC. They want to make sure that with your license is all, set up. It's very difficult to get through their website now. So a friend of mine, he helped me get through all that. We got all that done, so... We're finally up and running here, so it's really nice.
1: Gotcha, yeah. TID Radio actually makes a Bluetooth microphone that you can use for push-to-talk with your iPhone.
0: Oh, this is good enough. Just the mic that's on the phone... seems to suffice, so I'm just gonna stay with what I've got here. I'm really impressed with it, so yeah, it works out real well there. I've got another friend down in Tennessee, and we were talking this morning, so we're all set up with K9ZIB down there and down in Reagan, Tennessee, so got a lot of friends out there, and we'll be joining them here on Echolink. So, having a good time.
1: I just got a node a couple months ago because I'm a truck driver, and there's not always a good place to get on repeaters, especially out in the desert. So, that's why I decided to get a node put in the truck.
0: Yeah, that sounds like a hot setup. It sounds really good. I'm still amazed. I've got an HF rig. I'm very limited to what I can do with it. I just got an indoor antenna here, but I like to listen, and well, channel 19 just doesn't exist anymore. There's no one on here. 27025 channel 6 is jumping when the band's opening. But anyway, I a lot of the HF bands. I'm on 20 meters. I listen there, and 40 meters. So it's all over the place there.
1: Gotcha, KR4, JLO. The lower sideband on channel 38, it gets real busy sometimes.
0: KR4, JLO, K9X.

0: Ma, even from the car, I talked all over the place, and I got I was licensed and I was talk HF when I could drive from my truck. I had the big Hustler fold over mount with all the resonators. I had them all tuned, so I had all the bands in my pickup truck. I talked all over the world from my pickup truck.
1: Roger that. Yeah, I've done the same on 11 meters and 10 meters before the bands died back down, and you don't get a whole lot anymore, just every now and again.
0: Oh, yeah, it's all about communicating. I wouldn't get on those bands now, but, yeah, at the time, it was a lot of fun, and, I listen a lot now, like I said, so, yeah, we're just kind of all over the place there, Jared.
1: Now, that is true. Well, I'm going to have to let you go. I've got to get back in the truck and take off and get a little breakfast right quick and get up the road. But it's been nice talking to you, and I'll clear on your final 7-3.
0: All right, real good. K9 Geralo, K9XOK, you're 73 and drive safe. You have a real good holiday coming up. Hope you get some time off, so we'll talk with you soon. I plan on frequenting reflector, so I'll be on plan on being on here quite a bit. Talk to you then, Jerry. K9XOK is clear.

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1: Kilo, Echo 5, Bravo, Bravo, go. Coming back to you. Conroe, Texas, on HD. Good afternoon.
0: Station calling from Conroe, Texas. This is Kilo, Kilo 7, Victor, Foxtrot, Zulu. I think I heard Kilo Echo 5 Bravo Bravo, is that correct?
1: It's Bravo Bravo Golf. And yeah, we're located in Conroe, Texas. The name on this thing is Donald here. We're just coming back from store to get me something to eat. There was some meat in it. We're pretty good with some hot sauce. Got hungry there, you know, so on my little bowel thing, UD5 all with the antenna there. Copy.
0: Copy that, Don. This is Eric. I'm in Simpsonville, South Carolina.
1: Okay. I think we talked while ago. There was quite a few in there earlier there, a few minutes ago there, so talking to people from all over there, and but that guy out there way out there in South America there, you know, that was a good trip, so.
0: Yeah, I heard that caller come in. I've been messing around with technical stuff here. I'm trying to get a Shark RF M1KE working to no avail on the All-Star Link anyway. But, right on, well, if you're driving, I appreciate the comeback here. Let me know the radio's working. Back to you.
1: Yeah, I got you about a 5x9 strong signal. You're at HT, man. About to blow my speaker up, but that's just you know what I'm saying? But it's hot, man. Get back with nice and cool there, you know. The heat index is about 104 here from Texas, from Conroe, Texas. So

0: USL off that. Yeah, it's not quite as hot here. But it's getting up there, for sure. I dialed my volume back a bit. Hopefully that helped a little bit. I'm using a Raspberry Pi setup, node setup, and the transmitter is the Wuxun UV9PX, and it's real touchy. Some people said I need to solder a resistor in line of the RX connector. Anyhow, Don, I appreciate the comeback here. Kilo, Kilo, 7, Victor, Foxtrot, Zulu, Eric in Simpsonville.
1: Okay, Eric, yeah, I used to have an HT a long time ago when I was looking for HT. I used to tell him that, but I would say 73. Take care, man. BE5BBG.
0: 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Wondering if station Kilo Echo 8, Victor Kilo Yellow is still out there. I think it's Vicky. I know you got the M1KE working very well. Maybe I could pick your brain if you're still out there.

0: 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I'm looking for contact. Over.
1: The station was the M1KE. I'm not sure that I'm correct here, but I think every third Thursday in the evening there's an M1KE roundtable on our Zoom room. 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

0: Yeah, Bob, the M1KE is the fourth Thursday of each month, and 0CKV.
1: Boy, I know losing that trigger was going to cost me dearly sometime. Thanks for getting back to us. That's good.
2: Kilo, Seven, Victor, Foxtrot, Zulu. Thanks to both of you gentlemen. KP3SNM 10CKV. Appreciate the information on the M1KE roundtable on the fourth Thursday of the month.

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0: I didn't catch full call sign, but this is Kilo Kilo 7, Victor Foxtrot Zulu. Go ahead.
1: Yeah, hey, Eric, this is Mark. Mark up in western North Carolina, by the Virginia-Tennessee border. Heard you on the air earlier. Just wanted to stop by and say hello.
0: Hey, I appreciate that, Mark. Yep, Eric in Simpsonville, South Carolina. Throw your call out to me one more time, sir. I'm not in front of a dashboard or anything like that. Kilo Kilo 7, Victor Foxtrot Zulu.
1: Oh, yeah, we've got a little cabin up here in the mountains, but I tell you, with this crazy heat gun, it is, it doesn't feel like mountain weather. It's pretty bad up here considering we normally don't have this kind of heat this time of year, over.
0: QSL, that for sure, and you probably don't have a big, huge air conditioner in the cabin, I would imagine. find some water, I guess. Get in the stream. Hopefully you make it through.
1: Yeah, QSL, you know, it's funny, we do not have any air conditioning up in this log cabin. We never needed it, but I tell you, here the past few years, I'm seriously considering getting it. We just have to, you know, let the ceiling thing go and pull out the box fans when it gets this kind of weather. Hey, listen, I want to just stop by and say hello. Hope you guys have a great 4th of July down in Simpsonville, and stay safe, my friend. This is KD4DUA Mark up in North Carolina, saying 73.
0: See you there, Mark. I appreciate it. Hope you have at least cooler in the evening, 4th of July there, 73 CA, KK7 VFC.

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2: Romeo 4, Delta Lima Oscar.
1: On this repeat, it's to wait about 3 seconds after the last transmission before we talk again. But I also wanted to make sure the repeater was clear. I believe it was. If it isn't, I'll stand by. But yeah, it was a little broken up on that last one. I might be as well. I'm getting closer to the repeater, but I'm in my neighborhood, so.
2: Yeah, I got you. Yeah, I'm just leaving for City, Oregon, headed west. And when I get up here towards, I can't remember what bridge it is, but I got to cross over into Washington, head up towards Yakima, and back across to Tacoma.
1: Yeah, I'm familiar with Yakima. I've never been there before, but I know people that have lived there, moved there, and are coming out of that area. Everybody's talking about the climates of the Empire State Building. One thing I have to ask is radiation. How come they didn't get fried on those antennas? Man, that's extremely dangerous what they did.
2: Oh, yeah. Not to mention highly illegal.

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2: The setup had messages. Some of them had to relocate their antennas, but they are very, very dangerous thing to do.

0: The station that called me, you still there?
1: Yes, sir. I am still here. This is KR4KAW.
0: Yeah, KR4KAW. Yeah, good afternoon to you. I was just testing the settings here. I don't know what the other station said there, but I guess I'm hoping not breaking in on anybody. But yeah, the audio sounds 100% better than what it did a few minutes ago. So I guess we'll just leave it at this right now. How's the audio on the outgoing side? Is it okay?
1: You sound great on my end. And yeah, I had heard dead air on here for a little bit, and then I keyed up and threw my call sign out, and then the other two started talking, and then, you know, I think you came back and all that happened. I don't know who stepped on who, to be honest, but anyway, I heard that there was a repeater or a linked thing to the East Coast Reflector here in Austin, Texas. I'm visiting, and the website for looking at the list is not blind accessible. And so while I'm here in Texas, I was wondering if anyone could tell me what that repeater was so that I could try to connect to it here in Austin, because I'd love to get on it with RF, and I never have the opportunity back home.

0: I don't know if somebody's listening. Maybe they are. Let's see. I'll run over to the East Coast Reflector here. See if I can see if I can find it for you.
1: I would appreciate that because me and my roommate are both visually impaired screen reader users, and that map with a bunch of unlabeled buttons is not going to work for either of us to try to find out if there is one in this area.
0: Okay, I'm not sure exactly where to look, but we're finding the map right now. We're zooming in on the map, and we'll see if we can locate it. You say Austin. Let's see here.
1: Affirmative. We are in Austin, Texas, at the National Federation of the Blind Convention.

0: Sierra 4KW, I'm still monitoring. I'm just waiting to hear back to see if anyone has, you know, see if there is actually a repeater here in Austin. And I'm just hanging around and I'll wait to see if anybody has that. But I'm monitoring still.
1: Yeah, okay. Well, I'm looking for it right now. Let's see if I can find anything. I see a whole bunch of Austin, Texas stations, but whether they're connected to the East Coast or not, I'm looking that up too. So we'll see here in a minute. K4KWQ.
0: Well, thank you for the report. Are you searching on the ECR website or are you searching on Repeater Book? Because I was looking around a bit on Repeater Book. There's a bunch of repeaters here, but I don't know if it really tells you what they're, you know, if it's connected to that or not.
1: Well, I'm actually connected to I'm looking on allstarlink.org. And let's see here. I'm seeing all kinds of them, and I don't see anything connected on allstarlink.org. So I guess I'm not sure exactly at this time.

0: KR4RKD, KR4, say hello.
1: I got you. Coming in good. Whiskey 4, Romeo Kilo Delta, I got you. I'm headed down I-4 in Orlando. And a very, very hot day. I'm not sure what the temperatures are where you're located, but very, very hot in this location.
0: Let's see, it's about 66 degrees, blue skies, and nothing but grassland here where I'm at.
1: You must be getting closer to the repeater that's linked, because you're coming in much better than you were earlier. But the of course, I'm getting closer to it too. Getting, you know, close to downtown I-4. I don't know how far south I can travel off this and still pick it up. I think I can get down Kissimmee, though, if I remember right. Go ahead.
0: No, I don't even know if there's a repeater in this area. I'm sure there is. Back behind me, I know there is.
1: I stand corrected. So you're on the, you're coming in through your nose then.
0: Oh yeah, almost exclusively. I don't even see another all-star repeater out here.
1: So when you stop at any truck stops, do people ask you, can they use your node? Just kidding.
0: No, I've never had anybody ask me if they could use my node, but every time somebody sees me with my HD, they ask me if that's CB radio.
1: I'm going to put a little stick on the back of my mobile and say monitoring Simplex VHF and AM, see if I get any responses when I travel. We're probably headed back up to Tennessee back in, coming up in October. That's a month we've never been up there before, so that'll be fun to check out. But yeah, you're coming in really solid right now. I'm going under a bridge right now, so I don't know if it'll cut out or not, but I'm getting closer to the actual repeater. Whiskey 4, Romeo Kilo Delta.
0: Gotcha. No, you're still solid out here. I'm about 90 miles, and we're apt to turn and take US 395 north up into Washington.
1: Well, being on the time that you're on, you can shut it down a little earlier today, can't you? I mean, count West Coast, East Coast time. I'm not sure if you shut it down by 3 o'clock. West Coast time.
0: I'll probably be around 3 p.m. Pacific time whenever I shut down, and then tomorrow I'll probably get up at 2 a.m. just to make sure I'm on time where I've got to go. A lot of times they'll unload a little bit early if I get there early, and then I got to pick up the other load and head on back towards Salt Lake.
1: Do what I do now, which is when I travel, which I actually like to do, I'll look around for antennas, not just on businesses, but on houses. It's really fun to do. Sometimes they're ham radio, sometimes they're GMRS. I don't see a lot of CB radios, but that's a habit I have now. My wife says, what are you looking at? I'm like, I'm looking for antennas, and TV antennas too, I guess.
0: Notice when somebody passes me if they've got a GMRS antenna or a dual band UHF VHF, and I see a lot of GMRS antennas on houses, but I see the majority of the CB antennas are the Solarcon 899.
1: I see a lot of those. That's probably the number one CB antenna I see when I travel. But I'm going to put that on the back of my windshield. Try not to make it too big, but it would be kind of fun if somebody's ever traveling. And when I do random call-outs anyway, it's usually someone going the other direction or at their house. But I'll put that on the back, make it look nice and clean, and see if I get any responses when I go up there in October. Whiskey 4, Romeo, Kilo, Delta, monitoring. Go ahead, Jerry.
0: Ford, say hello. Yeah, you can get you a, I think you can get those stickers online, like, what is it, .52 or VHF or UHF. You can just get one of those round sticker things.
1: Yeah, and I think white works the best when it comes to, you know, making it visible. But that's what I'll do all the way up to Gatlinburg from Orlando. I'll hit every 10, 20 miles, I'll just give a random call out, but also try to see if I can get somebody on the actual road. I've told people I call it the Channel 19 of ham radio, which I think it really is. It's, I make contacts around here. We got people here on base stations that will call out. On field day, we did it. Plus, I had that guy in Fort Wilderness that was in his RV while the family went there, played in the park. He stayed home and played with his radio, and I don't blame him.
0: Yeah, I don't blame him either, as hot as it is. When I think about here, I think yesterday it was like 42 degrees in the morning. This morning it was like 44. It's been nice.
1: All over the country right now, Gatlinburg, Tennessee, Knoxville, they're getting hit really bad. They're not used to it like we are. I'm lucky I work indoors. But all right, I'm at my work destination, sir. You stay safe out there traveling. I'll catch up with you later this afternoon. Whiskey 4, Romeo, Kilo, Delta, 73s until I talk to you again this afternoon.
0: Gotcha. Dave, KR4, JLO, I'll be on the side.

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0: device. I hope to new one.
1: Yeah, absolutely. If they're wrong, you would think so.
2: Whoever's coming in, it'll reflect you. Either you're getting packet loss or something, because you're only getting part of your conversation going.

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Do we have any coast available for a short QSO? Over.

0: Okay, Vikewa, how are you, Joe?
1: Okay, Vikewa, good to hear you. I'm doing well. I'm doing okay. For a hold up over here. How and what are you doing today?
0: I'm doing pretty good. Magazine time again. A little tougher this time since Dick and Charles have been in the hospital, so a little bit on overtime, but it's all good. I want to make sure they get rest.
1: Yes, ma'am. Yes, ma'am. And I sure hope we get here. It will be to JDQ soon. Anyway, I'm glad you're doing what you can do over there. Tell me, I know you have your mic, and I reckon you really like it. Can you hook up an external handheld microphone to that device? Over.
0: I'm going to 99% say no. I think there's one or two people that have successfully worked around that, but I don't remember who they are or how they did it. You can run a Bluetooth through your car and do it that way. My phone is very weird

0: I've got you. We always have great audio, and that's what I'm trying to improve on is my audio. Because I can get a phone call and it will throw my audio all out of whack. Sometimes even a text message will do it. So I have put on my do not disturb, but it's still, if I get a phone call, it will still go to voicemail and it still messes my audio up. And then it takes it out to Congress to get it reset. Hope your family's doing good. Hope you're doing good today. Now, I'm not going to keep you if you're working on the magazine. I know it's going to be a good one this year. This month. Are you going to have an article about the 250th? Are you going to break down state by state? Different. What are you going to do different this month you haven't done in the past, ever?
1: I'm not doing the 250, mainly because nobody's written an article about it. And usually Dick does the first article, so I'm going to be doing that for him.

Well, that's good. Can you say your truth? Because it is July 4th on Saturday. The things as far as you're going to add to the magazine that you don't normally add to. A couple of you.

0: Sorry, I had to wait for that to drop. It's going to have a lot of meet and greet stuff. It's going to have a lot of meet and greet stuff, all the pictures.
1: Well, carry on with your work. Now I'll go ahead and log in over here on this thing. Hope you have a great day and a happy 4th of July to you. And I don't know if you like watermelon, but if you do, eat plenty of watermelon on Saturday. This would be KQ4YYN.
0: Yeah, sorry, I had to try and take something out there. Most of this is, not most stuff, but a lot of it, there's going to be a lot of meet and greet stuff, pictures and how that went. And the usual, Harry SM0 VPO will have something in there about him and a few other things. I actually keep a few articles from each section, and then I put them together at the last minute depending on how big everything else is. So a lot of it just depends on size. A lot of times I'm not 100% sure of what's going in until the end. It just depends on how they fit. I'm not going to ask Charles to do an article. Like I said, he just got out of the hospital. And it won't go out until after the 4th of July, so there won't be anything specific about that. And as far as ham stuff goes, 4th of July is usually the slowest week of the year. So I'm not going to emphasize too much about that when people aren't going to be around. But it'll probably be out in about a week. And I think I'm going to throw one out there about balcony antennas. So we'll see how that goes. Unless Charles already had something ready. All right, it was good talking to you. And I'll get back to this. K8VKY73.
1: All right, K8VKY. Ms. Vicki, you have a great day. Have a happy 4th of July. KQ4YYN. 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

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This is Kilo, Quebec 4, Foxtrot, Charlie Yankee, KQ4SCUY, Ray in North Carolina, Eastern Shore. Over.

0: Kilo Quebec 4 Foxtrot Station. This is Kilo Quebec 4 Uniform X-ray Juliet. 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Copy.
1: Your Roger, your location again?
0: True, southeast, east of here, I guess. Can you repeat your call sign one more time? I'm KQ4UHJ.
1: Call sign is KQ4FCY, Kilo Quebec 4, Foxtrot Charlie Yankee. Over.
0: Yankee. Yeah, so where's your TTH? Just want to see if it's that hot out where you are here.
1: Yes, I'm right here in Bolivia, North Carolina. It's just between Wilmington and Myrtle Beach, and it's about about 90 degrees out right now. I'll probably get up about 91, 92. Over.
0: Now, I think 99, yeah, 99 is the high, so we're almost at the high for today, and it's miserable.
1: Come back with your exact location. I missed that. Over.
0: North Carolina, Charlotte, northwest of you, in Piedmont of North Carolina.
1: Yeah, Roger, thanks for that. Yeah, I saw last night on news that you guys are going to be roasting the next couple of days. All the up and down the east coast is going to be roasting. Look, thank you for coming back. I just thought I'd take a moment to get on the air here real quick to see if I was up and rolling. I'm getting ready. My family's coming in here in a little bit from Maryland. So this is Kilo Quebec 4, Foxtrot Charlie, 73 Kilo. Happy 4th of July and God bless America. Take care. Over.
0: Today, so yeah, it's gonna be rough. All right, 73 to you, KQ4 FDY, KQ4 UHJ. Take care.

0: This is Kilo Mike 7, Gonk Quebec Kilo. If anybody can hear me, please respond.
1: Gulf Quebec Kilo Station, this is W4ARM. Go ahead.
0: Hi, my name is Samuel. I'm over in Hillsboro, Oregon. Where are you?
1: Okay, very good. You're coming in good from Oregon. I missed the name. My name is Al, America London. I'm located between Miami and Fort Lauderdale, Florida, and the city is called Aventura. Over.
0: Nice. This is my first time talking on a repeater, and my name is Samuel. Nice to meet you.
1: Nice to meet you, too. I think you said Samuel. I don't have the first part of your call, either. Very good, yeah. Well, it's one corner of the U.S. to the other, running through the ECR. Very good. So congratulations on your first contact.
0: Thank you.
1: What kind of equipment are you running over there?
0: I'm using a 2-meter band handheld radio.
1: Okay, sounds good. That's the same thing I'm using here, but going into one of these little all-star. And weather here is a little overcast. Looks like it might rain, but it's very hot outside. So just working from home today. You on summer vacation?
0: Yes, I'm off school for now. We're homeschooled. And the weather right now for us is pretty sunny, a little bit in between. It's kind of perfect right now.
1: Yeah, that's one advantage you have living up there in Portland compared to down here in the subtropical area of Florida. So very good. How long have you had your license?
0: Only for a couple weeks now. And we're about an hour. So we're kind of up on a hill in Hillsboro on a farm.
1: Okay, got that you were on a farm in Hillsboro, but then you got really noisy, so I think you moved into a kind of a bad spot there. All right, very good. Well, I won't hold you up. Maybe there's some other people that want to give you a call from other parts of the country. Nice to make your acquaintance, and congratulations on getting the license, and glad to be your first contact on here. 73, have a great holiday weekend. And give me your full call sign again so I can make a record of it here. This is W4 Alpha Radio Mike, W4ARM.
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1: All right, 73, so have a good one. Hope to talk to you again, KM7, GKQ, JQK, W4ARM.

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0: AIM, this is November 6th, Whiskey Lima Charlie, over.
1: Whiskey 6, Whiskey Lima Charlie, I believe, W4ARM, name is Al, America, London. Good afternoon.
0: Good afternoon, sir. It's November Charlie, Whiskey Lima, Tommy, November 6th, Whiskey Lima Charlie. I'm in Elizabeth, Colorado, and I know you are out there on the beautiful East Coast of Florida.
1: Roger that. Your audio is a little distorted there, so give me your name on the next time around. Yeah, I'm located like a quarter mile off the ocean. I can see it from my window here. I'm up on the 30th floor in a condo in Aventura, Florida, right on the coast of the Atlantic Ocean. Over.
0: I'm moving away from the mic a little bit. I forgot one of the digital mics, so it kind of gets distorted if I reach into it throughout. Yes, I'm exactly where we're at. We moved to Colorado from Delray Beach here about 30-something years ago. So I know you are in this area. First name is Larry. I'm a retired individual living on a piece of property in Elizabeth, Colorado.
1: Okay, I say again that your audio is really like 50% distorted. It's very difficult to copy you. I believe you said you used to live in Delray Beach and you moved to Elizabeth, Colorado. That's so very good. I hope it's a lot cooler there than it is here right now. Go ahead.
0: It's always cooler if you're with somebody else. You know, someplace else other than South Florida. I've spent too many years down there. Right now it's about 78 degrees, smoky from the wildfires, and partly cloudy.
1: Well, that sounds very tolerable, that's for sure. Yeah, there's been some wildfires here, too. Right now, I don't believe we're experiencing that situation, but a week or so ago, there was some pretty big fires going on in the Doral area. If you're familiar with that, that's west of the Miami airport. But right now it seems to be clear from the fire situation.
0: Yeah, I know the area. The second portion of the day. I'm going to get out of here right now. I'm fixing to go in to Walmart. Fixing to go in and do some shopping. So I'm going to let you guys have a wonderful day. This is November 6th, Whiskey Lima Charlie, out 73.
1: All right, thanks for the call. Enjoy your holiday weekend. Be safe out there. November 6th, Whiskey Lima Charlie, W4ARM, Miami. We'll be clear with you and listening.
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1: The Nancy 4 station had a little trouble copying the call there. Try it again. This is W4ARM. Name is Al.
2: Hi, Al. My name is Fred. Foxtrot Romeo Echo Delta. And my call is November 4, Charlie Gate Foxtrot. Is that better?
1: Okay. Missed the middle letter of your suffix. November 4, Charlie, Foxtrot, W4ARM. I am located between Miami and Fort Lauderdale in Aventura, Florida. very close to the Atlantic Ocean. Go ahead.
2: I'm in Portland, Oregon, but believe it or not, I grew up right here.

0: Okay, Fred. November 4, Charlie Yankee Foxtrot. Copy, you're in Portland, Oregon. I just spoke to Samuel out there in Portland. You're pretty noisy into whatever system you're accessing there. Try it again.
1: Okay, I want to end the
0: Okay, well, I'm very familiar with that area. There's a lot of condos there, and yeah, my grandparents had a condo down here back in the 70s that I used to visit there when I grew up in the Detroit area. Right now, since you're familiar with the area, I'm basically about a mile east of Aventura Mall, right on the Intercoastal. William Lehman Causeway, which is just south of Ives Dairy Road. Over.
1: Yeah.

0: All right, Fred, you're not making it into the repeater or however you're accessing the ECR this afternoon. So I'll say 73s. I got to run. Thanks for the call, and we'll talk again sometime. I'm usually listening here very diligently. Don't always talk so much, but I do listen a lot. 73s, have a great holiday. N4CYF, thanks for the call. This is W4ARM.
1: Okay, very good. Thank you for the detail. I appreciate it. You have a great day. Dress warm, but dress cool. 73, any place you like.
2: Before you go, station in Avondale, Florida, where is that actually located? I've never heard of it. I used to live in Pompano back in the late 60s, I believe, or early 60s, and I'm not familiar with it. Michael Boyd, your box died in here.
0: Okay, IFI, this is W4ARM, Alpha Radio Mike. Name is Al, America, located in Aventura, and it's between Fort Lauderdale and Miami. It's just south of Hallandale, which is south of Hollywood, so that kind of gives you a better idea. Fort Lauderdale, Hollywood, Hallandale, Aventura. Go ahead.
2: Oh, thank you. You brought up names I do know, but I never heard of that, what you're talking about. My name is Bill Bravo India Lima Lima. I'm on here quite frequently, and thank you for that information. I lived in Pompano Beach, just over the line where the Canadian Inn used to be, right around the corner.
1: W4CYF, if I may add, back in your day, Bill, Aventura was commonly known as Patriot.
0: Yeah, Fred, didn't quite get that. You're a little noisy. But maybe when you lived down here, Bill, Aventura wasn't even a city. I think they got incorporated in maybe 25 years ago. I'm not sure what the date is, but it's a relatively newer city, so maybe when you lived in Pompano, it was back in the 70s, this was all swamp over here.
1: Back in the Aventura was...
2: The other station, you're really by, but you might be on a handheld or something. But thank you for the information. I don't want to hold up the East Coast Reflector. I am Bill, Echo 4 India, Fox.India, presently living in South Carolina in a little town called Chapin.
0: Yeah, Bill, I hear you on here all the time, and you have a very unique voice, and it's always good to hear you on here. I kind of get a kick out of sometimes when you sign off, you sound like the old Paul Harvey signing off his broadcast.
2: Oh, yeah, I do that because it's different, and if you ever listen to the aircraft, pilots. That's what they usually say, and I remember Paul Harvey saying that also, but most of the airlines, when they get information, they say good day, and I think that's almost as good as 73.
0: Yeah, I think so, too. It's unique, and probably not a lot of guys pick up on that. So, all right, let me let you go. I've been on here for a while, and I got to do something before a 3 o'clock meeting. So have a great holiday weekend, and drive safe out there. It seems like you're always out there on the road. I think it's KF4IFI, W4ARM.
2: You're close, but it's actually Kilo Echo 4, India Foxtrot India. I repeat, Kilo Echo 4, India Foxtrot India. Good day.
0: Good day.
1: This is N4CYF. Is this any better, guys?
2: Absolutely, you sound fantastic. What was going on? Was it your Bofang or whatever you're talking on?
1: My handheld is just marginal getting into the repeater, through which I access the East Coast reflector. But I just wanted to comment. Before it was called Aventura, that area was commonly referred to as Ogis. You may remember Ogis, Bill.
2: Yeah, I do. I do, yeah. And there was a wonderful little bar there at one time. I can't remember the name of it.

0: I am sorry, I lost you. I'm in a remote area and I just got back. I'm originally from New York and I remember Urges very well. Kilo Echo 4, India Foxtrot India. But when I was there, it was in the 60s, probably 65, I think, or 64. I'm not totally sure when it was.
1: Z4CYF. Yeah, I moved to Florida from New York, and I want to say in 1965, 66 at the latest. But back in those days, where I grew up was referred to as North Miami Beach, which was just a bit north of Sky Lake. I went to high school at Norland High School, which was off Miami Gardens Drive and about Northwest 14th Avenue, something like that.
0: Wow. I lived on 125th Street for 6 months with a girlfriend in Miami, 125th Street. Yeah, I remember it real well. And that was also in the 60s. I think it was 64. I still remember her name. I don't think she's still alive, but she might be. I know her name was Kathy Klein. She was in Fort Lauderdale, and she lived down in Miami at, I think, 125th Avenue. I think that's what it was.
1: Well, if it was 125th Avenue, then that would have been in the northwest or southwest, because I don't think, I'm sure that the avenues on the east side don't go that high. Where I grew up was 199th Street, northeast 199th Street and 24th Avenue. So I would think it was probably a street, unless she was way out towards Hialeah or somewhere like that.
0: Yeah, I didn't, I don't remember much about it. I do remember the name of the street or the avenue, and I forgot the guy's name. He was a good friend of mine, but I can't remember his name, and his sister's name. I couldn't remember his name either, her name either. So I don't know. It's been a long time. I know the first names, but I was in love with a girl called Kathy Klein. I don't know whatever happened to her. And she used to meet me all the time at the Elbow Room at Fort Lauderdale on East Los Angeles Boulevard. I don't even think the Elbow Room is still there. Kilo Echo 4, India Foxtrot, India. It might still be.
1: Well, if I may, going back to Ogis, the only thing I remember about Ogis was there was a head shop. Remember when they were called head shops and they had the, you know, black lights and the posters and all that stuff? There was a head shop in Ogis. That's the only thing I remember.
0: There also used to be a good bar there. I can't remember the name of that either, but there was a good bar just around the corner from where you're talking about. I remember the head shop. I do remember the head shop, but the bar was pretty nice too, and it had a little dance floor on it, and that was good. Us Navy guys know how to dance.
1: Yeah, well, the funny thing is that although the drinking age at the time I was coming up was 18 years old, I was still yet too young to drink, so I wouldn't have remembered that. I think when I was coming up, the drinking age was 18. This was before Reagan, obviously. So it was 18. But my brother was in the Navy in circa 1966. And I remember we used to go to USO. Remember the USOs? There was one in Miami, a USO. I visited with him once or twice.
0: Yeah, USOs are not popular anymore, but if you go, if you're a veteran and you have a military ID, they're fantastic. I went to Biloxi about 2 years ago, but I flew there, and I had to stay in the in that area, and USOs now are mainly in the airports. But they get you through fast. Don't have to go through all that rigmarole if you go to the USO. And they've got a nice little canteen, and it's wonderful. Okay, I got to go. You take care. Thank you for coming back to me, and thank you for using the East Coast Reflector. We'll welcome you. And I am Bill, Kilo Echo 4, India Fox, India. I'll be back in a few minutes. Good day.
1: Sounds good, Bill. I'll talk to you later. And 73 N4CYF.

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1: Hey, young lady. My name is Bill, Bravo India Lima Lima. I am Kilo Echo 4, India Fox dot India. We're just getting out the car, and I hear you, and I want to say good afternoon to you, and welcome to the ham radio community. I am in South Carolina.

0: talk all over the world. I can't talk long, so please take care of yourself. But again, welcome to the Ham Radio community, and welcome to the East Coast Reflector. We will talk again. I am Kilo Echo 4, India, Foxtrot India. Somebody else might want to talk to you. Have a great day. Good day.
1: This is Kilo Mike 7, Golf Quebec, Kilo. Can you give your call sign one more time so I can write it down?
0: Okay. It is Kilo Echo 4, India, Foxtrot India. I repeat, it's K-E-4-I-F-I. Got it?
1: Very good. Thank you. Bye. This is Kilo Mike 7, Golf Quebec, Kilo Clear.

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1: WA1 IVI, this is KE2 CST. I'm in Rochester, New York, and I'm melting. How is it where you are?
0: I think it's K2 CST. I apologize if I didn't get it right. I don't have a pad in front of me. Anyway, name here is Alex, and we're here in New Gloucester, Maine. We're about 20 miles north of the city of Portland, and we're about 93 degrees right now. We're here on the front porch. Got a little breeze going on. It's a beautiful day, but it's very, very hot, high humidity. But looking forward to maybe a thunder shower coming through this afternoon to hopefully cool things down a little bit. Back to you.
1: Yeah, well, that situation and forecast is just about exactly what I've got going on here. There is a cloud in sight, but it's really tiny. There are not many clouds in sight around here right now. And it's just about 93, and it is very hot for Rochester. We don't get this that often, so we're not all that used to it. But name is Pete. Just sitting here on the porch, on the deck, with my dog. We're watching the day go by. Go ahead.
0: Yeah, very fine, Pete. Yeah, we have the same kind of scenario here. My wife and I are sitting here on the front porch. We don't have any clouds in the sky that I can see right now. And we have four dogs all panting like crazy right now here on the front porch. And we're all just kind of relaxing, taking it easy. And definitely a kind of a slow day and just kind of R&R kind of day. So we're running here a Beifang DM32, running that into a Sherry Pi Star, or I should say Sherry Pi Hat All-Star node. And that's the story here. So back to you from WA1IVI.
1: Yeah, I've got a Beifang AR5RM. And I'm talking, oh, maybe 20 feet up to my All-Star node, which is also a Raspberry Pi with a Sherry Pi, I don't know, it's a Pi hat, but it's a Sherry Pi connector, and then out to the Internet. And it does pretty good darn little job, I have to say that. I do not have any real complaints about it. Other than just being hot and really too hot to do much of anything outside, it's a really nice day. I don't really complain about it. I don't want to complain. I don't want to be caught complaining about the heat, because in a few months I'll be complaining about the cold, and I'd rather complain about the cold much more than complaining about the heat. Go ahead.
0: Yeah, I know what you mean, Pete. Yeah, we're the same way. Come December, January, February, get down to negative 10. I know it's like, you know, looking forward to summer again. But I guess, I don't know if I would, I'd rather maybe have the cold weather than have the extreme heat. At least you can wear layers, you know, and kind of get through it. But when you have this kind of heat, it's so oppressive. And, you know, sort of sitting here in a very short pair of shorts and a T-shirt, you know, that's all you can really do. Here in Maine, we don't really have a lot of air conditioning because our heat waves are so short and infrequent up here. So we don't see any sense in having air conditioning. We have an air conditioning unit that we can roll into the bedroom if we need to and just turn that on. That works really well. But otherwise, we're not really in an air conditioning kind of a spot. So we're just kind of enjoying the cool breeze coming through once in a while. And we went to the food store this morning to buy some stuff. And I just said, why don't we just camp out here in the store, you know, all day long and just hang out. So stay cool. Back to you.
1: I know exactly what you mean. But we do have air conditioning here. I'm not really complaining in that sense. I'm only about 8 feet from air-conditioned comfort if I want it. So I'm outside because I want to be outside. not because I, not because it's the coolest place, but because it's just the place I want to be. It is nice to have air conditioning. This time of the year, though, it puts a real strain on the electric utility. I know that, but so far we're having no real troubles here. Had more trouble with the wind we had a couple weeks ago. We had a bunch of windstorms come through here, and they caused a lot of trouble with the electric company. But no, the heat's not that big a deal, and it's all, overall a pretty nice day outside. I know what you mean. You can put more on in the winter. You can only take so much clothes off in the summer before the neighbors start to call the police or something. So you can only just go so far with that. So I know what you mean.
0: Yeah, very fine. WA1IVI returning. I did some work in Rochester, in fact, in the VA there in Rochester many years ago. I did pharmaceutical robotics there at the VA, putting a system in the pharmacy, and I had a good time out there. I really enjoyed Rochester, and I flew in, by the way, rather than driving, and it was good. I was there for about 2 weeks doing some work. So I'm familiar with your area, and it was kind of cool to see the Kodak, I think the big theater there, the Kodak Theater. I don't recall exactly what it was. It was a Kodak-sponsored spot that was very well known. And, of course, way back in its heyday, you know, Kodak was the company to work for. It's unfortunate they didn't do so well with the digital era. But I guess they're still doing Hollywood film production. They're still making, the film for Hollywood for filming movies, that kind of thing. So they're still in business, but just not to the same degree they were back in the 1950s and 60s and 70s. Over.
1: KE2CST. Yeah, that's all pretty accurate. Kodak is really shrunk. I mean, at one time they employed something like 40,000 people in this area, and it was the kind of place where you went to work, and your son went to work, and your grandson went to work, and it went on for years. But that's just gone now. All things come, all things go. It was great. They do have the Kodak Theater up on the ridge, we call it, in Greece, and a lot of production there is very nice. But you know, that's sort of the way it goes. We've all adapted to that over time. We have
2: 8529
1: massive unemployment. You know, we have some unemployment, like everyone, but not massive unemployment. So we've all sort of adapted to the loss of Kodak and actually the great shrinkage of Xerox, which was the other big company in town. But all going well. All going well, nonetheless. I've been to Maine a few times, not a lot, but a few times, and favorite place, one of the favorite places on the East Coast, at least, is up in Acadia. We love Acadia. It's beautiful. I'd like to go back there sometime, not too distant future. Go ahead.
0: When I'm returning, I totally agree that Kodak was the company to work for, and I watched a really phenomenal movie or documentary about Kodak about a month ago on YouTube. And here's the ironic thing. You probably already know about this, but back in its day, back in the 1970s, they had an engineer who actually built one of the first digital cameras. It was like a one or maybe it was half a megapixel camera. It was black and white, and he proposed it to the current CEO of Kodak and said, here's what I developed. What do you think? Should we promote this? And the CEO said, I don't know. I think we're doing fine with film right now. We don't really need to have that in our pipeline. So he put it back into a safe and hid it away for years, and not knowing that was a downfall. Over.
1: That's sort of our lot here in Rochester. We had that happen, that's for sure. We had a lot more of that happen over with Xerox. I mean, Xerox invented the PC, essentially. Certainly invented the notion of a graphical user interface. They invented Ethernet. They invented the mouse. They invented all sorts of things that we think other people invented, but they were there long before. But they never capitalized on any of them. Never did it. Didn't think it would.
0: Yeah, in fact, yeah, you're right. Xerox was the inventor of the GUI screen design and for their photocopiers. And I guess Bill Gates went out there and saw Steve Jobs, and they were evaluating it and saying that, can we perhaps use your design for our software? And sure enough, Apple had the OS and Microsoft had Windows, and poor Xerox, just let it go.
1: Yeah, they have a long list of inventions like that that were invented largely out of Xerox Park out in California. But nonetheless, they're invented out there, and they just never capitalized on them. Let them go.
0: Yeah, I mean, it kind of, in a way, kind of reinstates the fact that a lot of these CEOs don't have the foresight to see what it can do in the future with that kind of design. And Xerox just put a patent on it and just said, it's ours, but you can use it, you can license it. They'd be doing pretty well right now. But timing is everything. And that's why Steve Jobs was a visionary, and he knew how to utilize it and make it become part of his operating system for Apple. And same with Bill Gates with Windows. I can recall when I first bought the first copy of Windows 1.0. And the dogs are all barking here. One sec, they're going after something. I thought this is a great concept, but it was very limited in what it could do. But I thought, yeah, there's a lot of potential here. And regarding Maine, by the way, yeah, we're only about maybe 2 hours away, 2.5 hours from Acadia, so we can get there pretty quick. And it is a beautiful place, no doubt about it. We love the Maine coast as well. We go there quite a bit to have some good seafood, and it's a lot of fun. Back to you.
1: Yeah, the coast would be a good place to go cool down, I guess, on days like today. So certainly nice to have that nearby. We have a cottage in the Finger Lakes, so same kind of thing. We get on there to try to cool down when we have the opportunity. My son will be down there on the 4th with his friends and some of our nieces and nephews to enjoy that day. So that'll be very nice. Go ahead.
0: Yeah, the things are quite beautiful, that whole area. I worked in Syracuse and Rochester, and my dad went to Ithaca College in that area. Very, very beautiful. Not to mention all the winemaking as well. It was fantastic.
1: Oh, yeah, the wine trails are great down there. They can, especially in the fall when the harvest is in, and it's a great time to do a little tour down through some of the wineries and do tastings and such.
0: Yeah, for sure. W-A-1-I-V-I for ID. I'm from New Jersey originally, northern New Jersey, so I do know New York State quite well, the Catskill region and the Finger Lakes. And I worked in Buffalo. That was a lot of fun, too. I enjoyed that. I worked in Toronto. I used to fly to Buffalo and make that my launching point and then go over the border and work in Toronto. Did that quite a bit, and always had a great, not to mention the terrific Buffalo wings in Buffalo, so that was always a lot of fun. New York is a great state. It's a tremendous state. A lot of beauty. There's so much there, especially the northern parts of, you know, north to central areas of New York are gorgeous. I'm like more of a New York City kind of guy. I was from Bergen County, which is the northernmost county of New Jersey, and we used to go to New York quite a bit. but I always enjoy going up to the northern parts of New York. Over.
1: Yeah, I'm an upstate guy. I've lived upstate most of my life. A lot of things up here are very beautiful. We've been doing the last 40, last 46 years, I think. Yeah, last 46 years, we've been going up to the Adirondacks for a week every year. And we'll be going up actually in about a week with a whole extended family. It's quite a trip and it's quite an experience. For a couple of reasons, but we really do love the Adirondacks. It's a beautiful place to be in the summer, and it's an also a beautiful place to be in the winter. It's a great resource. We're glad to have it. Go ahead.
0: Yeah, in fact, we have my wife's daughter lives in Burlington, Vermont. You know, right across from Lake Champlain. So. We get there once in a blue moon to see them, and that whole area is beautiful as well. But, New York has got so much diversity with the mountains. You know, again, I used to go to the Catskills quite a bit. I went to Huntington to go skiing way back when I was younger, and always had a great time out there. And so my parents still live in Bergen County in New Jersey. I get down there once in a while to see them. And but we moved to Maine back in 1995, so we've been here for a long time. And my wife's from Pittsburgh, so we met.
2: What's that?
0: Oh yeah, she lives in Fredonia, by the way, Fredonia, New York. So not too far away from where you are. So back to you.
1: Oh yeah, I have a niece who works in Fredonia. She lives in Hamburg, but works in Fredonia. So. Familiar with that fairly well. It's a very nice state. We're pretty pleased with it. Not everything about it, but most things about it. I mean, we haven't left, right? So we're still here. Go ahead.
0: Yeah. Do you go on HF at all, Pete? Do you ever get a chance to enjoy, the HF frequencies, CW or voice or digital modes, that kind of thing?
1: You know, I haven't done much of that, even though I'm certainly licensed well enough to do it. But I'm working on building an antenna this summer. So if I get the antenna up, I'll be out there trying to connect with some folks a little later on this summer, maybe. That's what I'm hoping to do. Go ahead.
0: Yeah, I'm getting into POTA. I've yet to really do anything with it yet, but I have all the equipment ready to go. So I want to get out there and maybe get to the beach, to the ocean, be able to deploy the radios I have in their bags and be able to just do some operating here and there. But with a day like today, I'm not too motivated to go out and do anything. But even field day, I wanted to take part in, and I just didn't have a chance to really do it. I just kind of sat back and had no involvement in field day, although I wanted to. So maybe next year, I'll hopefully get out there and have some fun. Over.
1: KE2CST. So yeah, I think I'll be looking for you by then, I hope, and maybe we'll run into each other in the on the 20 megahertz band or maybe the 10. We'll see. Take it easy. Look, I gotta run. Name is Pete again. This is KE2CST. I'll be out on your final.
0: Okay, very fine, Pete, KE2CST from WA1IVI. Very fine. Great talking to you, and enjoy the conversation. So we'll definitely talk again, and have a great day. Stay cool, and I wish you all the best for a very happy 4th coming up. So WA1IVI standing by.

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1: WB2LBQ.
0: Hello, where are you? I'm over Coastal Oregon, Portland, kind of nearby. It's just about an hour away. And my name is Samuel. How about you?
1: You're breaking up a little bit. My name is Paul. I'm in Port Jefferson, Long Island, about 50 miles east of New York City.
0: Nice. This is kind of my, third time talking. I saw my license a few weeks ago. And I'm 10 years old. I've been working on it with my grandma since last October. So, pretty new to it. Do you know a lot about it?
1: I've been here for a long time, but I'm rather new to this repeater. Congratulations on getting involved in this. You sound, by the way, you said you're in near Portland, Oregon?
0: Yes, I did say that. I've been on the
1: you can talk to people from all over the place on this particular computer that you're working through. So, excellent. So you're breaking up a bit, and I got to run. I got a bunch of other things to do, but I did want to come back to your request. But what's your call again, please? I'm sorry, and your name?
0: This is Kilo Mike 7, Golf Quebec Kilo, and my name is Samuel. Can you please do the same for me?

cannot pick it up. I just heard a little blah. Like, a little buzz. You still there?

0: Hello, Mike 7, Golf Queen King. This is Kilowatt 9, Tango Bravo Delta, K9 TBD. Hi, Samuel. My name is Joel, and I'm located right now in Delaware. We're having a vacation on the shore. Over to you.
1: This is Samuel. I feel like I've heard you before on this channel, just listening, not talk before, but yeah, good to hear you again.
0: Oh, very good, Samuel, and welcome to Ham Radio. I know you'll enjoy it. I have been on the air for 67 years, so I'm an old-timer and enjoy all the modes, including CW, is my favorite. And what got you into Ham Radio? I'm using a TV switch, which is the ASL mode on my phone, an Android phone. What got you interested in ham radio?
1: Well, my grandma started with it last October, and I've been working on the questions for a long time, and just a few weeks ago, and my grandma and I both thought I wasn't going to make it through, but I did, and my brother went after me, and he also made it through, and it's all starting to
0: Well, very good, and great on your grandmother getting you into it. My family have all been hams. My father first, then myself, then my brother, and when my father died, my mother said, what am I going to do with this radio? So she learned the Morse code and passed her general test. So we communicated for a long time on the low bands. And welcome to Ham Radio. I know that you'll find many friends here. You are a little scratchy, but I copy most all of it, and again, welcome to Ham Radio, and I'll let you see if you can find some other contacts. 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
1: This is Kilo, Mike 7, Doc 8, Kilo, clear. 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
1: My name is...

Oh, you're breaking up a little bit there, but yeah, my brother, he's down in Columbia, South Carolina. I had a house in not too far from Columbia. I'm familiar with the Columbia Irmo portion of South Carolina. QSL?

0: I'm sorry I lost you for a few seconds. 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
1: Kilo Echo 4, India Foxtrot, here's K9XOK in Northbrook, Illinois, near Chicago.
0: Okay, I am in a little place called Chapin, South Carolina, which is due north of Columbia, South Carolina, north of Columbia, South Carolina, about 40 miles or so.
1: Yeah, I remember Chapin, South Carolina. I drove through there when I had to commute all the way back to Chicago. Wow, that's a ride, I'll tell you.
0: I bet so, bet so. You commuted from South Carolina to Chicago all the time?
1: No, I had a house down there outside Columbia, not far from Bunky's restaurant, if you know where that's at. The house was right near there, and my brother, he has a house in the Columbia area, so years ago, before I had the house down there, I'd go down for Christmas and different holidays, so I'm real familiar with that area.
0: Oh, very good. I am currently driving in Lexington, South Carolina, and headed toward Chapin. I haven't gone over the dam yet. If you're familiar with that, I'm sure you are. But I will be going over the dam, I would say, in about 10 minutes.
1: Oh, yeah, I'm familiar with that dam, and I've read about it, too. That was quite a project.
0: Yeah, I think that goes back about 1930 or something. I'm not totally sure during the Depression, but I might be wrong on the date. But in fact, they're working on the three towers, and now something happened to them. I don't know what happened to them, but I have three towers, and they're working on them. I'm not even sure what they're doing. And you can see the big barges. I don't even know where the big barges came from.
1: Oh yeah, anytime you have repeater systems, there's always maintenance and what have you, and especially with all the storms we've had, and we've got really hot weather up here in Chicago, so yeah, it's definitely summertime up here. K9XOK.
0: I didn't get the name. I'm not sure how hot it is, but it's 100 here. Got here at 378, and I'm not even sure what the name of this road is. The one that goes over the dam, I'm not even sure. And I've lived here for years, and I'm originally from New York.
1: Okay, real good. Yeah, the name here is Pat Papa Alpha Tango. And, yeah, I've been out to the East Coast a few times. Been up into Guilford, Connecticut, and places like that. So we've traveled the East Coast also.
0: Yeah, I like the East Coast more than I like the West Coast, but that's just the preference. I was brought up here, and not in South Carolina, but in Brooklyn, New York, and Northport, Long Island, and was brought up there, and then I joined the Navy. not really got to see the world.
1: Oh yeah, that's correct. I'm real familiar. I have some friends that were in the Navy, and yeah, they were just all over the place. So that's great. What's the name there?
0: Bravo India Lima Lima.
1: Okay, real good, Bill. Yeah, and you're traveling, doing a little driving. While you're driving there, hitting the system just fine. So it's working out fine for you, Bill.
0: Yeah, I have two systems. I have a node that covers Lexington, South Carolina, which is all over in this area. So if you ever come down here, you can look it up and connect to it. It's a simplex node, which acts as a repeater. It works very well. And I am on a M1KE, very small device that hooks up to a hotspot and takes me anywhere I want to go.
1: Yeah, that sounds great. I'm on a Samsung phone here, and yeah, my friend, he set me up. I had all the credentials and everything with the license and all that, everything you need in order to get on Echolink, and I just, you know, we just did the final steps this morning, so it's good to be on Echolink, Bill.
0: Well, I do not use Echolink. I use AllStar. So when you get on the East Coast Reflector, there are a lot of people that are on different systems. Go to East Coast Reflector. I think it's .com or .org. I'm not exactly sure. But look up the East Coast Reflector, and it tells you all the systems that are on there. And you can also see where everybody's at. That's talking at the same time, or whoever's on there, you can look. And I welcome you to the East Coast Reflector. Please use it often. And if you're not familiar, we have a TechNet every Tuesday night, and there's always something going on. So a morning brew, which you can check into. 5 days a week, and closed on the weekends and holidays, but always something going on.
1: Yeah, sounds good, Bill. We might check that out. So that's real good. It's good to hear somebody. You're down in beautiful South Carolina, and I've got good sweet tea down there, I remember, and always liked the sweet tea, and always had a good time in South Carolina. I've been down to Myrtle Beach and places like that, and golly, a lot of places all over South Carolina.
0: Well, I'm not a favorite of Myrtle Beach. That's not my place, but I usually go. I go about every other day to Charleston, so there you go with that. Anyway, let me let somebody else be talking. Take care. God bless. I'm glad to meet you. And again, welcome to the East Coast Reflector. And I am Kilo Echo 4, India Foxtrot India. Dick?
1: Kilo Echo 4, India Foxtrot Victor. Take care, 73, and till the next time, and we'll listen for others. Have a happy 4th of 4th of July, a happy 4th of July. I know they really do it up down there in South Carolina, so take care. 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
0: 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KILO ECHO 4 in the airbox.indio.

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1: 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This is Kilo Echo 4 in Leo Foxtrot, Indio Mobile, South Carolina, going over the Lake Murray Dam in South Carolina.

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1: 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How do you copy?
0: K9KBD, K9XOK, full quieting. The name here is Pat, Papa Alpha Tango.
1: Hi, Pat. I know you're from the Chicago area. I grew up in southwest Wisconsin, lived a long time in Milwaukee, and now we're on the East Coast. But we're on vacation. We're in walking distance of the Atlantic Ocean. Name is Joel, Japan Over England Love.
0: All right, real good, Joel. Yeah, I get on a link system, M38 they call it, and I talk all the way to Green Bay, so we may cover your old stomping ground there, Joel.
1: Good, you'll have to tell me what that system is. I'm fairly new to this East Coast reflector, and I'm using ASL web transceiver on my phone, and a DV switch is what it's called on my, a phone, an Android phone. Tell me more about that one, and I'll see if I can find it.
0: Yeah, Joel, it's a link system. I'm not sure the frequency, but it's M38, Mike 38, they call it. And just put Mike 38 link system. They have a repeater I hit in Schaumburg, and then that's transferred all the way almost to Minnesota, Green Bay, and all kinds of places to the north up into Wisconsin there.
1: Ah, good. I'll look it up and see what I can do. My brother is located in La Crosse, Wisconsin. We've been using EchoLink for between us. It's easier than this ASL because many places you can't drop in with a web transceiver, and that's all we have between us. He has one station up there, W9UUM,

0: accident, it's quite a system.
1: Many of the people prefer the All-Star link, perhaps for better audio quality. However, it's very difficult for me to find stations unless you know their numbers. Whereas on Echolink, you look up a call sign or you look up a repeater, this or that, and you can find it easily. So, Schomburg, yeah, let's see. Who was there? Schomburg, was that Heathkit?
0: Oh, yeah, I think they were there. Sure, that's right. And Motorola was there. They had I think they still have a repeater there. But anyway, when I hit the SM38, there's a repeater in Schomburg, and then that's linked to all the other repeaters on M38.
1: Ah, very good. I'm going to have to look that up. And I, as I said, I'm new to this stuff, but I've been in ham radio for 67 years. So I've been in all modes, not at the same time, but my education is electrical engineering and strength in digital communication. So I've tried everything digitally. But these days, it's great to hear. I've got my telephone, and it works as a ham radio. It's absolutely amazing what technology is doing. Back to you, Pat.
0: Oh, it really is. It's very fortunate for me, too, because I'm very limited to what antenna I can have here. And I mostly just listen on the HF bands. I got started in ham radio in 63. I was hooked. Leo Telvin was his name. I'm from St. Louis, and he would talk to the Sputnik, and heck, he heated the garage with all the equipment that he had. So that was really interesting, and I didn't get licensed till about 24 or 25 years ago. So it's still pretty new to me as far as being licensed and communicating. And I've talked all over the world. When I had my house, I had a pretty good antenna, and I talked from my mobile all over the world. I had the Hustler with all the resonators, and I had them all tuned, and I did an awful lot from my truck.
1: Oh, that's cool. That's really great. And okay, on 63, I was licensed in 59. Well, you can tell how old I am. I did a lot of mobile work, too. I actually, at my home in Pennsylvania now, I've got all dipoles or fan dipoles, and I can cover 80 through 10. And actually, one system will resonate on one of the 6-meter repeaters, not any of the others, but one of them, which is within line of sight of me. So it's been an awful lot of fun. I prefer CW, but the bands have been kind of poor on the low bands. But I'll say very nice to meet you, Pat, and I'll let you go and let other folks use the East Coast Reflector, and thanks so much for the nice contact. From the Midwest, and I used to be there. K9XOK, K9TVD, 73.
0: 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K9TVD, K9XOK here in Droid Conversation. And we'll hook up with you sometime real soon here. I'm going to be on this one quite a bit, so we'll listen out. 73 from K9XOK.
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2: Start into you one more time. I want to ask you a question.
0: Yeah, go ahead. I believe the question was.

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1: My question is, do you have Echolink on your phone? That's my question. Then I'm going to tell you something else to put on your phone.
0: Yeah, I've got Echolink on here right now. I'm using Echolink. I've got a Samsung phone. It's a SM S156V. So a Samsung phone, and I've got it hooked up. I use the Walmart Straight Talk system as far as telephoning and what have. I've had really good luck with Straight Talk, so that's the system here.
1: Okay, when you get a chance, dial repeater phone. It's much more simpler to use, and try that out, and you can get the ECR on that too. All you have to do is put ECR. And it's a very good system if you use it. Try that. And I have Echolink and Repeaterphone on my system. It works wonderful. I don't hardly ever use it, but in case of emergency, you can use that. And try the Repeaterphone. Kilo Echo 4 India Fox, start in here. Good day.
0: All right, real good, Bill. We'll keep that in mind and repeat a phone. I'll look that one up, Bill. K9XOK.
1: When you get into it, when you download it, it's not that hard to download it. I think it's free of charge. And give me a call or give somebody else a call on here. And you can... you can go just about anywhere with that. Kilo Echo 4 in your Fox Stud in your good day. And it's also mainly Echolink, but it's a new version of Echolink.
0: Yes, yeah, good, Bill. We'll check it out. K9XOK.
1: Okay, have a happy holidays. I don't like fireworks. I'm a combat veteran. I usually hide and disappear where it's silent. Kilo Echo 4, India Fox 7, good day.

KE5BBT, monitoring Conroe, Texas. I get in there and say hello there and

0: KE9EVT, I believe. Good afternoon from K9XOK, Pat in Northbrook, Illinois, just outside Chicago.
1: Afternoon, Illinois. Yeah, this be Donald down here in Conroe, Texas, just right out of Houston. My call sign is Kilo Echo 5, Bravo Bravo Golf. We're still on this little rope bow thing, which I like a lot, and I've been using it quite a bit all day. So UV5R.
0: Oh, yeah, I've got a few of those around, so, yeah, it's amazing what they can do, but I use them from time to time. I've got that, and then I've got another one. It's a TID, HT, so we use that, and, plenty of HTs.
2: Excuse me, is this a faggot conversation?
1: This is a Hungry Channel, I think. A Hungry Channel, we talk about, I don't know, y'all talk about food and nuts, or you know, so. I didn't catch where you was at there. You're real scratchy in the machine here, so. Try it again.

0: faggot.
1: Get out of here with that talk, kid.
2: Do the NBA
0: voice. Fuck you!
1: Are there any ops on that can that kid on the net?
3: Yeah, I've just about got his location. A few more transmissions, and I'll have him pegged to his doorstep.
1: Excellent, thank you. Maybe we can let his parents know.
4: Also, let the FCC know so they can fine him about $10,000. K7 CTR.
1: Roger that.
5: This is Kilo Echo 4 India, Fox.India. Please do not respond to any of that stuff. Just stay quiet for a little while and you'll be okay. And then he'll quit. Ignore the idiots.
6: Oh, yeah. Yeah, like you said there, keep, you know, if you go back at him, he'll keep doing it, but so, yeah, just, that's what I do, I just stay quiet, so don't go back at him.
1: Well, unlike 7200, we can track these people down on the reflector.
7: This is W3ICQ. Bill, if you're still online, you talked about the repeater phone. Back to you, Bill.
5: How you doing?
7: Hi, Bill. This is Bob, W3ICQ.
5: Yeah, how you doing? I'm in a remote section right now. If you hear me, I got a copy on you. Go ahead.
7: Yeah, I heard you giving advice on the repeater phone to that gentleman who has a Samsung Android phone. But repeater phone only works on iPhones. Back to you.
5: Oh, I had no clue. I thought it worked with everything. Thank you. Please tell that fellow, he's in Chicago. I forgot his name. He's in Chicago, and if he's listening, he'll hear you. I did not know it was only for iPhone. That's all I ever use is iPhone. I won't use anything else.
7: Yeah, I know what you mean. I use only Android, and I wouldn't use an iPhone because I don't know how to use one. Every time I try to use my daughter's phone, I get confused. And I guess that's the way the world is. They either like the iPhones or they like the Android phones. But no harm done with your advice, because he'll just try and find it, and he won't find it, and he'll just stay on using Echo Link. So no harm done, but I thought you'd like to just like to know that for future reference. And I hope you're having a good day today, Bill.
5: I usually have a good day every day. Sometimes I get down, but you know the story. And I think all of us get down. And I'm not sure if you're a veteran or not, but if you are, you'll understand. If you're a civilian, you might still understand. But, you know, everybody's different. I have good days. I have bad days. I'm 82 years old. I just have a good time wherever I go.
8: Comment?
7: Yeah, go ahead, comment. W3ICQ.
5: Uh-oh, we're getting a comment. Go ahead.

0: Thank you for that good information. But I'm wondering, does Android use DV switch?
1: Yes, Android does use DV switch, and there's a few other apps they use as well. I use DV switch myself.
0: So that would be the option. Over.
1: That is one option, yes. There's a second option. If you want to use hands over IP, that is also a very simple simple app to use to get into East Coast Reflector. Back to you.
0: Yeah, this is KJ5MEL, Jose in Austin, Texas. And yes, I have an iPhone, so I find the repeater phone an excellent app. And that's what I'm using right now. Besides that, I use M1KE, which I sent out for a repair.
1: I did not know M1KE's went out for repairs. That's interesting.
2: Tommy?
3: I didn't know they had it. What happened to your M1KE, please? I've got mine in water. No, mine fell on a cup of coffee fell on mine, and I put it in rice, and it worked beautiful. Kilo like a 4 India, fuck, side India.
0: No, KJ5MEL here. The select button, the bottom button on the right side, just sank, and I couldn't use it anymore. So I asked him to help me with that because I couldn't afford to buy a new one at the time, which I only had it, 4 months? So they said to send it in for an approximately $50 or more repair. So I'm waiting to get it back. Over.
3: Well, you don't need that if you have a phone. You can do it on your phone.
4: I used to be an iPhone user, My new phone I got a while back, it's a Samsung Galaxy S15.

0: I guess that was a conversation silencer, so I'll be sitting on the side, KJ5MEL.
1: KJ5MEL, I'll say hello to you there from Conroe, Texas. And my call sign is KE5BBG. B. Donald over here in Conroe, Texas. It's still hot outside, man. So waiting on that rain we supposed to be getting today. So it'll be about around 5 or 6 o'clock. But, yeah, I've been an iPhone user for a long time till I got me a new phone a while back. And it's a Samsung Galaxy S15, so.
0: Excellent. I just haven't got into Androids yet. I know that's my next option because these iPhones are getting too expensive. So I'm going to have to go. I just paid this one off, so this will go as far as I can get it to go, but I don't think I'll be back to an iPhone. Too much money.
2: 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So that makes it real easy. K9XOK here.
0: Well, thank you for that information. That's what I'll be looking for pretty soon. KJ5MEL.
2: KG5MEL, K9XOK with the group. Yeah, I hope that helps. And there's a Walmart all over the place. Walmarts are all over. And I've been with that Straight Talk for, going on 3 years now. I pay about $37.50 a month for that with unlimited talk and text. And here I am on EchoLink too, so no club fees or anything, so it's pretty nice.
0: Excellent.

0: 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KJ5MEL, I'll be on the side listening.
1: All right, real good. KG5MEL, KE5MEL, K9XOK here. We're going to be listening to, it's really great hooking up with everybody this evening. So we'll listen out. K9XOK. Okay.

0: I just got back out here. I take me to the Renan for a siesta. And just got back out here. Just wanted to get back in here and say hello to everybody and hope everybody's doing okay and staying cool. And we're gonna kind of get back on side two here, listening.
1: Real good. I know what you mean about those naps. Wow. Know all about them. I'm doing pretty good today. I got 8 hours last night, so we're doing okay, but there's times where I sure need them. So we'll be here, K9XOK in Northbrook, Illinois.
2: 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This is Kilo Echo 4 in your Fox Town, India.
3: Hi, Bill. Yeah, I'm still here listening to the traffic.
2: How you been? I haven't heard you in a while.
3: Yeah, I guess I haven't been on in a while, have I? I don't know. I guess I've been busy puttering around the house a little bit.
2: Oh, okay. You know, when I first started in ham radio in 91 or 92, I can't remember what year it was, but all I did was bulletin boards and stuff like that, and did all. And I thought that was fantastic, but they don't do that anymore that I know of.
3: Yeah, that doesn't ring a bell with me. I don't remember the bulletin boards. By the way, I'm the same age as you are. We're both 82.
2: Oh, wow. That's neat. Yeah. 82, good days. I feel good sometimes. I feel bad sometimes. I feel yuck, but... yeah, I used to do digital, I forgot what they called it, but they weren't bulletin boards. You know, it was texting over the internet, and it was,

Good afternoon to the East Coast Reflector. I'm a very senior citizen, and the two I just heard. So hello to both of you, and please come back.

lost you. Sorry about that. 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I'm going to cut off. I am transporting some bees real quick, and I'll be back in a few minutes. 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

0: KB78NF, this is W3ICQ, Bob, and I'm in Central Florida in a town called Leesburg. Back to you.
1: Well, good. I didn't actually catch your call sign very much, but I read Central Florida, so for quite a long time I was a resident of Martin County, not quite that far north, but very nice place to live. Go ahead.

I'm not familiar with Martin County, but I haven't lived in Florida all my life, so probably more familiar with the New England area than here. Anyway, back to you, John.

0: So Martin County, and there's a Lake Okeechobee. So I lived on the edge of Lake Okeechobee in a very small place called Indian Town. And if you went down the middle of Florida a few hundred miles, you would find Martin County. Go ahead.
1: Oh, okay. Now you mentioned Lake Okeechobee, and now I know what you're talking about, because a few years ago, when I used to go around the country in a motorhome, I did have a little stay in Okeechobee, and as it happened, that was a time when I had a medical issue, and I had to go to a little medical center in Lake Okeechobee. It was a tiny little center, but they had the greatest service you could imagine. I came in the front door, and there had to be at least six people waiting for me to take care of me. So that's how I remember Lake Okeechobee. Back to you, John.
0: That's good. In further south of this Indian Town, there's also a clinic. Somehow in Florida, they have these public clinics. They're almost free unless you need something really expensive. And I myself use them. I suffer from allergies, and I used to go there to get some help. And Lake Okeechobee is very nice. I happened to use a boat at that time. And it's a very nice boating lake. And actually, I switched to an RV. And I've moved to the far south and east of California. And now I use camping grounds called the Bureau of Land Management. And they're very nice places, and the desert is very nice. I have many brothers and sisters living not far away, so I go there for Thanksgiving. And after Thanksgiving, I go and get my motorhome and go to the desert. Very nice. Okay, thanks for the comeback. Next time, give me your call sign again. Mine is KB7HNF.
1: Nice talking to you, KB7HNF. And my call sign is Whiskey 3 India Charlie Quebec, W3ICQ. And my name is Bob. I'm in Leesburg, Florida, and I hope to talk to you again. Very nice meeting you, John. Stay safe. W3ICQ will be clear.
0: Okay, thanks. I'll be on the side here.

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1: Hello there, Fred. Who is this? This is Scott, I think. Back to you. This is Bob.
0: Yeah, Bob, it's me, Scott. You know, Fred's my first name, and so that's what shows up in QRZ, and yeah, you can't really change that. So, anyhow, how are you today? I was just, I took my cellular modem offline and Starlink Mini in the Jeep, and was testing that out to see how that works. So that's what I'm doing now, using the Starlink.
1: You know, it seems more and more people are going to that Starlink. I looked into it, and there's a $500 surcharge right now because of demand to get one here in Florida.
0: Holy cow, yeah, that's a lot there. I got mine, probably a good year ago back in Houston. And we used it in the RV a lot, and then I put it on standby mode and basically just my office, and pulled it out today because I want to get the RV on, and got it all fired up again. It's in the Jeep now, working.
1: How does that work, Scott? Is that a directional antenna you have to aim, or you just put it up there and the satellites find it?
0: There are so many satellites up there now, I have it pointed up. It's mounted kind of in the back of the Jeep, towards the roof. It has a fiberglass roof on the Jeep, so it just doesn't bother it and connects right up.
1: Yeah, I think one of these days, if they lower the surcharge or get rid of it, I wanna look into that again.
0: Yeah, it's kind of nice. It's not my primary internet, but I have it for when I'm mobile and out in the RV. So, and I'm driving, and yeah, it's crazy driving today. So, all right, Bob, I'm going to go. I just wanted to say hello and see how this was working. So, you have a great day, and this is N7FGP. I'll be monitoring.
1: Yeah, thanks, Fred. It's working good. Every once in a while, you get a little blip of static there. I don't know what that causes that, but that's probably more your vehicle than the connection itself. But I'll say 73 to you, and drive safe. And thank you for coming back to me. I really appreciate it. We'll be on the side, W3ICQ.
2: KE5BBG, be Darwin camera. I imagine, I guess you can link one of those up, hook one of those up on your back of your bicycle, and it'll work pretty good, huh? I guess.
0: I think you could put one of these Starlink Minis pretty much anywhere and have internet. Yeah, it works pretty good.
2: Like me, I always try something new, man, but like you said, like your $500 surge, if it come down any cheaper, I wouldn't mind getting it, you know, so, matter of, I like riding my bicycle a lot, too, you know, it's my mobile bicycle, so wherever you go, you just link up to it, see, you know, and just start talking, you know.
0: didn't quite catch all of that, but yeah, I think if you pointed it towards the sky, I think pretty much set there. Like I say, went through the roof of the Jeep, and it works fairly well. It works better than the cellular modem I had, because there are dead spots in my cellular coverage, and so it kept dropping out. Now my only problem is I gotta figure out a better power for it, because it, when I start up the Jeep, it kicks my Pi and the Pi reboots, and so I need to get either some sort of, I thought I put a voltage regulator on it, so it wasn't going to do that, but apparently that's not working. Anyhow, I'm going to step out of the vehicle here, and it's probably going to disconnect me. So, hey, you have a great day. It was great talking to you. This is Scott in 7FGP. I'll be clear.
2: All right, Scott, well, you have a good one, buddy, and take care and stay cool. This is KE5BBG, be gone, Conroe, Texas, on HT, we'll be on track.
3: Hey, Scott, you need a capacitor in the line on your Jeep, and that way it'll always have that constant 12 volts. KK7FQZ, Tolleson, Arizona.
0: All right, thanks for that info. I will look at that and try to get it. It's kind of annoying having to reconnect every time. So, all right, thanks, everybody. Have a great day. And 7FGP, I'll be clear.

the stations that you're trying to come in on the W4 bridge. You're just making noise. You're not getting to it. 23, yes.

0: All righty, this is KF2 Golf Golf, Northern New Jersey. I'm wondering if anyone is on the East Coast Reflector. Cedar Grove, New Jersey, KF2 Golf Golf with WB2RON.
1: I don't know if you could just simply go in like that.
0: Oh, yeah, Chills, I'm connected. I did that yesterday when we were talking, then I joined that Brooklyn one or somewhere else, and then I had to disconnect from Billy. Yeah, Chills, me here at conference, and I heard it go bing, bing, you know, like connected.
1: Yep, yeah. All right, well, I'm not sure exactly. You know, I don't know. I'm not familiar enough with this yet. I'll have to play around with it some more. Yeah, pretty interesting. Are you using your headphones? I have my headphones on. You sound good.
0: Same here, Ron. Sounds excellent. And as I key up, it shows me KF2GG conference with Reflector, the East Coast Reflector, and it shows your name and mine. Is there anyone on the East Coast Reflector? I think I'm reading this right. I'm new on here. It says 6/40. So out of 40, there are 6 people connected. I could be wrong. That's me, Ron, I guess, and maybe 4 people. Anyone hearing KF2 Golf Golf?
2: KF2 Golf Golf. This is W3ICQ. My name is Bob. I'm in Central Florida. Back to you.
0: Oh, hey. Hello, Bob. Nice to meet you. So I guess this is, this reflector goes out all over then, because it says East Coast Reflector. Oh, it's pretty neat. I heard you fine. Well, I'm only on here a couple days. I'm new on the Echolink as my friend Ron, WB2RON. And, this is pretty neat. I like it. Is this reflector used much? And also, let me turn it over to Ron. Ron, KF2 Golf Golf.
1: Yeah, okay, very good. And good evening, Bob. You're in Florida, so you're in the same time zone. I'm located on Long Island, and Rich is in northern New Jersey, but good to hear you. Yeah, we're just trying to get acclimated to this so we understand what's going on. We're both pretty much just our second. Well, we've dabbled in the past, but this is really basically our second day on here. So anyway, back over to you, Bob. Go ahead.
2: Well, let me give you a little bit of explanation. You had earlier said something about 9 folks or a number of count. Is that the number on? Well, that's the count of the number of people on Echolink. You're coming in through Echolink right now. However, you are connected to the East Coast Reflector, and that usually has about 300 nodes on it, 200-300, maybe up to 400, I don't know, about something like that at any one time. So there's probably a couple hundred people all over the world listening to you right now. And there's always something going on here. To learn about the East Coast Reflector in particular, I would suggest that you both go to the website, eastcoastreflector.com. 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But your best advice to find out about East Coast Reflector is to go to eastcoastreflector.com. Back to you.

0: I didn't hear Rich come back, so I guess I'll take it. Yeah, okay, Bob, very good. I wrote that down, and I'm sure Rich and I will both check that out. So, yeah, very interesting. Go ahead, Rich.
1: Oh, I'm sorry, Ron. I thought you were going to pick it up. I didn't know. But, yeah, it sounds pretty good. And that's just on this. But then, like you said, the East Coast Reflector has a lot. So, this, yeah, it goes out all over the world. It's amazing. And another question is also, on here, being we're not going out over the air, do we need every 10 minutes to identify or not?
2: You need to follow the FCC rules, even though you're on Echolink. And I can't remember if that's 10 minutes or 15 minutes or whatever. But, yes, you do need to follow those rules.
1: Oh, great, great. Glad you told me that, because I wasn't sure. I said, I know over the air every 10 minutes, and because usually we get on HF a lot, and wasn't sure. And it's, like I said, a couple days. And it's amazing, you know, I hit conferences and it said East Coast Reflector. I'm on the East Coast. I'm in Cedar Grove, New Jersey, about 20 or miles west of New York City. So this is good. I like the way it works. It's excellent. You know, your audio sounds good. Ron's audio sounds good. It seems to be working great here. So happy we got this Echolink.
2: I am coming in to you right now through a node, built a Raspberry Pi built node, through the All-Star, called All-Star mode of communications into the East Coast Reflector. And East Coast Reflector is largely an All-Star designed application, although it accepts Echolink, it accepts DMR, IRLP, all kinds of connections in. I can't explain it as well as all the information in that website. But it's glad to have you on board. And you might, in particular, if you're early risers, at 7 o'clock every morning, the East Coast Reflector has the Morning Brew Net. And that gains a lot of traffic. People who get up that early and check in to answer a daily question that the commentator posts on the East Coast Reflector. And in addition, every night around 8 o'clock, there's something usually going on here as well, another net. But it's all listed on the eastcoastreflector.com. Back to you, folks.
1: Oh, okay. Well, I have a box over there that I bought for, I guess, CMR. And I got on there, but no one could connect to me, and then I wanted to come over to Echolink. It's something you have to do in your settings for people to come over Echolink onto the, that DMR that I had. And, I wasn't sure how to set it up, and a few people didn't know, you know, in the firewall or wherever you had to set it and what I should put in there. So, that's aside. For months and months, maybe a couple of years now. And I went to just sell it real cheap, and come to find out, the fellow that put those, I forget the name of the place, you know, it's been so long. But if you sell it to someone, they gotta spend $50 to register it into their name and whatnot. So I have it just sitting over on the desk there. But, very good. Very good. I want to just, I'm going to just get off of here, and I just want to check with Ron on a few things here. But I appreciate, you know, you welcome everything, and I have this bookmarked, so I know right how to get back in here. So, Bob, you have a good one. KF2, golf.

0: 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W3ICQ, we're clear.
1: That was such a soothing noise. This is K4MMX. The station up in New Jersey, didn't quite catch your call on mobile. I just wanted to say the audio quality is incredible. I actually thought that my phone didn't pair with the hands-free, and I was actually listening to the radio, broadcast radio. So whatever you set up there for audio, it's incredible.

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1: K9 didn't quite catch the rest of the call, but doesn't matter as long as I know my call sign and you know your call sign. I'm down here in Southeast Florida on my way home from work, that four-letter word, and hoping to have a decent weekend. Got a lot of training I got to do at home for my job. I won't be doing much fireworks. So what are you up to?
0: Oh, not too much, K9MMX, K9XOK, the name is Pat here, Papa Alpha Tango, just trying to stay cool. It's up in the 90s here in the Chicago area. I'm in Northbrook, Illinois, just northwest of Chicago. Like I say, the name is Pat here, Papa Alpha Tango, K9XOK.
1: Yeah, good afternoon, Pat. My call is Kilo 4, Mike X-Ray. I heard you say K9, I think. Well, the closest I've ever been to Chicago, well, actually, it's a connecting flight once through, I think, the airport's called O'Hare. And I also visited a friend several times. They live in Danville, Illinois. I don't know if that's anywhere near you.
0: Yeah, Danville's quite a bit to the south of here, but I'm familiar with Danville, and we'll make a correction on that call, K4MMX. So, real good. What's the name there?
1: The name is Craig, C-R-A-I-G. Yeah, last time I was up in Danville was like in the early to mid-90s, and it was a really, really laid-back town, and I don't know if how things have changed over the years, but that's one place that I was like, well, you know, this is one of the places that when I retire I might want to move to, but I don't know if it's like a big city now. Back over to you.
0: All right, real good, Craig. Yeah, I've been there maybe one time, so, and that was quite a while ago. So, anyway, I don't do much traveling anymore. I stay pretty much here. I don't like to get into Chicago at all, so we stay out here in the suburbs and don't get out too much.
1: Yeah, got you there. You know, I do service calls for a big company doing, you know, building automation stuff. And sometimes I have to go to Miami and the like the really congested part where it's like impossible to find a I can't stand being in a big city.
0: Yeah, Miami has always been like that. I've been down in Florida, too. I used to enjoy going to Sarasota, but that's been quite a few years now.
1: Yeah, roger that. Yeah, I don't think I've ever been there. Well, in any event, try to stay cool. Getting into some traffic over here, so I'm going to put the phone down using DB Switch Mobile to connect to my node back at home, and let me say 7-3 and have a great holiday weekend and be safe. Back over to you for your final, Pat. This is Craig, K4MX, 7-3.
0: All right, Craig. We enjoyed it. Be safe over the holidays. Stay cool. And we'll catch up with you again sometime. K4MMX73 from K9XOK.

0: Well, Craig, let me try on this radio. K4MMX N5RTC.
1: Hey, Terry. Hope you're doing well. I'm just on my way home. Just got through downtown Broward, and I think things are clearing up over here traffic-wise. So, how are you doing?
0: Well, I'm doing well, sir. Thank you for asking. I was trying to contact you on the digital bridge, and I apparently was not getting into the reflector. So I've got to do a little bit of troubleshooting on my end to find out what the issue is. Hope you had a good day, and hope you have a good night. You got anything big planned for the weekend?
2: CQPA.
1: No, not really. I think I might be doubling with someone. Stand by. Okay. Thought I heard someone starting to speak just as I hit the PTT on the phone. No, it's going to be either tonight or tomorrow morning doing a bunch of laundry and then doing a whole bunch of training for the work I do, and if I can complete the training, I get a pretty big bonus, and a little bit of a raise. So, and everyone's been on me about doing it, and it's about 90% boring, and maybe 10 or 15%, I know that doesn't add up to 100, of stuff that is interesting and stuff that I need to learn. But I got to do what I got to do, so we'll see how that goes. So planning on doing that for the entire weekend except Sunday morning. I'll be going to my church. I got to actually find out what the service times are since it's a holiday weekend. But no, not doing any fireworks. So let me turn it back over to you, Terry. By the way, it was great seeing you last night.
2: I'm going to bounce my balls off your mom's head.
0: Well, Craig, the children are out. Somebody must have somehow gotten a hold of Dad's radio, so they're playing. Anyway, it was nice seeing you also. Thank you. And I don't have anything planned for the weekend except just kind of sitting back and doing nothing. It's supposed to be too hot to do anything outdoors, so that's what I don't have planned. Anyway, laundry, oh boy. At least the training will be a good thing. I hope you can do it at your own speed so that you're not pressed for time.
1: Well, it kind of sort of is a date I need to get it done by. I need to get the entire thing finished before July 10th. That's a week, basically. Because on July 10th, all the training material and it keeps track of what you've done and the exams you have to take online, they're switching over to a new system with a new provider. And it's kind of up in the air as to whether or not I'll get credit for things that may or may not have, been completed. In other words, I've done some of the training already. So my boss told everybody, get it done before the 10th so you don't take any chances and lose what you've already done.

0: just dropped.
1: Well, good for you. Craig, I'll let you go. Nice talking to you. And, you know, I'll probably run into you someplace, sometime, some frequency over the weekend. So 7-3 from Austin. This is N5RTC, and I am clear on your final.
0: Okay, Terry. Hope you have a good weekend. I'll log this one when I get home. It should be soon, hopefully. And I do have a new email address. It's my name, Craig, at k4mmx.net. I don't know if you guys, how it gets up, should get updated in the system. But in any event, if you need someone for open mic night, put me on the list. This is K4MMX. It was fun last night.
2: N5.
1: All right. Look forward to hearing you again on the net. I'll pass on to Mark that you're interested in our scheduling you again. And I'll pass on to Vicky or Joe or maybe both of them that you have a new email address. And the one I got was Craig at K4MMX.net. No reason for you to come back unless I did not copy that right. So, Craig, take care, and I'll talk to you soon. This is N5RTC. I'm clear.

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1: W3ICQ, this is N5RTC. Hello, Bob. What did you think of the picture I sent you?
0: That was very much appreciated. That's a great picture. You should be very proud of those guys.
1: Well, I am, and I, you know, was kind of hesitant to send it to you, but I thought, hey, I don't get to brag about those two very much, and so I thought I would do that. This fall will be fun because Davis is moving up to, and I may have told you this, he's moving up to 10 and under baseball, which is kid pitch, and that'll be fun since these guys, you know, haven't pitched in games. Patrick being a pitcher in high school and college, he's looking forward to working with whatever team Davis is on. And Bennett will be in his second and last year of coach pitch. So Patrick is going to be splitting his time between two teams, and we'll be arranging our schedule for at least two games a week and maybe three games a week during the fall season, which is laid back. It's, you know, it's a good season for kids who haven't played baseball before, or perhaps, you know, haven't played a lot of baseball. The only thing about it is that if you've got players in there, and there are a lot of kids who play, I mean, experienced players who play the two seasons, fall and spring, you know, some of those games can

0: be pretty doggone sloppy. But I think Patrick is gonna keep the boys in fall ball at the same location that we've been at for several years.
1: Well, he's going to be busier than ever when he has to kind of split his time like that. I know when I got more than one of my kids, I have three of them that got involved at one time in equestrian jumping, and we had to split our time between three of them. So both you and Patrick are going to be busier than ever. The more the kids start to go in a little bit different ways, it gets pretty busy for those supporting them.
0: Well, I guess in your case, Bob, it was somewhat convenient that all three were into equestrian, because if there'd been a variety of sports, the scheduling could have gotten just bonkers.
1: Hey, Terry, before I forget, I did hear you very quietly coming in on the DMR bridge, so it wasn't a connection issue. It sounded more like a microphone gain issue or something, but I could just barely hear you coming in.
0: Okay, I'll take a look at that. The headset I'm using should be pretty good. I'll switch out the headset that I'm using on my computer and just see what change there is. So, and I'll be doing that in just a little bit, because I do want to start using the digital modes. I think I told you I've got a DV stick dongle that I'm using on my old Mac AirBook under Windows. I'm running it using Apple Boot Camp, and it does DMR, D-Star, Fusion, and NXDN. And so just using the digital modes, I like, number one, having a headset, and number two, the dongle, since it avoids my hotspot. I've got a really cheap DMR hotspot. The signal quality is better, but I'll have to check and see what the gain situation is. Thanks for letting me know about that. What have you got planned for the weekend, sir?
1: Well, I guess I've got taking it easy planned for the weekend. Not a lot. My wife is back from her trip, so we get to spend some time together, and I think we're probably going to go to the movies to see that new Steven Spielberg movie that they talk about. I don't know if you've seen it, the one that suggests maybe there's aliens among us already. I guess that's all I know about the plot. Back to you, Terry.
0: Well, I think we had one of those aliens on the ECR just a while ago while I was talking to Craig, K4MMX, but, what do I know? How many of them there are that have infiltrated us? Well, hey, sir, it's getting time for me to start thinking about dinner. It's a little before 5, but I always eat early on net nights on the ECR, and, of course, that's every night, even on even on Monday nights, we have ECR team meetings. And so, you know. But anyway, nice to talk to you. If I don't talk to you again, and I'll bet I will, have a great long weekend. Have a restful one. Be sure to watch the American soccer team. Had a great game yesterday, and I'm not a soccer fan, but I watched the whole thing and really enjoyed it. I've decided that I must learn more about soccer. And so that's what I'm going to be doing. Talk to you again soon, Bob. Always nice to hear from you. This is N5RTC, Terry in Austin, Texas. I'll say 7-3, and I'm going to QSY to digital modes. N5RTC is clear.
1: W3ICQ will be clear. Terry, before you go, can you tell me if you ever did anything on that that mic that I recommended to you on the a few days ago, the one that's a speaker mic without the battery?
0: Funniest thing you should ask, Bob, and I should have told you without having to be asked. I'm using it right now. And I noticed earlier I was having some problems with the hum along with my audio. It didn't have anything to do with this mic, but I just wonder if you can detect any on my signal.
1: No, I don't detect any. It's quiet. It's perfect. I was kind of curious what you were using. You sound really good. As good as ever. I'll let you go and get back to your digital modes, Terry. Thank you for the QSO, and I'll talk to you again. W3ICQ, we're clear.
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0: was that a station answering N5RTC?
1: Yes, Terry, I talked to you last week. I was with my old call sign. I'm trying to sign up again for the QSO quest there, but for some reason it's giving me registration failed, server error. I don't know if you know anything about the status there, if there is a known problem, or I'm just lucky. My old call sign was actually Kilo Juliet 5, November Zulu Alpha. And I just got a vanity call sign, Alpha Delta 1 Delta Alpha. The name is Doug from Huddle, Texas.
0: Well, hi, Doug. I've got a question

0: for me. And what I'll do, I'll pass this information on so that we can get that taken care of in the logbook and make sure that we pull over all of your points and credit them to the, and I love the call, Alpha Delta 1 Delta Alpha.
1: Okay, Dad. Yeah, I'm trying, I'm using D-Star with my radio, so I'm going D-Star. I didn't know about the quality there. Thanks for letting me know. I'll try to see if I can fix anything on my side. Yeah, but the old call sign was Kilo Juliet 5 November Zulu Alpha. Kilo Juliet 5 November Zulu Alpha. Just so.
0: QSL. I will pass that information on, and you know, you're on D-Star and I'm on DNR, so there may be, you know, some audio issues associated with that. If you're going to be on for a few minutes, I'll switch over to D-Star and we can see how our signals sound there. I'd appreciate a signal report from you. I'm using a dongle, and I'd just like to know how my signal sounds. And then, after you give me that, let's stand by. I'll move over to D-Star and come in through that bridge, and I can give you a much better signal report. How does that sound?
1: Like a plan. You're coming in very good for digital, for DMR. You're very good indeed. I'm using the XLX237A. As the gateway for this connection here. I don't know if you're going to use one of the other ones, like XRF, or they also have a 334E, but the one I'm using right now is XLX237 Alpha. QSL.
0: Well, again, it may simply be my old ears rather than there being any issue at all with your signal. I'm not that used to listening to digital, so don't take what I said really seriously. But I'm going to, let's see. I'm not really QSYing, I guess, if I change to a different mode. I'm not sure what I'm going to be doing, but I'll tell you what. I'm going to switch over to D-Star, and I will give you a call when I get that done. This is N5RTC, and I'll be clear and changing modes. 7-3.

0: Yeah, your audio sounded okay. I mean, you can tell you're digital, but again, you could tell Terry sounded digital, so maybe it was just that the two of you sounded to each other, if that makes sense. K8VKY.
1: That individual on D-Star, this is Bob, W3ICQ in Florida. I agree with Vicki. You sounded good. And looking at the monitor, you're just clipping a little bit. Your gain is just a little bit too high coming into the East Coast reflector. Other than that, you're very, very

0: and 5RTC. This is 81DA. I did not hear you when you were in the V-Star. I'm hearing you again now. You're back in DMR. I can try and switch to DMR to see if that improves my audio.
1: Well, since my effort. Figure to why it didn't work. I got an exception, and I'll have to try it again and copy the code. But yes, if you wouldn't mind changing over to DMR, I'd like to know, well, heck, you know how your signal sounds on DMR. So, I'd just be telling you what everybody else does. I was more interested in putting mine on D-Star to see how it sounded. If it sounded, your D-Star signal sounded any better. But, heck yes, come on over to DMR, and I'll stand by for your call. M5RTC standing by.

RTC, and with EMI, how the system.

0: one VA. It sounds better. To my ears, it's very bassy. Doesn't sound like it has much treble in there, but it is a better signal. So I'm going to play around with D-Star. I may have to go back to the company that wrote the software and see if they can interpret the exception error I was getting. Anyway, and we'll get you taken care of in the log. This is N5RTC.
1: I wonder if somebody would compare the audio volume that I'm putting into the system versus what you're hearing. 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
0: SNM, good afternoon or good evening, N5RTC. His 81DA's volume was louder and very much, to my ear anyway, very much weighted toward the bass end of the audio spectrum. I have no idea how that compares with what you're hearing or, you know, how the volume of my audio. Back to you.
1: Thanks for that, Terry. Vicki, are you still in there? Can I hear your audio level on the All-Star?
2: Yep, I'm still here. 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K8VKY.
1: Thank you. That is at least 1.5 to 2 times louder than what I'm hearing those fellows on digital. I thought that might be the case, but that's just on this end. AB3SNM. I'm 337 I'm connected to.
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1: To what I'm used to listening to. Ah, isn't that something?
0: Well, what were you hearing? What was I sounding like on DMR? Because I can make adjustments in the audio.
1: Comment A before KK. Up and down volume, the depth of it, how much you can hear, and I've got a little painted mark on my volume knob on this 5R.
0: Okay. Well, I'll play with it. I'll head for the web page and take a look at Listen Live, and I'll also find a parrot so I can listen to it. I appreciate you letting me know how it sounds, and hope you're having a good day, Bob, and that it stays that way on into the weekend. The KK station, this is N5RTC.
1: Oh, well, good afternoon, evening almost, I guess. This is AB4KK. Name's Chris. We're folks in Georgia. There is a really neat parrot that is fantastic. Best one I've ever seen in any mode. and it's on All-Star, and you bring it up with *3, 5555 3, 4 5s and a 3. And it'll come up and tell you how your audio is. It'll say it's entirely too loud, it's kind of low, it's good, all that kind of stuff. It'll actually tell you what you sound like and then play your audio back to you. It's really neat. And that's what I use for everything. It really does a nice job. And if it says you sound great, well, then that's you'll sound great. But it's a All-Star node, 55553. So try that one. You'll love it. 84KK.
0: Thank you for that information. Don't think it'll help me on the digital modes, but it'll work for All-Star. This is M5RTC.
1: Yeah, it'll help you on the digital modes. You just have to be on All-Star to bring it up. And then because I run DMR and all kind of stuff on my hub, and I can set DMR, Fusion, everything on the same one. You just have to be on Fusion to initially bring it up, and then any links going in, they can check their audio too, whether they're on DMR, Fusion, whatever. It works really nice. AB4KK.
0: Okay, well, that's new information to me. And that's a neat thing about ham radio. You learn something all the time. So thank you, sir. I wish you a good rest of your Thursday and a good long weekend. Don't shoot off too many fireworks. Or if you haven't purchased them yet, don't spend a fortune on them. And I hope I'll have the opportunity to talk to you again sometime. This is M5RTC, Terry, in Austin, Texas, 73.
1: Yeah, 73. Yeah, I heard another comment in there, too. But it really is nice. Like, I could bring it up on my note here that I'm going through, and you'll hear it. Do your audio. That's what's neat about it. Does any audio on the system. I'll turn the other comment loose, and I'm going to jump out. And I just sat down to operate some, try to find some of the 13 colonies. 8 before KK.

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Are you there, Dave?

0: I might have heard you there, Nate. I heard a little scratching there. Let's see if we can get it back a little better. Nate, W9ZIB, here is K9XOK.
1: This is Kilo Mike 4, Papa Papa Victor, on the East Coast Reflect. Anyone monitoring, over and over.
0: Yes, here is K9XOK, Catahopin, W9ZIB to join us too. I'm in Northbrook, Illinois, just northwest of Chicago. QSL?
1: K9X, okay, from KM4PPV. Oh, yeah. That's a hop, skip, and a jump from Richmond, Kentucky, in the, you know, with, as far as Chicago is. Oh, man, are you guys getting hit with the heat? It is sweltering here. It's really got up in the 90s with the humidity 102. Back to you, Kilo Niner, X-ray, Oscar, Kilo.
0: Yeah, we're getting hit too. The name here is Pat, Pop Alpha Tango, and it's like 94 degrees. And yeah, I'm familiar with Kentucky. I had a little place down in New Concord, Kentucky, not too far from Paris, Tennessee, if you know where that's at.
1: Oh, yeah. I do. I know where Paris, Tennessee is really well. Oh, yeah. Oh, yeah. There's a lot of nice places there, and I can't just think about it, but yeah, I mean, yeah, I love Paris. Matter of fact, I love the town of Paris, Tennessee. QSL?
0: Oh, yeah. It's a really nice town. I had a friend down there. He's not with us anymore, but this was years ago, and I'd always go down and see him there. So it was always real reasonable to stay down there, too, until I got my... I had a little cabin in New Concord, which isn't too far from Paris. And, boy, that brings back old memories.
1: SKM4PPV returning to Kilo Niner X-ray, Oscar Kilo. Yeah, matter of fact, that's so true. You know what I liked about Paris is those antique shops they used to have there. Oh, I used to like going into them. Oh, man, it brings memories. Oh, boy. You know, a lot of memories in being in Tennessee. Well, you know, then I also used to live in West Nashville, Tennessee. I lived in Nashville. And so, I was stationed up there in, what do you call, Fort Campbell. I skipped my mind almost. Maybe I needed to skip it. But anyway, I had some good times there. You know, that part of Kentucky, along with the Tennessee side of Kentucky, you know. So anyways, I had a blast in Tennessee, and I have a lot of friends still living there. QSL?
0: Oh, yeah. I've got, Dave, K9ZIB. He's in Reagan, Tennessee. I was talking to him. I just got set up on Echolink, and I was talking with him this morning. So he's on that, that Tennessee repeater. I can't think of it right now, but it's pretty active with Echolink, too.
1: Roger, Roger. I'm trying. I used to know all these repeaters too in Tennessee, but now I don't know them, you know, like I used to do. But yeah, my, you know, this is my go-to. You know, a lot of times if I'm traveling or, you know, I don't want to set up my HF equipment, it's raining or whatnot. I love Echolink. I've always loved it when I got my technician's license, you know. And I worked it a lot, you know, all over the world. So it's definitely a good platform. All righty. Well, anyways, let me go. It was nice talking with you. Hopefully we'll talk to each other further down the log. And stay cool, because it's murderous out there. I'm not going out. Kilo Niner X-Ray, Oscar Kilo from KM4 PPV. 73s to you.
0: KM4 of BPP 73. We'll hope to talk to you again sometime. So take care. Have a safe 4th of July and keep cool. From K9XOK. We'll see you.
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0: I knew you'd make it. I saw you in action this morning, and you not to make it would really surprise me. 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
0: Oh, I'm enjoying it. I'll tell you, there's no use for the other one. There's just too much drama. Too much, you know the one I'm talking about, just too much drama there. You can either find me on the Tennessee one, or I'll be right here. 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

0: This is W2AJV. Good evening, sir. What are you looking for?
1: Hey, W2, I'm looking to acquire a point from a quest. Over.
0: I still didn't get that. A poster? I don't understand.
1: A coaster. You know, where you do the QSO talk and you get points.
0: Oh, a coaster. Okay, well, you got one. This is Whiskey 2, Alpha Juliet Victor, W2AJV. Name here is Anthony, and I am located in Atco, New Jersey. Good evening.
1: Good evening, W2AJV. Did we talk the other day, and I had bad audio, or do you remember? I don't know. But good evening to you, sir. And I am going to ask you how you're doing, getting ready for the 4th of July. Are you going to go march in a parade, eat watermelon, fireworks, anything like that? Over.
0: Well, I hope to do all of the above. I'm not going to march in a parade. It is entirely too hot. It is... believe it or not, it is still 95 degrees here in southern New Jersey, which is very hot for us. Very, very hot. I don't know what I'm going to do. I'm just going to play it by ear.
1: I do understand that. I was in Cartersville, Georgia, just north of Atlanta, and in the truck. It was unloaded. And the truck was under to 115 degrees. Nobody would believe this. So I took a picture of my dash. 115 degrees. And a little bit later on, when I started going down the road, the little wind would go across your air sensor to drop the temperature to 101. But that's still pretty warm for Georgia, over.
0: Yeah, well, I didn't go out today at all. I stayed in. And it is hot here in New Jersey. I mean hot. But you know what? It's summertime, and, you know, the winter was very cold. I mean, since we got down to 7 degrees, so it was pretty cold, and, you know, just deal with it. Just do your best. You were saying something about audio before. We may have spoken before. You sound familiar. My name is Anthony, and again, my call is Whiskey 2, Alpha Juliet Victor.
1: Yes, sir, I believe we did talk the other day, and I forgot to log it down. I am Joe, KQ4, that's Kilo Quebec 4, Yankee November, Joe, Georgia. Unless I happen to be in Alabama, but usually I'm somewhere between Birmingham and Atlanta. My wife went to the grocery store, picked up a few things, but she forgot to get a watermelon, which I forgot to mention it to her to pick up a watermelon, so we'll have to go tomorrow. I'm supposed to work tomorrow, but apparently a lot of companies will be closed. So, no, I reckon unless something changes, I'll be off tomorrow. So I think I Well, I can't sleep late because doggone it, I have to be on the morning brew and check in on the morning brew. I look forward to that nowadays. This is KQ4 while I am back over to you there, W2AJB.
0: Oh, I do also. KQ4YYN W2B. Yeah, we spoke before. Yeah, I look forward to the morning brew. I like it. It's interesting to hear all the different locations that people check in from. And go get that watermelon. It's wonderful this time of the year. It's got a lot of sugar in it, but it's good. It is definitely good. So, all right. Well, I'm signing out. And I'm going to take care. I just ordered myself a sandwich. So I'm waiting for that to come. And I'm going to say 7-3. And we will talk further down the log. And if you have nothing further, I'll be clear on your final. KQ4YYN W2AJV 73 click.
1: Okay, W2AJV. Now I'm going to go home and have a light, very light supper because you're not supposed to eat too heavy when it's hot outside. So I'll eat something very light and go out to my radio shack. Hook my antennas back up because I undid them because of the pop-up thunderstorms we've been having this week a little bit. And my wife asked me, did you unhook your radio? I said, no, baby, I didn't. Would you go unhook it? Did you go outside to the radio shack and unhook it? And try to make contacts on the radio. Maybe work the 13 colonies a little bit. I've not been on the AFR. Anyways, about this is KQ4 and Mr. Anthony, you have a good evening, sir. Happy 4th of July.